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1: I may flub this a little bit because I'm so excited. It's basically the weekend, but I'll go through it anyway. Okay. Take Off Your Pants and Jacket, 25 years. That's the Blink 182 album. Tomorrow, they're going to drop 6 bonus songs, a deluxe edition of Take Off Your Pants and Jacket. And this is Mark Hoppus straight from the Blink Instagram earlier today.
2: 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The bonus tracks are never coming to Spotify. Never, ever, ever. Not going to happen. Ever, ever.
0: Wow. Adamant about it.
1: I put a comment under Booker and Stryker on the Blink 182 post saying, hey, we're going to play it on the radio, the good old radio. So far, there's a lot of likes on that comment that I left on there. So when we get one of those bonus songs, Booker, we have to play
0: one
1: tomorrow.
0: I wish we could get a little, like, a wink or a nod from one of the Blink guys. That'd be nice. Like, go ahead.
1: Tom DeLonge was on my podcast, and we were talking about the album title, Take Off Your Pants and Jacket. And this is what Tom told me.
3: I have friends just now getting that title, the Take Off Your Pants and Jacket.
1: No.
3: Like, I'm sure you got it right away. Most people, though, they're like, what does that mean? I'm gonna take off your pants and belt? Like, they don't get it. Yeah.
1: I remember, and I think you told me this, you like, it was between Take Off Your Pants and Jacket and the Diarrhea of Anne Frank.
3: I was one of them. There's also Diarrhea de Janeiro and Vasectomy, Vasectomy You.
0: Vasectomy, Vasectomy You.
1: Mark Hoppus and Tom DeLonge have the best speaking voices. I think my favorite speaking voices of all the musicians
0: out there. They're
1: pretty good, yeah. Let's see, where am I going now? Yeah, Phil Mickelson, the golfer Booker, was kicked right out of his private country club.
0: What'd he do?
1: For good, for life. He was on the course. They drove out, took him off the course, took all his pictures down off the wall.
0: My God.
1: At the club in San Diego. He's out of there. He had inappropriate contact with one of the flagsticks. No, he had
0: You should have said with the ninth hole.
1: Or 19th hole.
0: Or whatever.
1: Inappropriate contact with an third employee hole. There who reported him. They did their investigation.
0: Wow.
1: And then drove right out and took him out.
0: I said, get out.
1: Yep, just like
0: wow.
1: That. If you're into the Teenage Mutant Ninja Turtles or you're a parent and your kid loves that and you're looking for a themed birthday party, the Teenage Mutant Ninja Turtles Pizzeria is opening in Santa Monica on June 20th. Cowabunga, dude.
0: It's a big no for me.
1: It's New York-style pizza.
0: Sure it is.
1: So that's super skinny. Isn't that super skinny and you kind of fold it? It's easier to eat.
0: It's like got a fold to it, sure.
1: It comes, by the way, with real turtle shells on it. So I flubbed it. Damn it. I had it. I was almost there, Booker. I was almost there. The Dodgers are beating the Pirates. The Angels do not play today. Mexico, congratulations. They won their match against South Africa today. There were more red cards and yellow card games in that match than in the history of a World Cup opening match.
0: That is unbelievable. Too bad I have no idea what it means.
1: Red card means you're out of here.
0: Okay.
1: Yellow card means they're a band. And I think it's a warning. I don't know. I'm Stryker. That's
0: all. Well, what about green card? What do you get with that? Passage back to America? Correct. You're allowed to come back?
1: Yes.
0: Okay.
1: Yes,
0: commercial free hour. You got Booker and Stryker. Chance to win $2,500.

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0: 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Stryker, why did we get into radio? Do you know?
1: Are you asking me a personal question?
0: Yeah. Why did you get into radio? Like, I had a specific reason. Like, I really wanted to be in radio for one specific reason.
1: Okay, you tell me your specific reason, and I'll give you mine.
0: Go to concerts.
1: Oh, really?
0: For free.
1: Wait, you thought about, at what age did you think about being on the radio to get to the concerts for free?
0: Probably 17, because really? I got on the radio when I think it was 18.
1: Nice.
0: So, yeah, I had friends that were DJs, and they always, like, you know, had pictures of them going to see whatever band. So I was like, if I could just get on the radio, I could go to free concerts. And I think I've went my whole career with actually not ever paying for a ticket. And that's the only reason I do the show, free concerts.
1: I only got on the radio because I met somebody late at night at a bar who was on the radio in Tucson. And I'm like, I know your voice. Can I come see it sometime?
0: Wow.
1: And I went and I'm like, how can I be on?
0: So you just thought it was cool. You had no ulterior motive.
1: No.
0: Yeah, me, I wanted free stuff.
1: But that's a great, great reason.
0: Yeah.
1: Because it is true, and we're super lucky and grateful. Mm-hmm. As a result of being on the air, you get tickets to go to the show, so the next day we can yap about the concert.
0: Right. So can I give a special shout out? Because I'm about to go to a show for free, again, because of the great Yamava Casino. Do we love Yamava?
1: We love Yamava.
0: You know who's playing next Friday night at Yamava?
1: I know, but you go ahead.
2: I'm thinking.
0: Y-I-E-I-E. Yeah. Superman's dead. Our Lady Peace is playing. And not only is Our Lady Peace playing, Stryker, the Verve Pipe is also playing too.
1: We were merrily freshmen.
0: We were barely freshmen.
1: No, I thought merrily freshmen.
0: Merrily?
1: Like M-E-R-E.
0: Merely.
1: Merely.
0: Merely.
1: Merely. Well, you're saying barely freshmen.
0: Well, you know.
1: Neither of us know the line.
0: I think it's we were barely freshmen.
1: Oh, maybe you're
0: Maybe you're right.
1: No, I think you are.
0: I don't know.
1: Well, that's awesome. So yes. You're going to go to the free show.
0: Right. Well, this is what I was going to say.
1: Wayne and Garth right now. You're so excited. I got a backstage pass.
0: I'm so excited. I'm going to go to the show. See Rain and Our Lady Peace. Would you like to come with me?
1: When is this?
0: Next Friday night.
1: Hold on, let me look at my screen. I'm going to the Marcy Playground show at a competing casino.
0: Who's opening up for him?
1: Fastball.
0: It's
1: going to be amazing. And Tonic.
0: At a competing casino. How dare you cheat on
1: Yamava? No, I'm not.
0: So if anybody wants to find me next Friday night, I will be with Rain and Our Lady Peace and the Verve Pipe. Damn it, I'm so happy.

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1: $2,500 will be yours at 6 o'clock if you take the word. What's the word? Liberty?
0: Liberty.
1: Alt987FM.com. Put it right in the box there. We're going to pick a winner at 6. We hope it's you.
0: Yeah, we hope it's you. It won't actually be yours unless you win. You got to win.
1: Win at $2,500 right now? Mm. Heading into summer? I guess it's almost summer.
0: Yeah.
1: June 21st.
0: What's with this El Nino coming our way? Like, does that mean anything other than the weird waves that we're experiencing? Are we getting like dumped in rain and stuff? Because when I think El Nino, I think it's going to rain and crap. Thought you're a meteorologist in your spare time.
1: I studied meteorology for 3 years. Then I went into astronomy, followed by astrology, followed by I was a med student. Then I studied. I wanted to be an astronaut. I believe El Nino, the winds and the rains are swirling in faraway lands, which in turn will send a really strong shift of air, rain, wind, and heat.
0: There's
1: our
0: a really strong shift of air happening right now.
1: Yeah, sorry. Booker, I don't know. You're asking about this particular El Nino at 5:41 on a Thursday afternoon. I don't know, man.
0: It may as well be Friday in here for us, right?
1: Yes, it feels like Friday.
0: Let's get bombed tomorrow, you know?
1: I'll do that with you in here if you want.
0: 311, Booker and Stryker.

0: on Alt 98.7. Oh, before we get out of here, I forgot to share this with you. We're about to play No Doubt. We both went to the residency. I didn't tell you this, but I wanted to call you at the show because I don't have anybody in No Doubt's phone number, and I know you do, but I was like a little like worried that you would be protective of it, and I didn't want to put you in like a weird spot.
1: Can't just text Gwen during the show and say, Gwen, I know you're about to sing some godforsaken song we've heard a million times that we love, but is there any way that we can see each other after the show?
0: But it was more about you. Like, I know you have Tony's number in your phone, and you know I know Tony. I know the guys.
1: You know Tony.
0: But I don't have their number.
1: Then you don't know Tony.
0: Then I don't know Tony, right. And that's what I thought you'd say, and I didn't want to.
1: No, you can have Tony's number.
0: I did not want to impose.
1: Go back to the. No, it's okay.
0: Yeah.
1: Go back to the show this weekend. You can have Tony 976 lips.
0: Speaking of one of those godforsaken songs, whatever you
1: said.
0: What
1: is it? Which one?
0: Don't Speak.
1: Oh, here's the oranges falling right in your head. Grab one, Booker.
0: Who's next? Danica, probably.
1: Danica.
0: All right. It is Alt 98.7. See you guys tomorrow.
1: Goodbye.

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kicking off the night with Foo Fighters, Alt 98.7. I mean, I had to, because all this week, you've been getting in the running to go to Portugal to see the Foo Fighters there at NASA Live Fest. 21 Pilots will be there as well. Florence and the Machine will have another chance for you to get in the running for that grand prize tomorrow. We have all the info for you on our Instagram at Alt98.7 FM. I'm Danica Lopez. Hope you're having a great Thursday. Almost to the weekend. Heck yeah. Hang out here. Got lots of fun stuff to play you tonight. It's Alt 98.7.

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It's Alt-98.7. Hello. Hi. Hope you're keeping nice and cool. It is so toasty, and it's going to be for the next week or so. Hopefully you have a pool to dip into, or, you know, you can run through the sprinklers. I used to love doing that as a kid. Literally, the other day, I was on a walk, and my neighbor had their sprinklers on. I was like, do I do it? Do I just run through their sprinklers? I didn't, but, you know, my intrusive thoughts almost took over. I'm Danica Lopez. It's Alt-98.7, LA's Alternative Rock. Here's the other part of Good Charlotte.

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LA's alternative rock. It's Alts 98.7. Just a heads up, if you're a Capital One cardholder, you can get tickets to our iHeartRadio Music Festival right now. Go do that. I'm sure you've seen the lineup already, but it is amazing. Weezer, got Snoop Dogg on there, Muse, Goo Goo Dolls. It's going to be a real fun time. That's going down in September. Again, if you're a Capital One cardholder, you can get tickets right now.

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plays alternative rock. 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I'm Danica Lopez. I remember being in college and like jamming with friends. I was in and out of bands. It was so fun. And this band, Edgehill, actually met in college. They named their band after a main road near Vanderbilt where they all went to school. And they are so good. I just am obsessed with this song. It's got kind of a really cool nostalgic sound to it. They're going to be at the Troubadour October 17th. This is Edgehill and Double Take. Maybe.

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1: Now let's discuss Gina and this quote dog.
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1: That she's getting. This her new cat.
2: Yeah, my new bunny.
3: Yeah legal
1: her,
3: bunny.
1: Yeah. Her new cat that identifies as a dog.
2: Yeah. Caton de Tulier.
1: Yeah. Okay. First of all, the name, right?
3: Right, the name.
1: That's not a real name of a dog breed.
3: The name ruins.
1: Yeah, right. Yeah, yeah.
3: The name ruins it.
2: It just means a cotton dog.
1: Greg, what did you determine? What's the minimum weight for an animal to be considered a dog?
3: Personally, yeah. 35 pounds.
2: Oh,
1: okay.
2: Gonna need three of them at least.
3: Yeah.
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LA's alternative rock. It's Alts 98.7. How's it going? Hope you're having a good Thursday. What do you got going on this weekend? The weather's been so nice. I don't blame you if you just want to be outside. And one of my favorite things to do in the summer is Synespia, the movies at Hollywood Forever. They're playing The Matrix this Saturday, if that's something you're into. Go check that out. It's Alt 98.7.

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June absolutely blessing us with some incredible new albums. We have a brand new one coming out from Sublime tomorrow. Here's the title track for you. It's Until the Sun Explodes, Alt 98.7.

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It's Alts 98.7. I'm Danica Lopez. Really excited to intro this artist to you if you're unfamiliar with her. We first played her on She Is The Voice, our specialty show we do every Friday night, 8 p.m., where we get to highlight women in alternative music. This artist is from New York. Her name's Julia Wolf. She's actually going to be at the Fonda playing two nights, October 25th and October 26th. This is In My Room from Julia Wolf right now. It's Alt 98.7.

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I'm Danica Lopez. If you're checked out and ready for the weekend, I'm right there in that same boat with you. I got Green Day, Royal Otis, The Offspring all coming.

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I'm sure you've seen the lineup by now, but it's going to be so fun. It's going down in September. Again, if you're a Capital One cardholder, get on that.

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Alt 98.7. That's for you if you saw him at the Moroccan Lounge last night. Really cool dudes. 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I'm Danica Lopez with Sublime. Got the Chili Peppers, Muse all the way for you after Oasis. 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

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They also have a brand new record coming out in a couple of weeks. 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
1: Now let's discuss Gina and this quote dog.
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2: Yeah, my new bunny.
3: Yeah, legal bunny.
2: Yeah.
1: Her new cat that identifies as a dog.
2: Yeah. Caton de Tulier.
1: Yeah. Okay. First of all, the name. Right.
2: Say it
3: right. Right. The name.
1: That's not a real name of a dog breed.
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1: Yeah. It. Right. Yeah. Yeah.
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2: It just means a cotton dog.
1: Greg, what did you determine? Right. What's the minimum weight for an animal to be considered a dog?
3: Personally, 35 pounds.
2: Oh.
1: Okay.
2: Gonna need three of them
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98.7. Want to play you a band I've been completely obsessed with lately. They met in school. The lead singer's parents are musicians, which I think is really neat, too. This is Edgehill, their song Double Take. And you can sing along to this live when they're at the Troubadour in October. 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

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Tomorrow, the wait is finally over. Brand new record out from Sublime. But I want to throw it back to Doin' Time because, I mean, it's summertime, my dudes. I got to play this. It's Alts.

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1: Now let's discuss Gina and this quote dog.
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1: That she's getting. This her new cat.
2: Yeah, my new bunny.
3: Yeah, legal
1: her,
3: bunny.
1: 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Her new cat that identifies as a dog.
2: Yeah, Caton de Tulier.
1: Yeah, okay. First of all, the name, right?
2: Say it well.
3: Right, the name.
1: That's not a real name of a dog breed.
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1: yeah.
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1: Right, yeah, yeah.
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1: Greg, what did you determine? What's the minimum weight for an animal to be considered a dog?
3: Personally, yeah. 35 pounds-ish.
1: Oh. Okay.
2: Gonna need three of them at least.
3: Yeah.
0: 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What's up, everybody? 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

Hell yes, and Bad Religion for your Thursday night, Alt 98.7. They'll be at Ohana Fest in September, which sounds far away, but it's only a couple months out, which is crazy. It's Alt 98.7, LA's alternative rock. The Dirty Heads were here hanging out at our Help Honda Music Lounge a couple nights ago. If you won your way into that, here you go. Sing along. It's one of those days. Alt

No need for your cardigan for the rest of the week. It is so hot. Oh my goodness. It's like officially summertime. And if you don't have a pool, there's this really cool app that I discovered a couple years ago, actually, called Swimply. And you can just rent people's pools. It's like Airbnb for pools. It's great. 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Just saying. It's Alt 98.7.

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Sublime, Alt-98.7, new Sublime record out tomorrow for us, Until the Sun Explodes. I'm Danica Lopez. I hope we get a new record from Joe soon. I know the Crux came out a couple of years ago, but I'm ready for some more new Joe. He's touring with Tame Impala right now. It's End of Beginning.

0: Danica Lopez. She's been the live announcer for multiple alter ego shows and still takes time to hang with you on the radio. Where does she find the energy?
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My Chemical Romance, Alt 98.7. Sang along to a lot of My Chem last Friday. It was emo night at the Avalon. So fun. I'd never been before. It was such a blast. My Chem, though, playing five nights at the Hollywood Bowl in October. My friend's coming down. She's going to 4 out of the 5 shows, which is insane. But if you're doing the same, have a blast. It's Alt 98.7. New band for you right now. This is Mother with My Love.

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2: Yeah, Caton de Tulier.
1: Yeah, okay. First of all, the name, right?
2: Say it right.
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1: Right, yeah, yeah.
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1: Greg, what did you determine? What's the minimum weight for an animal to be considered a dog?
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0: It's all 98.7. Thank you so much for hanging out this Thursday night. Just a heads up, last day tomorrow to get in the running to be our grand prize winner to go to Nossa Live Fest in Portugal. Just listen all day. We got more info on our Instagram at Alt98.7FM. I got to get out of here, but stick around because our new music show, Emerging Alt with Alex Mack, coming up in just a bit. He's got new Death Cab for Cutie, All American Rejects, Muse, Neighborhood, and so much more. But I want to leave you with new music from The Strokes. They have a new record out at the end of this month. Here's Going Shopping. It's Alt98.7 LA's alternative rock.
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1: You know the feeling when you sit down and, like, maybe you're at some party and somebody made, like, a charcuterie board, you know, with, like, all the meats and cheeses and stuff like that, or even, like, a plate of, like, leftovers or something from a potluck, and you're like, I've made the perfect plate. That's kind of how I feel tonight. My name's Alex Mack with iHeartRadio, your host of this entire hour of all new music. I feel like I got, like, just a little taste of all the stuff you need to hear. You know, like new songs from bands you already know, like new Death Cab for Cutie. We got All American Rejects, Muse and the Neighborhood and Noah Kahan, but also some like newer stuff that maybe you haven't heard. I'm talking like Temper City, Sam Fender and Olivia Dean, In Color and Jutes, all on the show, all making the perfect plate of new music. So let's go ahead and start now that I'm hungry with this one from Julia Wolf. It's In My Room.

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Death Cab for Cutie. That was their new one called Riptides here on Emerging Alt. Full hour of new music here. My name's Alex Mack, your host with iHeartRadio. No secret, I'm a big music nerd, big lyrics nerd. I want you to pay attention to this new one from Jutes. Dude, heavy stuff, but like in a good way, talking about how it just feels like the total end of the world when someone maybe walks out on you, not a part of your life anymore. It's like heavy, but you know, if we can overcome some toxic habits, it feels worth it. So pay attention to this one. Awesome song called It Takes Two.

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0: That band's called Jutes. That was their song, It Takes Two, here on Emerging Alt. My name's Alex Mack with iHeartRadio. This is Emerging Alt, your entire hour of all new music releases. So get excited for the rest of the show. I mean, we have new All-American Rejects coming up, Temper City and The Neighborhood, Noah Kahan, Clarion from LA. I love their song, Hello Juliet. It's like on repeat for me. So hey, maybe find your new favorite song tonight and send me a talkback. Like, if you want to say something, you got a direct line right to me with our iHeartRadio app. Just tap the microphone button. You can send me a talkback right there with any questions, comments, requests, whatever it is. 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

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All-American Rejects, back with new stuff. That was Get This here on Emerging Alt. I'm Alex Mack with iHeartRadio. Morning music on the way with these guys. And not just new music, but a new band, honestly. They're called Temper City. They just did their first show in LA at the Moroccan Lounge yesterday. New York tomorrow. But pretty cool to get you introduced to them right now with this new one called Self-Aware.

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1: That was Sam Fender teaming up with Olivia Dean on that. Rein Me In here on Emerging Alt. My name's Alex Mack. You know, it's so funny doing this new music show. It's every weeknight at 11, just an hour of all the best new stuff. But it makes me think of like so many moments with so many of these bands. Like, I'm about to play you this new one from Muse. We have a new record from them, The Wow Signal, coming out in just a little bit, June 26th. But I went back and I kind of looked up when I saw them for the first time. April of 2007, opening for My Chemical Romance, which is so wild to think about. But now we have this one, the new one from them called Be With You. It's

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What's going on? It's Alex Mack. This is your new music show. It's Emerging Alt, hosted every weeknight at 11 o'clock here on iHeartRadio. So I appreciate you being here, checking out some of this new stuff. And I love all the DMs coming in. I think that this one from Clarion, big out of LA right now, is going to be something special. A lot of requests for this song called Hello Juliet.

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0: Noah Kahan. That was his song Doors here on Emerging Alt. My name's Alex Mack. I'm your host here with iHeartRadio on Emerging Alt, your entire hour of new music releases. My best friend Colin is like a Noah Kahan super fan, and he's going to like multiple shows. I think he might even be going to like that, you know, like Cancun festival thing Noah Kahan's throwing. But if you have a favorite song from his most recent album, from The Great Divide, something you want to hear on Emerging Alt, let me know. Or, you know, even if it's not Noah Kahan, you got something you need to hear. 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
1: 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I'm Alex Mack with iHeartRadio, hosting a full hour of all the best new stuff. I was talking earlier about like being super nostalgic for a lot of these bands. I remember there was this girl I really liked. I almost said her name. I shouldn't do that. She visited me when I was living in an undisclosed state. And we had like just the most like beautiful date. She stayed with me and I took her to see this next band. Didn't work out. 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And I think that's kind of nice. Young the Giant right now. Incredible live. This new one's awesome, called Different.

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to come with me because you look so fine that I really want to make you mine. 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
3: for a politically correct world.
1: Class is now in session.
4: Hey, good morning, everybody.
5: Good morning, Woody.
4: You know, it's really funny. Huh. Just the other day, our program director sent me a text, like right after this part of the show, like you hear like the going to satellite, whatever.
6: Right, yeah.
4: And she said, by the way, I love that show open. I usually don't hear it.
7: Ah, oh, yeah.
4: Because she was on her way to the airport.
7: Okay,
4: and
7: so
4: yeah,
7: she's up early for a reason.
4: Yeah. I go, well,
7: it's
4: first time
7: new
4: for everything. I said, it's been the same one for literally 12 years.
7: From legal day one.
4: Legal day one, yeah. You haven't caught it once.
8: That's
4: it was the first time for everything.
6: Lucky.
4: Sometimes
6: you're a little slow, you know what I mean?
4: It's

0: like when you run into somebody who, you're like, you know, oh, this is my first flight ever. Like, what do you mean? You've never been on an airplane before? They're like 50, you know?
1: Yeah.
0: All right, well, hey, guys, great news. Today is Friday. It sounds like our program director when she heard that thing for the first time.
2: Oh, my God, it's so great.
3: You guys.
0: It's Woody, Greg, Menace, Gina Grab.
4: Yeah.
0: There's Seabass.
5: What?
0: We got Sammy.
4: Hello.
0: We got Morgan, Vaughn, Dumbass Tyler. We got Bort. We got Menji. And guys, don't look now, but we got ourselves a Friday.

0: Well, it's Friday, so the goal today is to get through it as quickly as we can and into the weekend. We've got your dumbass contest. We've got the DUIQ. We got your Friday fail stories coming up. Anything you got for us, 877-44-WOODY. And, of course, those all-important Friday check-ins. You can send those on the text. Over to 22987. Today is Raggedy Ann and Andy Day.
1: Oh, I have those.
0: Okay, so I remember having one. And it was, am I thinking of the right thing? No, I don't think I, never mind.
1: You describe
0: never
1: it, mind. I'll tell you what it is.
0: No, it's different. In fact, I just remembered what, I did not have one of these.
1: What did you have?
0: I had a Dapper Dan.
1: What the hell is that?
2: That was a doll or no, a
0: I was
2: boy?
0: Like three. Okay, yeah. So
3: I thought you were going to say my buddy.
0: No, look up Dapper Dan because Dapper Dan was this thing. And basically it was, so you can learn how to do zipper, buttons.
1: That looks
0: snaps.
1: So 70.
4: Oh, yeah. Wow.
5: He had a
4: okay.
5: friend, Dressy Bessie.
0: Dressy Bessie.
2: I remember that.
0: The whole point was to teach kids how to do buttons and how to use zippers.
1: Well, at least
0: how to,
1: that had a purpose.
0: Cute. Yeah, it did.
1: I had Raggedy Ann and Andy. It was just like a white doll in a gingham dress with a red yarn.
3: There's also a famous designer named Dapper Dan.
0: And today is National Peanut Butter Cookie Day. RIP.
1: Yes.
3: Nice.
0: Yeah, I love that. See, I don't hate all disgusting things. I know you guys rip on me.
2: Circus peanuts
1: and vile.
5: And your dislike of other things.
0: Candy corn.
5: Because you have the mentality when it comes to food of a 5-year-old.
0: That's not all together true.
5: There's a
0: couple
2: most
0: things.
2: Part.
5: Yeah.
2: No, for the most part.
0: There's a couple things. It's not.
1: You like a nice steak?
0: Steak
1: that's
0: is easy.
1: It's not for kids.
0: No, that's.
3: Oh, wow.
1: I was trying to help.
5: Not adults.
0: No.
1: Come
0: no.
1: on, help me out.
3: Do you like sushi? Kids
0: I do.
3: Don't like sushi.
0: No, I do.
3: How about that? How
1: they
3: about
1: do
3: that?
1: They do these days.
2: But even the sushi is limited.
5: Yes.
2: Like it's mostly cooked stuff, right?
0: Yeah. No. I'll eat like shrimp. Not shrimp.
2: You want tuna?
0: Tuna, salmon. You know,
5: he does the basic bitch stuff.
1: Yeah, he doesn't do like uni.
0: No.
1: That's gross. Like sea urchin.
3: Eel.
2: Oh, I've done that.
1: I love eel.
2: Love eel.
0: So I know I do like a lot of candy that people hate. But can I say, what's wrong with Butterfinger?
2: Is there something wrong with it?
3: Well, no, it gets good.
0: Sammy, stay out of it.
4: Yeah. Yeah. It doesn't get
3: pause.
4: Stuck
3: no.
4: in your
3: pause.
4: Teeth.
3: Yeah, it is good, but
1: yeah, so
3: but
1: weird.
3: it just falls apart, and it has gotten worse over the years.
0: You think?
1: Really?
3: Yeah,
0: no, I
3: it
0: love
3: used
0: it.
3: To be like
1: no Butterfinger's
3: really,
1: great.
3: Good.
0: Don't Look, lay a I'm finger still, on my Butterfinger.
3: I'm still eating it all day.
0: I love it,
2: dude. I love it, but I always took an issue with calling it peanut buttery. Like it doesn't even remotely resemble peanut
1: like,
2: butter.
0: I think it does.
1: Flaky
2: it's
1: peanut
2: its
1: butter.
2: Own flavor.
0: Yeah, I get the peanut butter
2: it's
0: thing
2: good,
0: on there.
2: But it's good,
0: but it made this list. It made the list. Terrible candy that is still popular.
1: No, that's crazy.
5: I would argue that it's not still popular. I would argue it's second or third tier of candy bars. You put 20 candy bars on a table. Give
0: okay,
5: people
0: but companies,
5: the options.
0: If people aren't buying them, why are companies still producing them?
5: I'm not saying it's I'm
0: because
5: saying
0: the
5: not,
0: cost of production wouldn't be worth it because they just sit there, nobody buying, they just go bad. They just
5: I'm
0: throw
5: not
0: them
5: saying
0: all
5: nobody.
0: Away.
5: I'm saying it's second and third tier.
3: It's still the mix with the top.
1: Well,
3: though.
1: That's crazy.
3: Still
1: I mean, popular. Butterfinger's like the luxury item.
5: And we just figured out how to make Sammy be quiet.
0: I like
3: no, I'm just
2: well, menace.
0: Well, because every time we talk about like, something like food related, she doesn't. There's very few
4: no,
0: things that she
4: you
0: likes.
4: Asked
0: no.
4: why people
0: no.
4: don't like it, and
0: no.
4: then you
0: but
4: didn't
0: you
4: want
0: like
4: anyone in the room to say why they didn't
0: and
4: like it.
0: No.
5: But you agree with Sammy. It does. Yeah. It is an inconvenient thing because it does get stuck in your teeth.
1: But it's delicious.
5: But it's not that delicious.
1: It is.
0: So other things on this list. Again, terrible candy that's still popular. Peeps.
2: I was going to say
1: nobody
2: you like
1: wants
2: peeps.
1: Those.
2: Who
1: yeah.
2: the
1: children.
2: Hell cares?
0: I do. Candy corn.
1: Ugh.
0: Candy necklaces. No thanks.
1: I used to love them.
0: Circus peanuts. Yes. Oh. Candy hearts. Ugh. Eh.
1: No.
2: Oh, I hate those.
0: Yeah, no candy hearts. Also, no Good and Plenty. I don't like those either.
1: No.
2: Those suck.
0: Butterfinger, love it.
2: Love.
0: Yeah. Jawbreakers, no thanks.
1: Nope.
2: Boring.
0: Too much work.
2: Boring.
0: Twizzlers. All right.
1: I like Twizzlers.
0: I'll eat Twizzlers.
2: I like
0: that's
2: Red
0: fine.
1: Flavored
2: way
1: HDMI
2: better.
1: Cable.
0: And then number 10, if you ever need to pull out a filling or remove a crown, dots.
2: Dots.
1: Oh, I love dots. Oh. Wait, the paper dots?
4: No.
0: No,
5: gummy dots.
0: These are like gummy ones.
1: Oh, yeah, yeah.
5: The actual
1: okay,
5: branded
1: right.
5: dots.
0: Yeah.
5: Yeah.
1: I remember the old-timey paper?
0: Yeah, I know, yeah. They're like a receipt paper.
2: Oh my God.
1: Right, yeah.
5: But that's,
1: yeah.
5: see, what you just
2: dots.
5: Said there, same problem. It's the similar to Butterfinger. If you want to pull out a filling,
0: yeah.
3: Yeah,
5: dots.
3: They're not good.
0: Dude, I don't know where it came from. I think Bort got it, like, somebody sent, like, a gift basket full of, like, different things.
1: Mm-hmm.
0: And, man, I went to town on these, because nobody was really touching them. Saltwater taffy.
1: You can have it.
2: Oh, you can
0: yeah.
2: take all mine, too.
1: It's so
0: good.
4: It is so good.
0: It is old-timey, but it's still good.
3: Yeah, but that's when you go to tourist areas, and they have the big barrels of them.
1: Yeah. I don't like it.
2: Even
0: yeah,
2: as
0: oh,
2: a
0: I
2: kid,
0: it.
2: Did anybody like the Valentine's Day hearts? Oh,
1: ew.
0: No.
5: Sick.
1: Be mine.
5: It's like, a baseball card bubble gum. It was a filler.
0: Oh, so I don't like that, but I do like... or I did like, I haven't had them in a lot, Smarties.
2: I like Smarties.
1: Yeah, I like Smarties.
2: Those
1: yeah.
2: are decent.
3: Smarties are good.
1: With a little yeah. divot.
2: But the yeah. hearts might as well be medicine. They're yeah. disgusting.
0: Yeah, they. Yeah, you're right. They do have some kind of like...
1: It's chalk.
2: Like I'm
1: it's like a, Tums.
2: I'm like angry. I hate them.
0: Like
2: so
0: like
2: much.
0: A like a Pepto Bismol.
1: Yes.
2: Totally.
0: Like the
1: yes.
0: flavor, like a Pepto Bismol. Okay. If that was made into a candy,
1: right. yeah.
2: And
1: okay.
2: I bet Pepto's better.
3: What about Sweet Tarts?
1: Those I love Sweet Tarts.
2: Like those.
1: Sweet
0: Tarts. Right. Yeah, I don't hate on those.
3: Lit.
0: Remember Necco wafers?
1: Not into it.
3: Nah.
0: Yeah. I'm trying to think of some of the other low tier.
1: Yeah.
3: Yeah.
0: I got a little bag of those. I think I told you. I might have told you. If I did, you could tell me. Shut the hell up. Mm. I bought recently. I saw them and like, oh, the little Hershey miniatures and the one the chocolate. Oh,
2: oh
0: we did talk about this
2: because
0: we were talking
2: Good
0: about Menace's donut preference.
1: Yeah,
0: mm-hmm. yeah, the Mr. Good bars.
3: Oh yeah,
2: and
0: we
2: is
0: went
2: good?
0: To this, so we're at this hotel, right? I'm like, oh okay. I had the Mr. Good. I'm like, these are good. I forgot about these. Yeah. Got to the hotel. They had four different like Twix, Reese's peanut butter cups, a Snickers, and what was the fourth candy bar they offered in full size?
1: That's crazy.
0: I hadn't seen a full size one.
1: I thought they just came in Halloween size.
2: Yeah, I don't know
1: size.
2: If I ever saw one.
3: They're so
0: Same.
3: Good.
0: Yeah.
5: There's nothing bad about them. It's milk, chocolate, and peanuts.
1: Peanuts.
0: No, there's
1: yeah.
0: nothing bad, but I think it's one of those that people don't really think about.
1: Never.
0: Unless it's the Hershey miniature one.
1: Unless it comes in a variety pack, you don't
0: yeah.
1: see it.
0: Yeah, they're pretty good, though.

0: And I was just texting with his counterpart the other day, our friend Kevin Smith.
1: Uh-huh.
0: But hey, congratulations to Jason Mewes.
2: His counterpart.
0: Jason Mewes, Jay from the Jay and Silent Bob duo. He's 52 years old today. Marv Albert, the legendary sportscaster. He was all about biting the ladies, remember?
2: Yeah, I remember that.
0: Yeah, he's 85. Kendra Wilkinson, one of Hugh Hefner's girlfriends and the girls next door. 41 today.
3: I saw her at a pumpkin patch once.
0: Yeah?
3: Yeah.
0: That's fun.
2: Nice.
0: Throwing it back to the 90s, late 90s, Meredith Brooks. Remember the song Bitch?
1: Oh, yeah.
2: I'm a
1: yeah.
2: bitch. I'm
0: she is
2: love.
0: 68 years old
1: oh,
0: next
1: oh,
0: year.
1: So will be a yeah. big party.
0: Timothy Busfield, Poindexter from Revenge of the Nerds.
2: And controversy.
0: Danny on the West Wing.
1: Oh, yeah.
0: How old is Timothy Busfield, you think, right?
1: Today? 69?
0: 69.
2: Is he spending it in a jail in Arizona?
1: I believe so.
0: Haven't seen this name in a while. He married Mel Gibson's daughter, Hannah. Kenny Wayne Shepherd, the blues guitar guy.
2: Oh, yeah, he's great.
0: He's 49. And then Jenna Lee Harrison. Does that name sound familiar? This is for the older folks.
2: No.
0: Jenna Lee Harrison, the second ditzy blonde roommate Cindy on Three's Company. Remember?
2: Oh, the replacement.
0: The replacement.
1: Oh, and then there was Terry.
0: Terry. Jenna Lee Harrison, 68. Your porno birthday today is Liz Jordan. Not from 30 Rock. Today's birthday girl has been ridden harder than a roller coaster. 470 fine films, including Liz Jordan Gets Her Guts Railed.
2: Ew.
1: Oh, God.
3: What?
0: She was in Honk If You're Horny, Volumes 1 and 2. She was in Anal Betrayal. Okay, that's kind of awkward. There was just a big group of people right outside the door.
2: Like, as long as it's not children.
0: Like, oh, hey, look at this. Look at the zoo animals.
1: Kidding.
0: And Liz Jordan Gets Her Guts Railed. Yeah. Anal Betrayal. She was in Knocking Up the Nanny, Volume 3. Bottoming for the Birthday Girl, Volume 1.
1: Aww.
0: She was in Blowing a Big Crack Clarinet.
1: Uh-huh.
0: Also, Anal Goon Slut.
2: Ew.
0: And then who can forget her unforgettable role in There Is No I in Threesome? And there certainly isn't.
4: And let's not say, we're not confusing her with Liz Lemon, by the way.
2: Yeah.
0: Oh, Liz Lemon.
2: Yeah.
4: Tracy Jordan.
0: Tracy Jordan, Liz
4: Lemon.
0: See?
2: Oh. He almost got it.
0: Yeah, almost.
4: If she did porn.
0: That is Liz Jordan, who is 25 years old today. And that's your porno birthday and your celebrity birthdays here on this Friday. We're going to take a quick break. There's some more Woody Show for you next. Hang on.
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0: Well, the most exciting thing I can tell you about today is that it's Friday, so.
1: Yeah. So exciting.
0: I mean, that don't suck.
2: Not at all.
0: Yeah, Foo Fighters tickets, another chance to win those this morning. Hollywood Bowl show, Saturday, August 22nd, and one of your final chances to get qualified for that grand prize trip to Portugal.
1: Jeez.
0: For the festival that Foo Fighters are playing there with 21 Pilots and Florence the Machine and A Perfect Circle, Lord, the Pixies, and a whole bunch more. So we have that for you. Later on this morning, also more keywords for the 250K USA giveaway. We've got the keywords, each one good for $2,500.
1: Yes.
0: So just a couple of the things. And I did mention it's Friday, right?
2: Yes.
1: Yeah.
0: All right. So Friday check-ins, send those on the text over to 22987. Tell us who you are and then where around SoCal you're listening to The Woody Show. 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
1: Yep.
0: 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Happy Friday.

0: for you. When you were a kid, how would your parents have reacted to this situation? There's a video on social media, and there's a debate going on because this woman confronted this old dude, an elderly guy, for calling her daughter rude.
1: Okay.
0: The daughter flipped the guy off.
1: That's pretty rude.
0: And he called her rude. And then the mom starts filming.
2: Oh, okay. That'll show him.
1: Okay. Yeah, she's not rude.
0: So if you got busted, flipping somebody off,
3: I'd be the one in trouble.
0: Be the one in trouble.
2: Yes, Greg used
3: absolutely.
2: To flip off people.
3: I did. Got pulled over for it.
0: Oh, you got pulled. Yeah. So we had the station wagon. You know, we were sitting in the back. Yeah, and we were doing what you do like in the back of school buses too. Like
3: make
0: you
3: make
0: faces or flip the car behind you off.
3: Right.
0: Like, dumb kid stuff. Right. And so it was my lesbian sister and I in the back of the station wagon, and we were like, you know, flipping people off. Well, this guy pulls up and we weren't like on a highway of any kind. We were just on like surface streets.
3: Right.
0: No. And so we got to the traffic light and the driver pulls up alongside my stepfather and honks the horn and says, yeah, these kids are flipping us off in the back and blah, blah, blah, blah. And he pulls the car over. We got whooped right there.
3: Yeah.
1: Oh, you didn't try to fight the other guy for accusing you?
0: No, we got whooped right there.
1: Oh, my God.
3: Oh, when I learned what flipping off was, I think I flipped off everybody.
0: Yeah. Anyway, so again, it's this this little girl who flipped off this elderly man. Elderly man. Tells the little girl that she's rude.
1: Which
0: the
1: is.
0: Mom starts filming, and here's what happens.
4: Excuse me, sir.
5: Yeah.
4: Did you say that my daughter is rude?
5: Yeah, I did. She gave me the finger.
6: Well, I wouldn't have done that if he wasn't have been a.
4: Are you serious, Amelia?
2: Yes, what?
4: Well, listen. Whether she gave you the finger or not, then maybe you should have gotten out of her way.
2: Oh,
1: what?
3: What?
1: And we wonder why kids are ruined.
2: Because your little kid has important business to work somewhere?
0: What?
7: She has to do heart surgery.
1: Crazy.
7: She's in a rush.
2: What's more likely, the little kids in the way, which they always are, or this guy knew what he was talking about?
0: Dude, here's how... Okay, so in this situation, my parents would have said, did you give him a finger?
3: Yeah.
0: Mm-hmm. Yeah? Let me see it. Show me which finger. And it's, no, I'm not gonna. You're trying to get me to flip you out. No, let me see. Put your finger up. Let me see. Which finger did you show?
1: Come on, big man.
0: And as soon as you took it out, they would have grabbed it and like started to twist it off my hand.
3: Mm-hmm. And then apologize.
0: Yeah, and then I would have gotten whooped when we either got back to the car or got home. And that's how that would have went.
1: Oh, right.
2: We're not gonna have any witnesses to this.
1: Yeah.
0: It wasn't gonna be. Well, then maybe you should have stayed out of her way.
1: Can you imagine?
5: Like who?
0: Who what?
7: Who told kids that they could call the cops on their parents? Like, when did that happen?
2: Yeah. Well, I'll tell you.
7: Teachers?
2: Teachers / social workers / therapists ruined it in the 90s.
8: Yeah, it was definitely the 90s because I remember kids in my middle school joking around about child abuse. I mean, like, oh, I'll just call him for child abuse.
6: Yeah. If he wasn't been a...
4: Are you serious, Amelia?
5: Well, listen, whether she gave you the finger or not... Then maybe you should have gotten out of her way.
7: Yeah.
5: Yeah, I know. I'm old. I'm kind of slow. So that means that you get to tell her she's rude?
7: Yes.
5: Well, she's rude. She's rude.
4: But she's not rude. She's only 7.
5: Well, I thought she was being rude.
4: But were you in her way?
5: Probably.
4: So don't you think that maybe you don't own the store just because you're driving a cart?
0: So the guy is so old.
1: He's in like a rascal.
3: In a scooter.
0: Yeah. So he's so old, he's in like one of those like motorized little scooter things.
1: I hate
0: that. And he's like, I'm sorry, I am old.
3: Hey, I'm slow.
0: I'm slow.
7: I mean, Sammy does hate old people in those
1: things. Yeah, we were just talking about
7: it. Might be on the kid's side.
8: Not if they know how to drive them.
7: Well, apparently this guy did it because he's in the way.
1: Oh.
7: So I guess you're on the kid's side.
0: That would have been the end of it. Hey, I'm really sorry. Say you're sorry. Apologize right now.
1: Yeah.
0: And I would have been told to apologize and then would have had my finger broken.
1: Oh, yeah. My mom would have dug her nails into my arm so hard, whisper, scream, you say you're sorry.
3: And then she proved it further by saying he was being a bleep. I don't even like
1: an
3: A-hole or something.
2: Ish head or something.
0: Oh, and so 7-year-olds can't be rude. I got news for you. I've had 2 7-year-olds of my own.
1: Rude AF.
0: Yeah. They
1: 7 year olds are rude.
0: They can, in fact, sometimes they don't even know any better. And that could also be a point like, hey, look, you know, that's not, you're 7 is too old. 7, you know, if you're flipping somebody off, what you're doing at 7.
1: Oh, for sure.
0: You absolutely know what you're doing.
1: And but that's the thing. I mean, it could be a teachable moment instead of being correct. Like, my baby wouldn't do that.
0: Yeah, my mom certainly wouldn't have been dressing down the elderly man.
1: No.
0: That would have not happened.
4: That means that you get to tell her she's rude.
0: Yes.
9: Yeah.
4: She's rude. But she's not rude. She's only 7.
10: Well, I thought she was being rude.
4: But were you in her way?
10: No. Probably.
4: So don't you think that maybe you don't own the store just because you're driving a cart?
10: Well, I'm her elder, and she needs to show me a little respect.
7: Yep.
4: Well, maybe you need to not think that you own the store because you're driving a cart.
1: Oh, this bitch. I've had it with her.
0: Where are her parents to kick her ass?
1: Yeah, they clearly didn't do that.
2: That's where the chain was broken. Yeah, exactly.
7: Yeah. But she sounds fat.
2: Oh, I mean, yeah.
7: I'm just saying.
0: Menace.
2: Yeah, no, Menace.
7: No, you can't.
2: It's strange that they had that old man on a mobility car was in the middle of Erewhon while she was shopping for her smoothie.
7: I know.
0: No, this is like, I get it.
7: Dude, I used to be super fat, and then you get angry, and you want to take it out in the world. She just sounds like one of those type of people. You know?
3: Oh, so you're serious.
7: I'm being serious.
2: Well, no, Menace is right. She's a disgusting cow of a human being.
1: Yeah, that's what
7: he
1: said,
7: Menace. She wants to take out her
0: anger. By the way, nobody has seen what she looks like. None of us have seen the
7: I hear her voice.
2: If you had to put some money on your on Kalshi, not a sponsor, but could be, of Seabass, where would you put that? Where would you put that cash on the super hot athletic yoga mom?
3: Or 260?
7: Yeah, doesn't have a care in the world, or somebody that's
0: all right,
7: just
0: angry. Let's go around the room while I pull up the video.
1: Oh,
0: pull up the video. We'll see.
2: Okay, anybody on Side Skinny? I'll give you 3-1 odds.
1: I'll take it.
11: I'll take it.
2: How about side
11: for the good payoff?
2: How about side? We're going to call BMI on this one.
3: Yeah. Oh yeah,
2: BMI over under 30.
3: Oh, over 30.
2: By the way, 30 is legally obese
3: and generally unattractive, and that's universal. We would know she's just unattractive
2: inside and out. Yeah,
3: yeah.
1: She does kind of.
3: She's raising a bully,
1: and she does kind of sound like she has a fat tongue.
2: Yes.
1: So you might be right about this.
2: Anybody?
11: I'll take skinny, but still ugly.
2: Oh, okay. So
11: she has an ugly heart, so
1: with
11: it just the
1: caveat,
11: kind of comes
1: yeah.
11: out.
2: Morgan's going for an interesting angle. She might be meth head. She might be meth skinny.
1: Yeah, right.
11: Just naturally, her metabolism.
1: Skin's all pockmarked.
0: You can't even see the mom.
1: Oh, come on. Because it's POV.
0: Yeah, you see. Because she's the one filming.
2: Plug it in AI.
11: Oh, that's right.
2: What I always do with these videos is I ask AI to find me the original source video, and that's often the best. It doesn't always work, but often.
7: Then you find the profile.
3: You don't see the mom,
0: but
3: the daughter.
0: The daughter.
3: The daughter.
0: Okay.
1: Daughter junkie.
0: Oh, my God. It's filled with chips and Lucky Charms.
2: Shocking.
0: Here, look.
2: I think I'm about to win this bet.
0: Here, ready? Here, Seabass, watch.
2: Yeah, yeah.
0: Watch. Hold on. Let me go back to the beginning. Here we go. Look at me. Look at the cart. Lucky Charms, chips.
3: Wait till you see the daughter.
2: It's a bad sign when everything in your cart is neon.
0: Wait, hold on. There's the...
2: old man.
0: There's the old guy. He's looking for tuna packets. And then here to...
2: Yeah!
0: So... And by the way, it's not Erewhon. It is Walmart. I can tell by the carts.
11: Well, we saw the kid.
7: Do I get an apology?
2: Menace, not only do you get an apology, I get money.
1: That little girl looks like Augustus Gloop from Willy Wonka.
7: I'm just saying, it's just
0: But
7: like,
0: I'm hungry.
7: It's just so predictable.
1: See, there's a room for later.
2: Stereotypes exist for a reason. Menace loves them.
0: Wow.
1: Shocker.
2: That probably, he looks like a vet too, and
1: Leave him alone.
2: He's not.
0: He's just there shopping for his Sun-Kissed.
3: He looks like Robin Williams, Charlie Tuna. Good Will Hunting.
0: Yeah, he's on the motorized shopping cart.
2: He's like kind of standing to
0: pick up. Oh, dude, I lucked out the other day, man.
7: As a former like really fat person, you can be fat or angry, but you can't be fat and angry.
3: You should be fat and jolly.
0: I lucked out the other day, Greg.
7: The world to give you a pass.
0: I pulled into the parking lot of the grocery store, and somebody had just left the motorized cart out in the parking area.
7: That's great.
0: And I got to drive it back.
1: Because
0: I was being nice.
1: Was it kind of fun?
0: I took the opportunity.
2: Here's the thing, as someone who's driven hundreds of these things, were you not incredibly disappointed by
0: how slow it was?
2: It might be 2 miles an hour.
1: Did it beep?
0: Yeah. No, it just like...
2: In reverse it does sometimes.
0: Yeah.
2: But it's so slow.
3: Yeah. I'd still want to ride one.
0: Yeah.
1: Me too.
0: I mean, I did it to be nice.
3: Like at my store,
0: It's the first time I've ever had a chance to do that. I find myself, though, like if people do leave carts out and about, Seabass, you'll be happy for that. I do collect them.
2: Nice.
0: And I'll stack like 3 or 4, and I'm pushing like a little row of them.
1: Look at you.
0: Back up to the front of the store that people just left all willy-nilly, curbed.
1: You should invoice them.
2: You're a psycho. What's wrong with you?
3: You want things in order?
0: Yeah, I mean, it's gone beyond just putting my own cart back. Yeah. Like, if I see them willy-nilly.
2: Yeah.
3: You're obsessed.
0: Yeah. Wow. All right, more Woody Show's next.
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22: 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There's a big mess in mid-city, eastbound 10 right before Robertson Boulevard. The three right lanes are blocked with a crash. A couple of cars went over that right side embankment, so Caltrans is there trying to tow those cars out. There's stop and go from National. Also, a car fire and a brush fire. The car fire is in South Pasadena, northbound 110 before Orange Grove Avenue. Left lane blocked. And the brush fire is in Long Beach, northbound 710 right before you get to Anaheim Street. 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That's your Alt 98.7 traffic.
23: All right. Thank you very much, Greg Gorey.
22: Cheer, Woody.
23: And just a quick heads up reminder that Menace is going to be out tomorrow.
24: Yep.
23: 1 to 3 p.m. out of the Citadel Outlets. Well, the good news is there's never any traffic in and around the 5 in the area of the Citadel Outlet. Yeah. So I'm just saying, get there and leave yourself some time.
22: Yes.
23: Because just in the off chance that there's maybe like a little bit of backup as you're making your way from like Los Angeles, for whatever reason, going that way in particular,
22: mm-hmm.
23: I don't know what it is. Like, are people gawking at the
22: architecture?
7: I think so.
23: Yeah, they're looking at all the gargoyles. Where the hell are those things that are up there? Anyway, Menace, tomorrow, 1 to 3 p.m., it's the world's largest soccer ball experience there mm-hmm. at the Citadel Outlet. So take a picture in front of a 20-foot soccer ball and sign up to win some prizes that Menace will be giving away tomorrow, 1 to 3. Details on our website, thewoodyshow.com. 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
23: And let's get a headline closer to home here in the state of California.
22: Well, there is a sad update to a story that's been in the news most of the week. Laguna Beach authorities have recovered the body of a little girl who got swept out to sea in big waves at Treasure Island Beach. She and her mom and her brother, they were all swept out by the waves, but bystanders managed to save the mom and the boy, but not the little girl who was just 5 years old. Her body was found about 300 yards offshore near Christmas Cove yesterday, about a quarter mile from where they originally disappeared.
23: Happy Friday, everybody.
22: Yeah, sad news. Now, in other news, things got really awkward for Mayor Karen Bass. Her brother, Kenneth Bass, has joined a big lawsuit against the city of L.A., the state of California, and a bunch of different agencies after his Malibu house got destroyed in last year's fire. Lawsuit says that agencies failed to prevent or respond to the fire. Yeah, and that contributed to all the widespread destruction. And when Karen Bass was asked about it, she said, "My brother has the right to pursue legal action, and she doesn't have a problem with it."
24: Oh, that's nice of her.
22: Kenneth Bass is just one of thousands of people looking to get compensation. And in the news again, more e-bike madness. Some Orange County teenagers were riding their e-bikes through a Walmart, and they were just barely missing customers, and they were just creating chaos in general. And this one guy, 61-year-old Vince Vasquez, he was recording as he was shouting at all these kids.
26: I yelled at them to stop.
27: You punks! Get the out of here before you hurt someone!
26: I was yelling at them to get out, and none of the store employees were doing anything. And it really startled my daughter.
28: Well, clearly there are no boundaries for these kids. This was not a harmless prank. It's a direct result of zero consumer awareness and a lack of compliance.
23: Now, that party animal right there, her name is Beth Black, and she is the author of The Caring Parents E-Bike Survival Guide.
24: Oh, she would know.
23: And she looks exactly how you think
24: that's
23: she looks.
24: 100% that's exactly what she looks like.
23: Yeah.
29: Was this commentary from an old folks home? Like, what is happening? I like the punks.
22: Yeah, that's punks.
29: That's pretty throwback.
23: Get out of here.
27: Get the out of here.
22: It's Dirty Harry. The OC Sheriff's Department trying to identify the teens, but it's unlikely that they're going to be charged with any crime. So that is what's happening, Wood.
23: All right, what about the weekend forecast, Sammy?
0: Sunny today, high of 91 in the valley, 84 for downtown, 85 for Orange County, and 70s along the coast.
23: All right, it is the Woody Show. Happy Friday.

0: Show.
1: Yeah, if you're curious about, I mean, we were talking about before the break, the mom that confronted the old man in the Walmart, who he's using the motorized the shopping rascal. Cart, and the little girl flipped them off. But the mom is
2: trash.
1: The mom is confronting him because he responded by telling the girl, who's seven, seems to the mom's argument that somehow should make a difference, that she's rude. Fair enough. Here's the clip just one more time if you're just tuning in.
3: Excuse me, sir.
4: Yeah.
3: Did you say that my daughter is rude?
4: Yeah, I did. She gave me the finger.
5: Well, I wouldn't have done that if he wasn't being a.
3: Are you serious?
1: All right, so that beep right there is the girl. I wouldn't have done that if he wasn't being such a slow a-hole.
2: Yeah. Unbelievable.
1: Nice.
6: Sweet.
1: So, you know, and that's why she goes, oh, are you serious?
3: Miss Amelia, well, listen, whether she gave you the finger or not, then maybe you should have gotten out of her way.
4: Yeah, I know. I'm old and I'm kind of slow.
3: So that means that you get to tell her she's rude?
4: Well, she's rude. She's rude.
3: But she's not rude. She's only seven.
4: Well, I thought she was being rude.
3: But were you in her way?
4: Probably.
3: So don't you think that maybe you don't own the store just because you're driving a cart?
4: Well, I'm her elder, and she needs to show me a little respect.
3: Well, maybe you need to not think that you own the store because you're driving a cart.
2: Oh, this bitch.
1: So, yeah. Anyway, we were discussing that before the break.
7: I found her TikTok. Mm-hmm. How does she have a million followers, Menace?
2: What?
6: Because...
1: The mom has a million followers?
7: I'll tell you, I don't want to publicize it necessarily because I don't want to give her any shine, but I'm just looking at her profile picture and it's like, oh, fat chick, because it's super tight on her and she's got like bad...
1: She has a million followers?
7: 1 million followers.
2: What's her thing?
1: Like, yeah, what's the content?
7: Just like, I'm looking at her recent videos.
2: Verbally abusing elderly people?
7: It is a honey boo boo situation.
2: Oh.
6: Then I might have to follow.
1: Well, I take it all back.
7: She's trying to be a mom TikToker, obviously. It's just her. They're going to, like, here she is making something from.
2: Is it like a rage bait?
7: Well, no.
2: Account.
7: It's mom TikTok stuff. It's like, here's me and my daughter doing crafts and, you know, making a recipe and feeding squirrels and.
1: Dude, there was I was telling you guys earlier when I was at that same grocery store. I got to drive the motorized shopping cart back to the front. To be nice.
7: Sure.
1: Mm-hmm. There was that interaction with the young woman behind me in line and that other old guy. There was another old guy confrontation. I told you guys earlier off the air.
2: Yeah.
1: This young girl, and you could tell she thinks she's hot-ish.
8: Oh, right.
1: I just had my cart. I'm unloading some things onto the belt to my left. And she's standing right behind me to the point where as I'm taking stuff out of the cart, I turn to my left. I feel like I was going to almost elbow her right in the face because she's short like Sammy is.
8: Standing right up at you.
1: Still like tiny, you know, young woman.
7: Okay, the
1: daughter. Maybe like early 20s or something. Anyway, so she's like right up on me. But then a couple minutes later, as we're standing there still waiting, I hear her start to confront this person that's behind her. She goes, excuse me, can you back up, please? Can you back up, please? He's like, and I looked and he wasn't even that close to her. Meanwhile, she's crowding the crap out of me.
8: Right.
1: And he goes, oh, I'm really sorry. Yeah, of course. I'm really sorry about that. Like, dude, people are...
8: How old was she, give or take?
1: Like
8: 20s?
1: Early to mid-20s.
8: Right.
1: But you could tell she thought she was hot-ish. This guy's not trying to get close to you, girl.
2: Mm-hmm. Oh.
1: There were long lines. They had one of those situations, Greg, where it's like, it was a Saturday.
8: Yeah.
1: And everybody's trying to check out the grocery store, and there's two lanes open.
8: Of course.
1: One express and then one non-express.
8: Right.
2: She was looking for a fight.
8: Closed ones.
1: Yeah. Mm-hmm. And it's like, dude, no one's creeping on you, girl. Take it easy.
8: Yeah, it looks don't like, flatter yourself.
7: It looks like most of the followers are other moms that are very mad at this lady. it was a fat piece of garbage, and she's raising a fat piece of garbage, sadly.
1: Yep.
7: R.I.P.
1: All right, well... Now, I agree. Bring back bullying.
8: Yeah.
1: That says, nah, give us the username, Seabass. We'll go roast her now.
7: That's ultimately what she wants.
1: Yeah, that's true.
2: It's engagement.
1: I agree with you there. 877-44-WOODY. 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
1: That's so bizarre.
2: Here, I'll give you one more. If you amputate a person's leg, their body mass index goes down.
1: Right.
2: If you amputate both legs, their BMI goes up because BMI factors in height. And, you know, on a kind of no legs.
1: Yeah, then
3: that's funny.
1: All of a sudden, you're 3 feet tall.
2: Yeah, exactly right.
1: Oh, that's so strange.
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1: It's another hour of The Woody Show. 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Look for us there at The Woody Show. Now, we have said it on a number of occasions. If you've never seen what we look like, do yourself a favor.
4: Oh, no.
1: And, you know, just maintain whatever you've decided we look like in your mind.
5: Whatever fantasy.
1: Yeah, as opposed to, you know, getting some clarity on that situation. But somebody texted over, and they said, I decided to watch you guys on YouTube, and I don't get why you guys say not to see what you guys look like. It doesn't ruin it at all. Oh, babe.
5: We're so hot.
4: I didn't know blind people watch YouTube.
6: That's sweet.
1: I know it was like, force yourself to say something nice day.
5: Oh, I love that day.
1: We missed that with all the holidays.
5: Yeah,
1: we?
5: Right.
6: Yeah.
1: That we covered. Oh, man. Hey, by the way, I was on the phone with Gina, and I heard her swearing at her puppy.
5: Oh,
1: because
5: yeah.
1: It peed on her duvet.
5: Yeah.
1: There's trouble in paradise, guys.
6: Oh, my God.
4: What's a duvet?
1: It's so you have a comforter.
4: Oh, comforter.
1: And then you the duvet cover will go over top of that. So it's kind of like a comforter.
5: Yeah.
1: But like,
5: with a cover on it.
6: It's like a blanket holder.
5: I get it if there's a problem, but like to just look me in the eye and do it. I was like, wait, what are you doing?
1: But why was she on the bed?
6: Yeah.
5: Look.
7: Because she's cute.
5: She's adorable.
1: We were told that that wasn't going to be the case.
5: Okay. Well, first of all, it wasn't the case.
1: Especially when a puppy is like potty training.
5: Right. Yeah. That's the thing. Yeah, first, she was so small, I really was afraid that we would physically roll over and kill her. But she's pretty big now, at least for what
1: pretty
5: I thought she
1: big.
5: Was going to be. I know. She's like a giant rabbit.
1: How much do you weigh?
5: Like 6 pounds.
1: She's pretty big.
6: Wow. Oh, that's huge.
5: But she was
6: I'd be intimidated.
5: She was
1: Frank's
5: 3 pounds.
1: Frank's dog takes dumps bigger. Yeah.
5: but yeah, the crate, it was all about the crate. And now with our schedule, and she goes in and she whimpers and whines. I go, I can't do this all night. So I've been putting her in the bed, and she is happy as a clam.
6: Wow, she's got

0: wrapped out. Around her finger.
1: Yep.
2: She's, oh, yeah. Does she ever? Oh, yeah. My God.
1: Yep, you guys ruined it.
2: Mm-hmm. I know. But
1: like,
2: I
1: it's like when
2: it.
1: You have kids, man. Like, they cry, and you just let them cry. Like, they're supposed to cry it out.
2: Yeah, and that worked for a while, but I'm trying to sleep. It's like if it was a weekend, okay, fine, but like...
1: Put a sound machine in the room.
0: Or put
2: we
0: it
2: have
0: in
2: one.
0: The kids
1: Wait,
0: room.
1: Where is the crate?
2: Next to me.
1: Oh, see, that's where you screwed
2: I thought
1: up.
2: You were supposed to do that.
1: No, dude. Put that crate in the other room. Like, go put it in the living room.
3: Uh-huh.
2: By itself?
1: Yes.
2: Oh, shit.
1: Yeah, because here's the thing. The idea when the dog's in the crate is that they are by themselves.
0: Exactly.
2: Yeah. Yeah, no, but we put the little thing over it like it's a canary.
1: No, because then it knows that you're there, right there.
2: You're so supposed to put the crate in another room?
1: That was my understanding.
3: Yeah.
0: I always did.
1: It's not a newborn baby, like a human baby, where people put the bassinet in the room with them. Like, the idea behind the crate, and correct me if I'm wrong, guys.
0: No, when I had a two-story place, the dog stayed downstairs at night.
2: Really?
0: And I went upstairs to bed.
1: Because when you crate them, when you leave, they are by themselves, and they don't know. They can't hear you moving around.
3: I mean, that's
1: when they
3: how you're
1: hear
3: supposed
1: you,
3: to do
1: they
3: it, but they're my babies, so I didn't.
4: Yeah. Everybody's different. Yeah. I know people who do both.
3: But,
2: do you guys sleep with the dog in the bed?
1: No. The dog's not allowed on the furniture.
0: Never.
1: Period.
2: Whoa.
1: What do you mean,
2: well? What about you?
4: She lives there.
1: No. I live there. The furniture is for humans. And when you're a thing that sheds, I don't want your hair over every surface of my house.
2: Yeah. Right.
4: But
1: you see what I'm saying?
4: Chose to adopt her and welcome her into your home
2: adopt
4: as a member
2: her.
4: Of the family.
1: This dog, I've said this a number of times. When I die, I want to come back as either my kids, my wife, or my dog.
2: Yeah.
1: All three of them are living one hell of a life.
2: They're not suffering.
1: They are not suffering.
0: Nope.
1: At all. I make a special trip to a grocery store just because they sell the pulled rotisserie chicken just so she has it every week.
2: The dog?
1: Yes. It's not even the grocery store that I normally go to. I make a special trip
2: we're not there.
1: To the other grocery store. Mm. So because I don't let it on the couch, I don't want to hear what a bad daddy I am.
4: I can't imagine sitting on the couch watching TV without my dog with me, like next to me.
1: No.
2: Yeah, it's
1: the dog
2: cute.
1: Can be on the floor.
2: Really?
1: Yeah, because I here's the thing. I wear a lot of black.
2: Yeah.
1: You know, fat.
0: Yeah.
1: Slimming.
0: Uniform.
1: It's slimming. Yeah. Uh-huh. Like every time I sit on my own couch, I don't want to have to get up and get like one of those lint brushes or like it, like
2: I get
1: that. No,
2: I get
1: thank
2: that.
1: You.
2: But we don't have those kind of dogs.
3: Yeah, you gotta get a dog that's black, and then you don't have that issue.
2: Yeah,
1: is that what
0: just
1: it is?
0: Just go out and get a different dog.
3: Yeah,
2: but
3: easy.
2: Now I'm being kept up all night because when she's in the bed, she's so cute that if I even wake up for a second, I just stare. And she's like warm and like she's like her belly's up and she's asleep. And I can't keep my hands off her. I got to pet her.
3: Mm. All right. But here's another thing. What about
1: you done messed up, Aaron?
3: What about dog houses? Are those a thing anymore?
2: That's so not,
0: really.
2: Not a thing.
0: Yeah,
2: like,
0: I don't think so.
2: We asked my kid, what do you think it means when I say, oh, dad's in the doghouse? He had no idea. They don't physically know what a doghouse is.
3: Yeah, but are people like using doghouses?
2: No.
3: Like outside?
1: I think if the dog spends a considerable amount of time outside, like you want them to have shelter out of the
0: sun.
2: Maybe if it's like a hunting dog or something that's used to being outside, but people don't use doghouses.
0: When I got my dog, I got a doghouse. She went into it. One time.
2: Yeah, they
0: don't, once.
2: Your dog
0: and then
2: lives
0: I use
2: in
0: it
2: the
0: for
2: house.
0: Storage.
1: I don't know. Well, who was, there was just a celebrity. Was it Chris Pratt that was building a doghouse? And then the comments, because like, who's he married to?
3: Yeah.
2: Schwarzenegger.
1: Yeah, and then they were like all over her.
0: That's
1: like,
0: right.
1: You could have done that by yourself. Just because you're a woman. You can do that. And you don't need your man to like.
2: Oh, that was the complaint.
1: Remember?
0: Yeah.
3: And I get that, but I mean, are they.
1: Was it a doghouse or was it like one of those playhouses for the kids? I don't know.
3: I
4: do remember that though.
3: Yeah.
1: I don't know.
3: But. Even if you have a doghouse, are they using it 24/7?
2: No, that's a thing
0: of
2: the past.
0: So.
1: No, they don't use it 20 because they're not outside 24/7. But
2: not
1: I think
2: Snoopy.
1: I think if you let the dog, if you have a yard that you let the dog out into, like maybe when you're not home, you know, you leave them outside to like, let them have some time outside.
2: Sure.
1: You're like more of in an area where they're not going to get, like your dog would get picked up by other
2: anything
1: animals
2: by a dragonfly.
0: Yeah. 2 seconds.
1: Yeah. Like something from the Game of Thrones would come through and pick it up and take off of it.
2: And with the doghouse, you know what else you don't see anymore except in movies is a dog chained to like a stake in the yard.
0: Oh,
2: that's
0: those
2: not,
0: people need to be arrested.
2: Yeah, that's not great.
1: Why was that a bad thing? I remember our neighbors had that and I would go over and play with the dog all the time.
2: So
1: Coco.
2: You know,
0: jump
2: over the
0: fence,
2: maybe? I
0: think it depends on the weather. Because, I mean, I can recall Christmas time in Philadelphia where this dog is chained up outside.
1: Different.
0: It's like, you should go.
1: But that's
0: to
1: like
0: prison.
1: Leaving a dog. It's not bad to have a dog in a car. It's a bad thing to leave a dog in a hot car unattended.
0: But
1: it's
0: that's
1: not a bad
0: I
1: thing to
0: it.
1: Have the dog on the thing in the yard so they can whatever and not get away. But like if you just leave him out there endlessly, that sucks.
0: I'm going to make this real dark real fast.
2: Oh, goody.
0: A friend of mine had a German Shepherd. They did that. They had it tied up. And it decided to jump over the fence. And let's say the chain wasn't long enough. We all know how that ended.
2: Oh, that dog was trying to die.
5: End, okay, terrific.
3: What happened?
0: But okay, on a happy note, though, when it comes to dogs in beds, every once in a while, I'll treat my dog and I'll say, do you want to camp? And then she gets so excited. And then we sleep in the guest room.
2: So she's still not allowed in your bed.
0: No, no. She's never once been in my bed.
2: Well, because, yeah, Andy wants
0: but we'll
2: that.
0: Go camping in the
1: guest. What's the other, thing, Greg, on the couch?
0: Oh, being chi-chi?
1: Chi-chi on the couch.
2: Chi-chi's on the couch.
1: You guys want to do chi-chis on the couch?
2: And explain what that means?
0: Because then she curls up and she's tiny like a chihuahua. So she's a little chi-chi.
1: But it's a pit bull.
2: Yeah, big pit bull.
1: Yeah, he's treating a pit bull like a little tiny chihuahua.
0: Because she's the sweetest.
1: On the couchy.
0: Yeah.
2: On the couchy. And that's the thing. Andy, my husband, wanted a dog to watch TV on the couch with. So she can go wherever she wants, but the peeing, nah dog.
1: Yeah. Literally. So what happened?
2: Oh, she was heavily
1: disciplined.
2: How'd you handle
1: that? What does that mean?
2: Well, I washed everything, but you mean how to discipline her?
0: Yeah.
2: Well, they say you can't do it. Well,
1: you just said she was heavily disciplined.
2: Yeah. Okay, right. So here's
0: meaning
2: the thing. I was kidding. But I had to get off the phone with you because if you don't do it right then it's worthless. They don't know what they did wrong. So I got off the phone with you.
1: Smashed her face in it?
2: Yeah. No, you know, that apparently they don't get that either because, they eat their own poop.
1: Makes you feel better, though.
2: It does. They probably
1: smash
2: think it's a
1: face
2: treat.
1: Into it?
2: But I gave her a little swat and I said, uh-uh. Because instead of no, does
1: just
2: that,
1: like
2: that? Do I sound like a dolphin? Instead of.
0: I don't think they know what that means.
2: Yeah, that's me. Because they said that's a stronger sound than no, like no or ah. So she stops whenever I do that. But it was too late because I didn't catch her in time. Pretty gross. Right. Oh, but I came into a room yesterday and there was 1.5 pieces of poop on the floor.
1: Yeah, because she ate the other part. She's she's an ish-eater. So,
0: And then she ripped up books the other day.
1: Andy and Gina now call her, not by her name, they call her Ishmouth and Peepaws.
3: Yeah. Wow.
1: And Piss Paws. And
0: that will confuse her at all.
1: Yeah, Piss Feet and Ishmouth.
3: Wow.
1: Her full name is Ishmouth Pee Feet Grad.
2: She's a little scamp, I'll tell you that. I just can't wait till she's fully vaccinated. We could take her on walks and not have our house be a toilet.
1: Never let the dog in the bed. Never let your kids in the bed.
2: Oh, that we covered years ago.
1: Yeah, because like I'm telling you, man,
2: we don't family sleep.
1: My niece is a sophomore in college, and I'm willing to bet that if she lived at home, my sister would still let her, if she wanted to, sleep in the bed. My sister just did not know when to
0: that's
1: say
0: so
1: no.
0: Weird.
1: Yeah. And, you know, I'm like, dude, how old? It's like when you watch some of these videos, you see these people, like, why are people still breastfeeding their kids at 5?
2: Like, if they can ask for it, it's too old.
1: But because you allowed it. And so that was one of the biggest pieces of advice. We got
0: sick.
1: This is for all the new parents or about to be parents out there. We got two really great pieces of advice before we had kids. Mm-hmm. Number one, never let the kids in the bed. If it's one of those deals, you go sleep with them in their room. You keep them in their room. This is where sleep happens. You are in your room. This is your, as parents, the rest of the house is pretty much turned over to kids. This is your space.
2: True.
1: You don't let them in your space. They have the rest of the house, the run of it. Number two was early. Like people wait years before they'll allow the kid to be with a babysitter. Find somebody that you trust. Even when the kids are super little, like less than a year old, like have a grandparent come and spend the night, and you and your spouse go somewhere else. Two things. Number one, it's great for the kid to learn to be with other people, and that you know,
2: like
1: and they're gonna be fine. And more importantly, for you as the parents, and this was especially true for my wife, you see that you can go somewhere for a night or two or whatever and come back and the kids are just fine.
2: They're alive.
1: And they're just as annoying as they were when they left. Everything you left is still waiting for you when you get back.
2: And it's like they're on a little vacation, too. They love new meat, right? Fresh meat.
1: Yeah. So that's for the parenting.
2: That's
1: but I did hear a lot of the same stuff about dogs. Like, you can't, if you open the door, just assume that's the new thing.
2: No, for
1: like
2: sure.
1: If you don't want them on the furniture, you just can't ever let them on the furniture. If you don't want them or it's going to cause a problem for, you know, too much too much space being taken up in the bed. Yeah. Can you imagine if the dogs were in your bed, Greg? Like,
0: no.
1: That's too much. They're
0: unless
1: too big.
0: Unless we're camping, not happening.
1: Yours is 7 pounds.
2: Yeah, but not even. Uh-huh. But here's the thing you're forgetting is my puppy is a fluffy little angel dipped in sugar.
1: Mm.
2: So
1: that pees on your stuff.
2: Yeah.
0: Oh, but I'll show you by doing some laundry. Uh-huh. You'll see.
2: Oh, she's perfect.
1: Oh, boy.
2: I got
1: 877-44 Woody. 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
0: 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And then there's one main problem right now. It's a crash in Mid-City eastbound 10 before Robertson Boulevard. The three right lanes are blocked because of this crash that went over the right shoulder embankment. So Caltrans is there. CHP is there as well. It's still real heavy from National Boulevard behind that. And then North 101 before Coldwater in Studio City. Some lumber in a couple of lanes. 4x4 wood if you need it. And after an accident, insurance will try to settle fast for less. If you accept, you will regret. So talk to the Accident Guys first, 877-888-GUYS. Need an accident attorney by your side? All you got to do is call the Accident Guys. It's Greg Gorey, Alt 98.7 Traffic.
1: All right, thank you very much, Greg Gorey.
0: Adjit Woody.
1: Well, we got the Foo Fighters tickets. You can win those. Hollywood Bowl for August 22nd. And you qualify for that trip to Portugal, just like we've been doing all this week. Grand prize drawing is on Monday, but some more Foo Fighters tickets with us, with Nicole Alvarez, with Booker and Stryker, and then we also got the $250K USA giveaway, the $250,000 split up into $2,500 chunks.
2: Yeah, right. Mm-hmm.
1: You can get a chunk of that.
0: Yeah, chunk me.
1: With the keywords that, again, throughout the day, you'll hear when you hear them, enter them at alt987fm.com.
0: Rip.
1: So we got some money, we got some tickets. It's the beginning of summer.
2: Love it.
1: Well, I think all the schools are officially out now.
0: Yeah.
1: I think everybody's officially on summer break.
0: Lucky
1: now.
0: Kids.
1: Yep. Okay.

0: Yeah, you could tell it was like all the kids are out because you don't see most of the year a ton of driving school cars all over the place.
1: Right, good call.
0: But just yesterday, and it was in the middle of the day, there were like a ton of them.
1: Yeah, with the sticker.
0: Right Way Driving, AAA,
1: another
0: one, Continental. I'm like, man, what's with all the I'm like, oh, school's out. And so all these kids are taking their, you know, their driving class and stuff.
2: Yeah, I was behind the wheel.
3: I was behind one yesterday getting onto the 134, and I almost honked because it said, be patient, student driver. Getting onto the 134 at like 20 miles an hour. I'm like, come on!
0: Stop it! I'm trying to speed here.
3: I almost sped around on the shoulder.
0: That would have been some good real life experience for me.
1: Exactly.
0: Like not to get overly startled when someone honks at you if you know you're doing the right thing.
3: Welcome to reality.
0: Yeah, it is the Woody Show.
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0: And we're going to check in with Gina Grad. She's got the trending news headlines.
1: Well, the Hurricanes finally took the lead in the Stanley Cup Finals, beating the Knights 4-2. The win gives Carolina the 3-2 lead, which means they're just one win away from their first Stanley Cup in 20 years. Game 6 goes back to Vegas on Sunday night. As for the NBA Finals, the Knicks will have a chance for their first title in 53 years when they take on the Spurs in Game 5 tomorrow night.
5: Sweet. Yeah. Good stuff.
1: Yeah. And the first match of the World Cup got underway yesterday in Mexico City. In that one, Mexico took care of business, taking down South Africa 2-0.
5: That was actually a good game. Yeah. I was at the dentist and they had it on.
1: That's where I watch all my HGTV. Yeah. Then later, South Korea took on the Czech Republic with the Koreans winning 2-1. The tournament continues today where the U.S. will be looking to open up with a win against Paraguay at SoFi.
0: Now you guys know I don't soccer.
1: Yeah.
0: I heard something and I didn't realize this is how it works. Like when you get a red card, I guess it was a pretty physical game. So there were a couple red cards that were handed out yesterday.
5: Mm-hmm. It was like 3.
0: I knew that you got kicked out of the game, but what I didn't realize is that now you're not eligible to play in the next game.
1: Oh, really? Oh. Yeah. I didn't know it was an automatic suspension.
0: I realized it was, I mean, it's crazy. Like, you're out of that game.
3: Yeah.
0: I get that. But you can't play the next game.
1: I had no idea. Mm-hmm.
0: And I don't know if that's just a World Cup thing or is that like in all the times, all you soccer people, is that an all the time thing or is that just a rule for World Cup tournament? I don't know.
1: How pissed would you be if you were the coach? Like, look what you just cost us.
0: Yeah. Well, maybe it gets people to, like, you know, calm down, think twice.
1: Yeah, exactly. Don't be such a hothead. Well, there's a new twist in the Carmelo Anthony case. Again, talking about the teenage murderer, not the basketball player. So just days after being sentenced to 35 years for the fatal stabbing of Austin Metcalf at a high school track meet, Anthony, he's appealing the whole thing. The filing is also getting attention because Anthony says he can't afford a lawyer for the appeals and wants the court to appoint him one, even though the family raised more than $600,000 for him online.
0: I like his prison look. Did you see it?
1: Yeah, with a shaved head.
0: Good, that's where you belong,
1: man. Yeah, right. And the family's like, we spent that. What do you want from us?
3: So they bought a house, right?
1: Yeah. So and it's they spent it on legal fees and the family expenses.
5: Of course.
1: Okay. So for now, the conviction and 35-year sentence remain in place. And SpaceX is ready to launch, but this time not a rocket. It's their stock. The IPO is happening and it'll debut at $135 a share. It's the largest initial public offering in U.S. history, easily blowing by the previous record. And valuing SpaceX at roughly $1.77 trillion, which makes it one of the most valuable companies out there. The IPO also further boosts Elon's fortune, and by some estimates, that is beyond the trillionaire milestone.
0: Imagine that, Greg.
3: I can't imagine.
0: You're not even a billionaire. You're a trillionaire.
3: I know. Imagine having $1 million.
0: Now, again, it's not liquid.
3: No, it's not.
0: It's not liquid, but
1: still, on paper, it looks pretty
0: but
1: good.
0: Still,
3: it's just the brain can't comprehend it.
0: I had an annoying day yesterday, but I had a great day yesterday.
1: Yeah.
0: The annoying part was my FAA exam for my instrument rating for all the piloting stuff, and because of issues with the FAA's, there's a website called IACRA, which the
3: I have that on my favorites.
0: Which the examiners, and when you apply for different licenses and ratings and things like that, you have to it's the government's website through the FAA to register all this stuff, right? There was an issue, technical issue,
3: of course.
0: So the examiner had to get on with the government's IT people. You can only imagine how frustrating that is.
1: Oh, yeah.
0: So I was there on time, ready to go. 2.5 hours later, we still hadn't begun because he wasn't able to close out
1: the government?
0: The exam from the last person. And you can't start the new one until that one's closed out. Anyway, then there was other stuff. Anyway, so Long story short, my exam did not happen yesterday. It's been postponed.
1: Boo. Yeah. All right.
0: So the good news, though, is I found out that I got in on the SpaceX IPO. So I got a ton of shares.
1: You had a great day. What are you talking about?
0: I had a great
1: day.
0: Yeah. So like that part was good. And I got that news after. I got that news after. Yeah. So it was like, all right, bad news, but then good news. I'm pumped about the SpaceX thing because I love all that stuff.
1: Yeah, fine. Okay.
0: So much.
1: Whatever with that.
0: Yeah. But yeah, because it's a.
1: What?
0: When what's interesting is like it was a 4X oversold situation, meaning for every share that they're putting out there, there's four people that want to buy it.
1: Mm-hmm. So it's, how do you get in over somebody else?
0: Like because
3: all, or whatever.
0: Well, because all like each like a Merrill Lynch, for example, they get like an allotment, you know, and then they have to decide within their allotment all the people within their investing community.
1: Okay,
0: people who invest with them, and you have certain qualifications. You have to apply, and then the company decides.
1: Oh, Greg, we wouldn't have been pitched.
0: No, then the company decides, you know, of these clients, you know, whatever. And then once you get approved for that, then you got to put in like, well, how much would you be interested in buying? And you put that in there.
1: $100.
0: And then they decide how much they can actually allocate to you from their allotment, if any.
1: Okay.
0: Depending on, you know.
1: I actually don't feel bad anymore.
0: It's crazy.
1: That's insane.
0: It's crazy. So that was great news.
1: But. Oh, yeah. You're fine. Well,
0: that was a good part of the day.
1: Yeah, yeah, for sure. Boy, you had some ups and downs.
3: I think the FAA website would be helped if we just paid more taxes.
0: Oh, yeah, yeah, absolutely.
3: I think that would be the answer.
5: They need more servers.
3: Right. Exactly. That helps everything.
1: Well, the UFC event is at the White House. As we know, it's finally happening this weekend, Morgan.
2: Finally.
1: It's
2: gonna are you
1: guys
2: excited?
1: Oh, my God. So excited for you.
2: Right.
1: It's going to cost more than $60 million. And we're talking about everything from food and the actual octagon to nearly 500 portable toilets. So that'll be good for you.
2: Nice.
1: Being brought in for the crowd. So the UFC is paying for the actual event production, but the security, that's all through the government. That's on another level. We're talking hundreds of Secret Service agents, anti-climb fences, barricades, security checkpoints, airport-style screenings, and even radiation detection equipment.
5: Damn.
1: So you will be in the safest place on Earth, it sounds like.
2: Okay.
1: Yeah, you'll be just fine.
5: I want to shout you out, though, Morgan, for your dedication, because you could have took off early and got a tour of the White House yesterday.
2: Dude, what? I know. Yeah. I was one of the credentials I could have had was they did a whole tour, and that's why the video you're seeing now of the whole claws coming out, because everything's done.
5: Yeah.
2: Like,
5: but you decided to stay and work.
1: Well,
5: so
1: thanks for being here.
2: Yeah. Show must go on.
1: Yep. Yeah. And finally, for Sammy, Starbucks is bringing back the good old Barista Bear Cup.
6: Okay, so cute.
1: And this time, it's soccer themed for the World Cup. And the bear is wearing soccer stuff.
0: Oh, okay. My God, Greg.
3: Yeah. Oh, my God. So
1: run,
3: cute.
1: Run, walk.
0: Why are we sitting here right now?
3: I know. I don't care how much it costs.
6: The little cap on the bear looks like a soccer ball.
1: My God. Well, the problem is you won't be able to buy it in stores. It's only available online through Starbucks. And only to top-level Starbucks reward members. I don't know if that includes you.
6: No.
1: Oh, boy. You better find a friend. Mm-mm. Starbucks is also doing a free giveaway in stores for one day only. But that is not for the barista. That's for a cup sleeve designed to look like a soccer captain's armband while supplies last.
6: Okay.
1: So if you want the bear cup.
0: It just keeps getting better.
1: I know. You got to get on this because it's going to sell out quick. And that's what's going on, Woody.
0: All right. A lot of help on the text from the soccer community.
1: Oh, yeah.
5: Yeah.
0: So a red card in soccer means you are out for the current game and the next game for any league and any tournament.
1: That's always.
0: Club, team, or country. Also, fun fact, in the 2022 World Cup, there were only 4 red cards given out in the entire 64-game tournament.
5: Oh, jeez.
0: And there were 3 red cards in the first game.
5: Yesterday, yeah.
1: Okay, I'll watch that. That sounds good.
0: There was only 4 for the whole tournament in 2022.
1: That's
0: 3
1: hilarious.
0: Yesterday.
1: Good, yeah. Okay. I'll go back and watch that.
5: When I played, there was a red card was so rare, so I wouldn't even know. I mean, I did get a yellow card when I played.
1: Okay, so this is how little I know about soccer. What is the difference?
5: A yellow card is basically just like a warning.
1: A warning, okay.
5: Yeah, yeah.
1: Got it.
5: And then if you get enough, then you go to red.
1: So like, say, I'm just making this up, like 3 yellow cards equals a red card, like 3 strikes.
5: I think it was just a single warning.
0: Oh, 2.
5: Yeah, it was like,
0: yeah, dumbass Tyler's is holding up 2.
5: Yeah.
0: Either that or he's like leaving. It's
1: got to
0: like,
1: go number
0: out.
1: 2. Yeah.
7: 2 yellow cards equals 1 red card.
1: I see.
5: Yeah.
1: Okay.
5: I was slide tackling too much.
0: But you know, soccer.
3: Okay, yeah. And then since we're learning, is there a physical card? Like, do they hold
1: up
3: a yellow card?
1: Right?
3: Oh, really?
7: Yeah, it's like a physical plastic card the guy pulls out of his pocket.
5: Yeah, it was so funny because the guy was he was Irish, and he goes, I'm going to give you a yellow card.
3: You're a menace.
0: More Woody Show's coming up next. Hang on.
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0: I've got the Foo Fighters tickets. 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Those are today prizes. Let's talk about next week.
3: Okay.
0: Again, we always like to say not to rush the weekend because that's not what we're trying to do either.
3: It's
0: but
3: anyway,
0: next week, all week long, we've got Disneyland tickets to give away.
28: Yeah.
0: So we'll get you set up with those Disney tickets starting Monday morning. Four packs of tickets. It's the big 70th celebration. They're at the Disneyland Resort. 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
0: And let's get another headline. Closer to home here in the state of California.
3: Well, crisis averted at SoFi Stadium. Worries over a concession worker strike are over because 2,000 members of Unite Here Local 11 have ratified a new contract.
0: And okay. Where, Greg?
3: That would be SoFi Stadium.
0: Oh, no. If you're talking about FIFA, they call it Los Angeles Stadium. Because
3: how dare me.
0: They don't have a
5: they
0: deal.
5: They covered up the sign.
0: Isn't that so funny?
3: It's so
24: how
3: weird.
0: Like in Seattle, they, whatever that's called, their stadium, it's just called Seattle Stadium.
24: Oh. Just figure it out.
0: So when you look at all the official FIFA stuff, they'll say the games are happening at Los Angeles Stadium.
3: That's what we call it. Okay.
24: Everybody knows what that is.
5: They did that to Levi Stadium in San Francisco Bay Area, too, but I forgot what they're calling it.
0: It's called San Francisco Stadium.
3: Probably.
0: Who knows?
5: They're calling it something weird.
3: Well, their food service operator, Legends Global, offered them a deal to avoid the strike, and that deal includes a 40% wage increase, premium event pay, housing fund contributions, and safety walkout rights. So most of the workers there now are going to make over $40 an hour.
24: Too late to sign up?
5: I support it. Like, hey, get your money. But just, I ask two things. One, food is trash at SoFi. Everybody knows that. And then two, when you ask a worker, where is something, please know where it's at.
3: Yeah, you better know for you know, $40.
0: Like, my problem with SoFi is the getting from here to there part. Yeah. Like, how to get from one level to the next level.
5: Oh, yeah, that's what I'm saying. There, like, people, when you
0: it's
5: ask
0: super
5: the
0: confusing.
5: People where to go, they never know where to go.
0: It's nice. I did see Jeff G posted some of the concession prices for a souvenir cup of soda. How much do you think it is?
3: Keeping the cup, 21.
4: Yeah, 25.
0: Wow. Okay. 17. It's, yeah. It's a bargain. It's 17 oh. and change.
4: Oh, okay. Oh, wow. It's like free, guys.
0: I'm like $17 for a soda. Away.
3: That's insane.
0: Well, it was like $9 just for a regular soda. Like just in a regular throwaway
3: yeah,
0: cup.
3: Yeah, yeah, yeah.
0: $9 for a goddamn soda.
3: Now, this could have been a fake photo, but apparently some parking is $300.
5: Yeah, yeah, that's true.
0: I believe that.
3: That's so crazy.
5: Because normal parking in some places is
3: like $100. Yeah.
0: It's like that sometimes if there's like a big Laker game or mm-hmm. something like that yeah. down at the crypto. I've seen those signs. Yeah. $200.
3: Good yeah. God. People who were spending the day at Magic Mountain yesterday got some unexpected excitement when a palm tree burst into flames.
4: Excitement, more like terror.
0: Terror? Yeah, what's the worst is going to happen?
4: Well, it was right above one of the rides.
3: It was right beneath the X2 yeah. roller coaster.
4: Which is already scary.
0: That's kind of cool.
4: Yeah.
0: But there's fire on that ride anyway.
3: Yeah. Yeah, it's fire. It caught fire right around 12 noon, and the fire spread to other areas. Quickly burned about half an acre, and crews were able to put that fire out pretty quickly. No reports of injuries, and the park was not evacuated.
0: Yeah, well, there's one part of that ride where it shoots fire.
3: Mm-hmm. Uh-huh.
0: Yeah,
4: so maybe that's it.
3: They say they're still investigating the cause.
4: Yeah.
3: Speaking of which, there's this research company called Solitaire did some research to find where the most extreme roller coasters are. They analyzed amusement parks that are the best for thrill seekers, looking at stuff like the number of coasters, maximum heights, maximum speeds, inversions. Now, locally, we did not hit number one, but we did get second place with Magic Mountain. Magic Mountain
4: Sweet.
3: Got a daredevil score of 94.02.
4: The rides are very serious there. Yeah. Like, they are
0: Magic
4: not
0: Mountain's
4: for
0: good.
4: Kids.
0: Knott's yeah. is good for coasters.
4: Yeah. Mm-hmm.
3: And the top spot for thrill seekers is Cedar Point in Sandusky, Ohio.
0: Yeah, that place does rule.
3: Yeah. All right.
4: Well, I got to tell you, I was shocked. You'd think it's like not really that way. Dollywood? That's some terrifying yeah. coaster.
3: Yeah, that's known to be pretty hardcore.
5: It's called the Anal Ripper.
3: Yep. Yeah, exactly.
0: Yeah, Gina got crazy. She went on the Ferris wheel.
4: Yeah, I would never go on a Ferris wheel. Too scary. Yeah.
0: I don't get why people are so freaked out about Ferris wheels.
4: I don't like to be suspended and not know when it's over. Like, oh God, we're going around again. Like, I want to really? Know when the ride is going to be over and get off.
0: I find
4: off.
0: It so chill.
4: Oh, I hate it. Yeah.
0: Chill to the point of boredom.
5: Oh, yeah, that's no. what I'm saying. It's I a little too wheel. Chill.
0: Like the one at California Adventure, the Mickey's, with yeah. that's mm-hmm. cool because I get on the ones
4: no.
0: that move.
4: Greg, can you imagine
0: slide around?
3: I would not.
4: Never.
3: I was kind of scared going on the Link in Vegas, but at least we had a full bar.
4: Yeah. That helps, right?
3: That helped. So that's latest what?
0: What about the weekend forecast, Sammy?
7: Sunny today, high of 91 in the valley, 84 for downtown, 85 for Orange County, and 70s along the coast.
0: All right. Speaking of soccer and red cards and yellow cards, the band Yellow Card. One of their latest is called Better Days. 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
1: The Woody Show.
0: I was reading about this this heist that happened recently in Philadelphia. Police investigating, but daytime, right in the middle of the afternoon. According to the police report, the thieves went into a wine and spirits warehouse.
2: Oh, how dare they.
0: And they tricked the employees into thinking that they were supposed to be there to load up cargo onto a truck.
3: Oh.
0: And so they ended up stealing a bunch of cases of Noble Oak bourbon.
3: Oh, yeah.
0: Now, each bottle costs around $50. Each case holds 6 bottles.
2: Yeah.
0: And they got 1,800 cases.
3: Oh, my God.
0: And now, to add insult to injury, not only did you get ripped off, but the employees loaded it up for
3: you. Yeah.
0: Them.
3: Help you out.
2: Let me help.
0: Like, they just showed
2: up. Like you belong.
3: Can you imagine?
0: Dude. So it's about $500,000 worth of this bourbon.
3: That's
2: that is so
0: right in the middle of the afternoon.
2: Goodfellas.
0: It's so Philly.
3: Lufthansa.
2: Yeah.
3: So Philly.
0: Yeah, the cops have no leads.
3: Oh, my God.
0: They're looking out for any, you know, bourbon sales that go down on the secondary market. Like, hey, man, if you find yourself getting a really unbelievable deal on Noble Oak, just know it's probably hot.
2: It's sauce.
0: Yeah, it's there was a big warning, you know, about all these, like, scams that happened where you know, your information gets leaked from these different companies. And I'm always thinking that it's some kind of like really slick, you know, teenager or one of those people that can like hack into NASA. Who are doing these things. And what I just heard was a whole story about how it's way more analog than that, meaning that there have been a bunch of these, you know, no good nudniks, bad actors, as people like to say. And they go into a business and they say they're there for some official purpose. And the people go, oh, yeah.
2: Come on in.
0: And they just hand them access to their computers and stuff.
3: Oh, my God.
0: They just walk. They physically walk into a corporation or a business, say they're there in some official capacity. And they go,
3: right this way.
0: Yeah. So they'll go in there, Best Buy or whoever it is, and just sit down at the terminal and just.
2: Wow.
3: That's upsetting.
4: Jeez. What?
3: And you don't want to hear that.
0: It's that easy. It's that easy.
2: I like to think that wouldn't happen here. They treat this place like the CIA.
0: Oh, my God. Yeah,
3: good luck
0: I know.
3: Getting in.
0: Sometimes it's like, man, this is a radio company. What do you think's going on here? Like, I was involved in some conversation about some contract thing or whatever, and contract language about proprietary trade secrets.
2: Yes.
0: Like, was the time like, what, like caller 10?
3: Yeah.
0: The prize wheel?
3: Yeah, what secrets do we have?
0: Like, what are we talking about here?
2: Where are your Guess Who's question. Gas audio files?
3: What kind of fart was that?
0: Like, what?
4: The number one concern for what we do would be the only thing would be, could this place be hacked and stuff can be broadcast over air? That's it. Everything
3: like
4: else
3: from a
4: like
3: secondary
4: is,
3: source.
4: Yeah, everything
3: else
4: is stupid.
3: Yeah.
0: This is a long time ago, but they used to make everybody when if you were the last person on the air for the day, any of the because all the music gets logged, all the things that you did get logged, and the person at the end of the day would have to take those and shred them.
3: Oh, shred the logs
0: to keep. And this is what they thought was going to happen to keep the other radio stations in town from going through the dumpsters and getting your music logs to see what your rotations were on the records that you were playing on the songs in the band. I mean,
3: who is that invested?
0: You can just listen to the station.
3: You can do it for free.
2: It's broadcast. If you want to know.
0: I'm like, are we really doing it? They thought this is, oh, man, was this serious business?
2: Oh, you would think.
0: Everything. And if it wasn't shredded, man, you got written up.
3: Oh, my God.
0: Did we just leave this? Or, you know, this was found in the studio trash can.
2: Unshredded.
0: It was an unshredded music log.
3: That's so funny.
0: Damn. I'm like, oh, my God.
3: Can you imagine anyone giving an F enough to do that?
2: Oh, my God.
0: No. 877-44-WOODY. Text over to 22987. Yo, speaking of turning up, this woman was arrested in Florida. She crashed her car onto a golf course.
3: Okay.
0: Now, Greg, was she drunk?
2: You bet.
0: She sure was. Police say she drove her super sweet red Hyundai onto the golf course. Deputies later found her sitting outside the car, just acting. She was incoherent. She reeked of alcohol. She denied any drinking, though.
3: Oh, not drinking. That's always a good idea.
0: But that was impossible to believe because there were dozens of empty mini bottles of Fireball all in the car.
3: Atta girl.
2: Those were from yesterday. Yeah.
0: And on the ground around her where she was
4: Greg.
0: Sitting there.
2: Yesterday.
3: That was Casper the Ghost.
0: Yeah. She refused to take any of the field sobriety and the breath tests. Yeah. But even as they're talking to her, it's weird because her breath smelled like Fireball.
4: Well, why would you take those tests if you're innocent?
2: Yeah. She's on her way to the recycling center.
4: Yeah.
0: It's all right. Just to turn them all in.
2: Yeah. And then this Philly bourbon heist, wasn't there not that long ago, people were stealing tons of meat from trucks.
0: Oh, yeah.
2: The drivers were sleeping in the truck.
3: Yeah. Wasn't there a great,
2: many cases of that.
3: Yeah.
0: There was that. There was a big crab leg heist in Philly. Mm-hmm.
2: Oh, yeah.
0: Yeah. Yeah.
2: Big money in there.
3: But that would be easier to catch because they got to sell those real quick before they get rancid.
0: 877-44-WOODY. 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
2: 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And in Mid-City, the three right lanes are still blocked with a crash that happened well over an hour ago. So eastbound 10, right before Robertson Boulevard, a crash that involved cars going over that right shoulder embankment. So you got a lot of emergency crews there and a lot of brake lights to about National Boulevard. In Cerritos, the Auto Square is okay, but southbound 605 at South Street, right lane crash with a backup to the 91, and there's a left lane crash in South LA, northbound side of the 110 before Manchester. And eBay is home to millions of finds, and each one becomes part of your story, from your favorite vintage van tee to the dream car you've been searching for, or the foul ball you heroically gave away. It's all there on eBay. eBay, things people love. It's Greg Gorey, Alt 98.7 Traffic.
3: All right, thank you very much, Greg Gorey.
2: You got it, Woody.
3: We got some dad jokes coming up for you next.
4: Yes.
3: Some dad jokes. If you got a good dad joke for us, give us a call. 877-44-WOODY. That's 877-44-WOODY. Just something, you know, fun.
4: Yeah.
3: Yeah. Don't try to get too crazy on us because we can't put that on the air. I mean, as much as the more inappropriate, the better for me personally.
4: But, you know.
3: FCC doesn't feel the same way. There's a lot of people over the years that just get butthurt about, well, I called in with a joke and you guys wouldn't put it on. Well,
4: yeah, we're not going to lose our job over it.
3: Yeah, correct. This will be fun. So if you got a good dad joke for us, give us a call. 877-44-WOODY. Dad jokes after Bush. First of all, Bush. It is The Woody Show.

0: Well, we're looking for your best dad joke. For some reason, people like these things, Seabass.
1: They're simple.
0: What's the science behind that, do you think?
1: I think they're simple and stupid people.
0: Oh.
2: Well, that was easy.
1: Low standards and don't like thought or trying.
3: Well, it's kind of like the argument you've been saying, Seabass, about what a lot of these TV shows that are like unfunny and stupid. And they're popular.
1: It's the Big Bang Theory of jokes.
0: Oh, see now. Ooh. Shots fired.
4: Oh, wow. Shots fired at Woody.
0: Shots fired. Now that's funny.
1: Two and a half men.
0: Now that's funny.
1: For folks who just joining us, my biggest problem with dad jokes is it was a completely unnecessary rebranding of a word we already had called puns. Mm-hmm. Like, we already had a title for these things, but when people call them dad jokes, they're like,
0: but that's not as punny. See, now that's a dad joke.
3: Dad, about you're so crazy.
0: See, right?
1: You are so crazy.
0: Yeah. 877-44-WOODY if you got a good dad joke for us. 877-44-WOODY. And you know what? We'll start this time with the king of dad jokes, Seabass.
1: Oh.
0: Because, he has his feelings, as you've heard about dad jokes.
1: Jesus Christ. I opened up my reference, which is Truly Tasteless Jokes. If you're not familiar with this, it's real awful.
4: Yeah. Classic.
1: I'll pull it open to a random thing. I'm in ethnic jokes, variated, so rando ethnic jokes.
0: Okay.
1: Here's a classic. This is a classic old ethnic joke. A.K.A. racist. Why do Italian men have mustaches?
0: Why?
1: So they can look like their mothers.
4: Yes.
1: That's wow. I haven't heard that one in 30 years.
0: Have you ever tried anal?
2: No.
4: Gina?
2: No.
0: I hear it's pretty crappy. So that's how it's done. 877-44-WOODY. It's 877-44-WOODY. Let's say hi to, how about, And my phone system just crapped out.
2: Wait, hold on a second.
0: I just relaunched. Okay. Relaunched, and now let's try it. Nathan, there he is. Nathan. Ooh.
5: Hey, guys, how's it going?
0: We're doing great. All right, so dad joke, what do you got?
5: You guys hear about the cow that jumped over the barbed wire fence?
0: The cow that jumped over the barbed wire fence? I did not.
5: Utter destruction.
0: Utter together.
2: See,
0: Greg, now that's...
4: See, Greg.
2: That's how it's done.
0: That's fine. Thank you, Nathan. Appreciate you, buddy.
2: I have a quick question for you guys.
0: What's that?
2: What sounds like a sneeze and is made of leather?
0: Sneeze. What?
2: Shoe.
1: Get it.
0: Gina grad.
2: Yeah, coming in hot.
0: You got one, Greg?
4: Yeah, did you hear that Aladdin got banned from racing?
2: No.
1: What?
4: Yeah, he was using performance-enhancing rugs.
6: Get it.
0: Oh! All right, man, just hit me with your best one.
6: What does a spy do when he's cold?
0: What does a spy do when he's cold? What?
6: He goes undercover.
0: Yeah.
2: Oh, yeah.
0: Well, what do you call a police officer who refuses to get out of bed?
2: What?
0: An undercover cop.
2: There it is.
0: In there. Sammy, I know you got a good one.
7: Yep, and this one's for Menace. Why are shopping centers boring?
6: Why?
7: Because if you've seen one, you've seen them all.
0: You've seen them all.
6: I disagree with that statement, but I'll play along.
0: No, if you've seen one, you've seen the mall.
6: Yeah,
4: the mall.
1: Don't get confused. They're all great.
6: Yeah.
0: Oh, gotcha.
1: don't believe the joke.
0: 877-44-WOODY if you want to share your good dad joke with us. 877-44-WOODY. Say hi to David, everybody.
2: Hi, David.
4: Hi, David.
2: Hey.
0: What's up, David?
8: Hey, morning. What's up? How we doing, guys?
2: Good.
0: We're doing great. All right, so what's your dad joke?
8: All right, how do you know when it's time to go to bed at Michael Jackson's house?
0: How do you know when it's time to go to bed at Michael Jackson's house? How?
8: When the big hand's touching the little hand.
2: Yeah, classic.
0: All right. David, thank you for the call. Seabass.
1: Oh, here we go. More ethnic jokes. What do you get when you cross a Polish person? And I'm going to change this to Latin American.
0: Why?
1: A kid who spray paints his name on chain link fences.
2: Oh my God.
1: See, Polish jokes used to be about stupid people.
2: Yeah, that was the thing.
0: Yeah, we were just talking about that.
4: Yeah, like how did that ever start?
2: I asked, like, why is that? How did that start? Because everybody knew them.
0: Mm-hmm. Yeah, when we were kids, Polish jokes were big.
2: Yeah.
4: Everywhere.
2: And they weren't called Polish jokes.
1: Like dumb blonde jokes. I mean, Polish.
2: Yeah.
0: There was one about like something like why do Polish people call it skiing because they can't spell toboggan?
4: How do you get a one arm? Polish man out of a tree.
0: How's that?
4: Wave to him.
0: Yeah.
1: And let me say this. As a person whose last name is very Polish.
0: I come from a Polish family. Yeah.
1: I don't understand, like, how is Polak a slur? Like,
0: yeah, I don't get it.
1: It's like, it's Polak.
2: There's a lot of those.
3: I'm not getting.
0: Yeah, I don't know. Yeah. Not getting.
2: Hey, I have a question for you.
0: What's
2: guys.
0: That?
2: Did you hear the rumor about the butter?
0: No. I didn't.
2: Oh, never mind. I shouldn't spread it.
0: Yeah. How do you catch a naked lady?
2: How?
0: A booby trap. Hey. Well, can't read this one on the text.
3: Okay.
0: Yeah, you've inspired some people. Seabass, way to go.
3: What did the football coach...
1: They're called ethnic jokes.
3: I love this one. What did the football coach say to the broken vending machine?
0: What did the football coach say to the broken vending machine? What?
3: Give me my quarterback.
0: Sports jokes. Sammy.
7: Did you hear about the guy who was addicted to the Hokey Pokey?
0: What?
7: Yeah.
0: He was?
7: But he turned himself around.
0: Yeah! All right. Yeah, I heard the dentist one. Yeah, dentist favorite time.
7: Oh, 2:30.
0: 2:30, yeah.
4: Oh, yeah. Did you know that Gina won't let her stepson go to the orchestra?
7: Oh,
0: what?
7: No.
4: Yeah, it's because of all the sax and violins.
2: Mm-hmm. Isn't that true?
0: Yeah.
1: My favorite part is that Sammy really enjoys
7: these. I really like that
1: one. Genuinely.
2: Well, for you guys who love documentaries, I just watched a documentary about beavers. It was the best damn show I ever saw.
0: Dude, the shovel. I mean, you ever really thought about it? The shovel. Huh. Such a groundbreaking invention.
4: It really is.
0: Right? See?
2: Oh, my God.
0: What's in Nevada City where all the dentists visit?
2: Where?
4: Wait, say, what's this? What? What?
0: What's the Nevada City where all the dentists visit?
2: Reno teeth?
4: What?
0: They like to go to Floss Vegas.
2: Oh, yeah, of course.
0: Yeah. What do you call a hippie's wife?
2: What?
0: Mississippi.
4: Oh, get it.
0: Mississippi. Get it. All right, let's go to Matt. Hey, Matt.
3: Matt.
9: How you guys doing? I listen every morning, man. I got a stupid dad joke for you. My daughter hates it.
0: Okay, what do you got?
9: I had a dream I was a muffler last night.
0: A muffler?
9: Like a muffler, like a car muffler.
0: Yeah. Mm-hmm.
9: And I woke up exhausted.
0: Yeah, because it's about cars, too.
2: Right.
0: So dad's really
1: enjoying that with cars.
0: So. Yeah, all right. Yeah. Matt, thank you. Thank you for the call. Appreciate listening to The Woody Show. Let's see. How about... why does anyone need an arc?
2: Why?
0: Nah, never mind. I messed that one up. Menaced that one.
1: Save him.
3: Oh, yeah, yeah. Why do chicken coops only have two doors?
0: Why?
3: If they had four, they would be chicken sedans.
0: Joke is, does anyone need an arc?
2: Yeah, why?
4: No, I don't think so.
0: Because I know a guy.
2: There we go.
4: Oh, okay.
0: Yeah, that's not good.
2: What do you call birds who stick together?
0: What's that?
2: Velcros.
0: Get it. Yeah, I thought about going on an all almond diet.
2: Oh yeah.
0: That's just nuts.
2: Yeah.
0: Yeah. By the way, did you know that the first French fries weren't actually cooked in France?
2: Really?
0: No, they were cooked in Greece. French fries.
3: Do you know that dogs can't operate MRI machines?
0: They can't operate MRI. They can't.
3: No.
0: Why?
3: But cats can.
0: Cats can. Oh. All right, Sammy.
7: Yes. Why did the belt get arrested?
0: Why did the belt get arrested? Why?
7: It held up a pair of pants.
0: Yeah. All right, get a good one ready, Seabass. We'll end with yours.
10: Okay.
0: But we're going to go to Steven. Steven here first. Hey, Steven.
11: How you doing?
0: Yeah, we're doing great. Good. What's your dad joke?
11: All right, why are chili peppers so rude?
0: Why are chili peppers so rude? Why?
11: Because they get jalapeno face.
2: Okay. Yeah, totally.
0: All right, Steven, thank you for the call. All right, Seabass, take us home.
1: Why do Puerto Ricans throw their garbage away in clear plastic bags?
0: Why?
1: So Italians can go window shopping.
2: Oh, my God.
1: I don't even know if I get that one.
4: All right.
2: Is that the stereotype? What?
0: Yeah, I don't
1: tell you that.
4: They go
1: through
4: my trash?
1: Puerto Rican trash? What is going on?
4: Okay.
3: That's weird.
0: What do you call two guys with no arms and no legs hanging from a window?
2: What?
0: Kurt and Rod.
4: Yeah.
0: And that's how you do dad jokes, everybody.
1: You know what Greek lipstick is?
2: What?
0: Wait, what?
1: You know what Greek lipstick is? Greek
2: what?
1: Lipstick.
0: Uh-uh. What?
1: Preparation H.
2: Jeez!
1: What stuff?
0: It's a good book you got there, Seabass.
2: On account of butt stuff.
1: Yeah. Yeah. Truly tasteless jokes.
0: Truly tasteless jokes.
2: Yeah. Sorry. It was up to the name.
0: What was the other one that, there was another book like that, though.
1: Well, Totally Tasteless Jokes were the books. Yeah. This is Truly Tasteless is the compilation.
2: Oh, that's the Pepsi to their Coke.
1: No.
0: They just kind of...
2: Oh, they put them all together. The best one. Yeah.
1: Blanche
0: All right, more What It Shows next. Fail stories after the break. Hang on.
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4: 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And good news for Mid-City, eastbound 10 before Robertson. The three right lanes have been blocked for a couple hours. That has all cleared up. There's still slow traffic, though, from National Boulevard. South L.A., you got a left lane accident northbound side of the 110 before Manchester Avenue. Some stop and go there from El Segundo Boulevard. And we'll end in Cerritos, southbound 605 at South Street. Right lane still blocked with a crash, and there's a backup to the 91. And get to Waba Grill for their new Red Card Combo for only $9.99. A mini sweet and spicy chicken bowl, three-piece chili crisp dumplings with Wablaze sauce, and a value-sized penalty punch Wabeverage with mango popping boba for a refreshing high-energy finish only at Waba Grill. It's Greg Gorey, all 98.7 traffic.
0: All right, thank you very much, Greg Gorey. Coming up after 8 o'clock, we'll give you a chance to win those tickets for the Foo Fighters at the Hollywood Bowl, get qualified for that grand prize trip to Portugal, which we'll have the grand prize drawing on Monday for.
3: Awesome.
0: Plus, we have the $250K USA giveaway. 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
4: Yes, please.
2: Want
0: not
2: it.
0: A terrible way to start the weekend. That's coming up this morning and all day long here on Alt 98.7. It is the Woody Show. Phones are open, 877-44-WOODY. You can send us a text over to 22987. Friday check-ins. Tell us who you are. And then where around SoCal you're listening to The Woody Show. Any kind of exciting weekend plans you got? Anything, anyone you'd like to have us mention? Friday check-ins on the text over to 22987.

0: for her next fight.
1: Oh, that'd be sweet.
0: It's John and Corona hitting us up on the text. You can do that, too. Over to 22987. Let us know what you got. 877-44-WOODY is the phone number.
2: You have this giant wad. It's too big.
1: And I'm not laughing.
2: The Woody Show.
0: Well, I hope whatever you got going on this weekend, it's going to be fun. It's going to be fantastic. And, yeah, eventually, like, it's going to feel like forever. But then, you know, once the weekend wraps up.
3: Drag.
0: Yeah, once the weekend wraps up, you'll remember to join us back here Monday morning.
3: Yeah.
4: Wait.
0: On The Woody Show. I'm Woody. That is Greg Gorey.
3: Boy.
0: We got Menace.
3: What is up? Hi.
0: Gina Gratis here. Hi. And it's time for the Friday Fail Stories, you guys.
4: Hi.
0: All right, some good ones today. Friday Fails. Here we go.

boys and girls, it is time for your Friday Fail Story. All these people thought they had the perfect plan, the plan that could never go wrong, but then somewhere along the line, it went from being a great idea to one big stinking, mega, uber,

0: It was pretty good.
1: Not the best we've done.
2: Nothing noteworthy.
0: The worst?
2: It was like meh.
3: Yeah. Oh, mid.
2: It was fine.
1: It was all right.
3: Okay. It was failish.
1: Yeah. All right. let's see. All right. So we'll start with this one from Tennessee, where there was a vehicle fire situation on the highway. But the vehicle involved here was hauling fireworks. How it started, I'm not sure, but here's how that ended.
2: Yes.
1: I know.
2: Yeah.
1: And just kept going. This is on I-75 there in Tennessee.
0: That video was nuts.
2: That's awesome.
1: If you're wondering what it sounded like when a fire... fireworks truck catches fire. That's it. No one was hurt, as you can hear by the laughing. The highway patrol already had stopped traffic in both directions, so, people on both sides got to enjoy that show.
0: Yeah.
1: Now, here's the only other issue. The guy driving the truck didn't have the required hazardous materials endorsement that he needed, so...
4: Yeah. Fail.
1: So he's in some major trouble for that.
2: I would have paid to watch that.
1: This next one is from beautiful Salinas, California.
3: Yes.
1: Where some workers at a coffee shop heard some strange noises in the building, but they couldn't figure it out.
3: Uh-huh.
1: Eventually, they could make out some faint cries for help,
2: uh-oh,
1: and it was coming from outside.
0: Okay.
1: So they went to go check it out, and that's when they located the source. The cries were coming from some idiot who was stuck in the narrow space between the coffee shop and the neighboring movie theater. He had planned on breaking in and robbing the place, but, stuck.
0: Whoopsie.
1: Firefighters had to cut through layers of cinder block and concrete from both buildings to reach this guy. It took hours.
0: No. Do ya?
1: He was stuck for 10 hours.
2: Wow. Oh, my God.
1: He was arrested, charged with burglary. They checked him out at the hospital, then he was taken right to fail jail.
4: Fail.
0: I'm okay with him being stuck for 10 hours.
1: Yeah.
2: Just leave him there.
0: Yeah.
1: This next one is from Michigan, where this guy, he broke into a house by using his own debit card to force open the lock.
0: Oh.
1: But then once the door was open, all he could think... was about robbing the place, and he did all that. He left his debit card behind. The cops used that to track him down, which should have been easy, but for some reason it took them long enough that by the time they tracked him down, he was already in jail for some other unrelated charges.
3: Oh, no.
0: Maybe he was like,
1: so
0: I'm
1: double
0: taking
1: fail.
0: This. Yeah, I'm taking this, but just charge me for it.
1: Yeah, one on him, and then the other on the cops for taking so damn long.
0: Yeah.
1: Just have the guy's debit card.
0: Yeah, go get him.
1: It'll tell you the bank and his name and all the information that you would need to be able to identify this guy.
3: That's I got really good at opening doors with the cards like that.
1: Well, yeah.
3: It's so easy.
1: It's easy if the...
3: If the deadbolt's not there, obviously.
1: Well, no, not the deadbolt, but sometimes... It's funny, people will do this, and you're not thinking, yes, you have a key, but there's no there's no cover to where the latch from the door meets the latch of the door frame.
0: Yeah.
1: And it's all exposed. So yeah, you could just stuff something right
0: Jimmy
1: in there and take it out.
3: Yep.
1: It's when you have to go around that little plate or whatever that goes in front.
2: Or whatever it's called.
3: Yeah.
1: Striker plate's what it goes onto. But it's almost like the trim. Like that goes around the outside.
2: Yeah, the casing or whatever.
1: Yeah, you want the door to close so it closes on so it seals through that trim.
3: I could pop them open in like 2 seconds.
1: Well, yeah. Yeah, but they'd have the lock on it. Like, why even bother locking it?
2: Right.
1: Yeah.
0: Performance.
1: Yep. Fail story. Here's this guy. He was in the hospital to undergo just routine gallbladder surgery. And they informed him that due to reasons beyond their control, they were postponing everything until the next day. Well, that delay, for one reason or another, caused some kind of mix-up. And the next morning, they took him back for surgery. They never removed the gallbladder, but they did give him a vasectomy.
0: Oh, no.
1: Whoops. <What?
2: laughs> Well, they're basically the same thing.
0: Yeah, who'd you think I was?
1: Our bad.
0: Whoopsie.
1: They wheeled him back into surgery. They took the gallbladder out, too, but he's suing the hospital.
2: Oh, yeah.
0: I think he has a case. I think I'll win that one.
2: So weird.
1: And then one of my favorite stories of the week, this next one is from Florida. 76-year-old broad gets into it with her family after they realized that she had fallen for a scam.
2: Uh-oh.
1: She admitted that she had been sending money, all of her money, to Liam Neeson.
0: Oh, lucky! Well, yeah.
1: Or at least someone that she thought was Liam Neeson.
0: Well, he
1: so
0: needs it. Yeah.
1: She showed her family, all the texts that she had been getting, all the stuff that she had been sending, all the money. She immediately started texting the scammer again. her family tried to take the phone away, but when they did, she went after them and started physically attacking them, punching one of them in the face.
0: Dude, it's Liam.
1: The cops were called. The old woman was the one who was arrested and taken to Vail jail. And the cops haven't said whether they're looking into the Liam Neeson scam or not, but what a dumbass.
0: Yeah, like, they haven't even gotten to the fact that she got scammed.
1: Yeah, your family is trying to help you.
5: Right.
0: You're just trying to keep me away from Liam.
1: My true love.
0: My true love.
2: Can't blame her. Yeah. He does rule.
3: I know, yeah. But that's at a point where, you know what? You just take her in the backyard, you know?
0: Jeez. Put her down.
3: You're done.
1: Yeah. Look here, old yeller.
3: Yeah.
0: It's been
3: kind of over for you.
0: You had a good run.
3: World. Yeah.
1: Yeah. Did you guys see the story about the cops in Pasadena?
0: Oh, yes.
2: No.
0: Yes. In the parking garage?
1: Yeah.
0: Uh-huh.
1: Oh, my God. So there's dash cam video of this.
0: Yeah. It's crazy.
1: And you see a Pasadena police officer get shot. But what happened, he was shot by another officer.
0: Mm-hmm.
1: They're describing as a, quote, horseplay incident.
2: Oh, that's fun.
0: Just fooling.
1: Yeah, and so the footage was inside the Pasadena Police Department's parking garage. And so this patrol car pulls up behind the other two officers. They're standing near their vehicle. One of the officers standing outside is seen, like, quickly drawing his gun and pointing it at the officer in the patrol car.
2: That's a good idea.
1: And after a few seconds, he reholsters the weapon. But what happens next, and you don't see this part necessarily, the guy in the patrol car, he got out and he drew his gun, which discharged. It wasn't supposed to.
3: Oh, no.
1: Like, that wasn't the intention.
0: Yeah, they're just play acting.
1: Yeah, therein is the horseplay,
0: mm-hmm.
1: See.
2: Right.
1: Man.
0: The guy's guns like, oh!
2: This yeah. should be a fun toy.
1: Well, because yeah. when I first saw the video, I didn't realize the context. I didn't realize they were in the parking garage of the police station, because I watched the video, and it says, officer shot. And I go, whoa.
2: Yeah.
1: So the video is playing, and I see the officer kind of grab his shoulder and start walking away. The other officer is just standing there looking. But I'm like, how did this guy, if this cop was just shot, how's the other officer not drawing his weapon
0: right,
1: and firing?
0: Exactly. Mm-hmm.
1: Then I saw it happen in the police department parking garage.
2: They're
1: and I'm
2: just
1: like,
2: playing.
1: Yeah.
3: Like, oh, great.
1: And
2: God.
3: How do we, like, you know, get away without telling anybody about this?
1: Well, you know, someone's going to get a letter in their file.
4: Fail.
2: You got to go to one of those mafia doctors, you know?
0: Yeah.
2: So in some warehouse.
1: Yeah. Here's a question. I'm not sure how it works because of all the unions and stuff like that. I mean, do you lose your job for something like that?
2: I don't know.
1: Like, where somebody actually gets shot?
3: You're playing around and shot somebody.
0: Maybe just suspended?
1: Yeah, I don't know.
0: Let's see.
2: Great.
1: Well, I just wonder, like, what in a situation like this, what would happen?
3: I think you're done.
1: Yeah, you're so fired.
2: You go to gun safety training for 5 years.
0: Right, training.
1: All right. 877-44 Woody. 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
1: All right, we got the Foo Fighters tickets for the Hollywood Bowl, Saturday, August 22nd. Those will be coming up after 8 o'clock. Grand prize drawing on Monday for that trip to Portugal. It is The Woody Show, Alt 98.7. Happy Friday.

0: So Greg says that, and you know, Greg and technology, not necessarily a...
1: We're not a good match.
0: A great mix.
1: We really are not.
0: But he had a really weird interaction with Alexa.
1: I did.
0: Yeah.
1: This was weird. I wish... I'm going to try to recreate it because it seems like... How is this happening?
2: Okay.
1: So... We got a text the other day about this way to make salmon, and it sounded awesome, where you slather it with mayonnaise, because such a mayonnaise fan.
3: Nice and rich and moist.
1: Exactly. So I slather it with mayonnaise, throw it in the oven, and a few minutes in, I say, Alexa, what should the internal temperature of salmon be in the oven? And she said, it should be 145 degrees. Are you roasting some salmon tonight? So I responded with, well, that's none of your business. And her response was, oh, okay then. Well, enjoy your salmon, whatever the internal temperature is.
3: What?
1: I'm like, damn, girl, did you just, like, admonish me?
3: She's trying to give you food poisoning.
2: What does admonish mean, Menace?
4: Admonish? Be catty, maybe?
1: Like, kind of like...
4: Describing the situation.
0: Yeah, think of the situation.
1: Yeah.
0: Don't admonish me.
1: Yeah, like kind of like putting me down, punishing me.
4: She's whatever. Throwing
1: well,
4: shade.
1: Enjoy your salmon, whatever the internal temperature is. But that's weird.
3: Yeah, that's passive aggressive and sounds like maybe murder charges.
5: Yeah. She's threatening you.
4: Yeah, she's calling you a bitch.
0: They've done these updates and then they've made them kind of sassy. My son has his set to like some voice or whatever in some mode where it well, you know, that's not really vibing with both. I'm like,
3: what?
0: Yeah, the way it talks to him, and I go,
1: I don't need your judgment.
0: Like, what kind of weird ass setting do you have this thing on? And he's like, dude, it says the dumbest stuff.
1: Really?
0: And I guess he and his friends just think it's funny.
3: Oh, of course they do.
0: Yeah, because like, it sounds kind of hippy dippy.
3: Yeah.
1: Yeah.
0: Yeah, that's really not meeting the vibe check. Like, that's what,
3: so lame.
0: That's what the Alexa responds with.
2: So dumb.
3: No cap, brah.
1: Sometimes you have to yell at it too. Turn on lamps. Alexa, turn on lamps.
0: And I can't find in all the routines that are set up in our house. You know about setting routines?
1: Where you can just say, like, Alexa, good night.
0: You could do that, but also just setting up at a certain time, certain things happen.
1: Oh, that I don't think I
0: do. Yeah, so like a certain time, like lights will just kind of
1: come on.
0: Yeah, right.
1: Oh, I did not know that.
0: Anyway, so I am just dead asleep, but for some reason and there's some days I go to bed earlier,
3: right?
0: And I'm dead asleep by 9 p.m and the lamp right next to my bed just goes on.
1: Oh,
2: weird.
0: It's in there somewhere. I can't find it. I've gone through all the routines, and so every night at 9 o'clock
1: it just comes
0: the stupid
1: on?
0: Lamp comes on, so I gotta remember to, like, unplug the lamp,
3: because if you just turned it off, would it turn itself back on?
0: Yeah.
5: Can't you just ask Alexa to stop that as part of the routine?
1: Verbally.
0: I've tried before because my daughter and her friends, when they have those special edition, you know, the Barbie movie comes out, and you can do like some special routine,
4: custom
0: whatever, I forget what it's called. You know, and so it'll play certain sounds or certain things. Like when you give it a command, like Alexa, turn on lamp, it'll go, and it'll turn the lamp on. That'll be its confirmation sound, and it's based on something from the Barbie movie.
3: Oh, like a promo.
0: And I go, God, and these kids were setting it on theirs. And I go, hey, no more with the Alexa, guys, or I'll take them right out of your rooms. Because every time I say, all right, set my alarm for whatever. Skill. Yeah. So it'd be like, activate but you got to go in there. Activate the Barbie Alexa skill.
1: Right.
3: Mm-hmm. I'm so glad I don't have Alexa.
0: They have to go. No, it is.
3: I've never used it.
1: I can't live without
0: it. It's great.
1: Love it.
0: It's great, but it is annoying when it does certain things. Although, Greg, you would like, and you know, Menace can tell you more about it. The TCL, they have something pretty cool. These AI voice controlled settings.
4: Yeah,
0: for like when you're watching TV
1: on
0: like a TCL television.
4: Yeah, they hooked up with Google Gemini, so you're like, oh, I want the screen. You talk to it like a human. You're like, oh, can you make the screen brighter? Oh, actually, a little bit darker. Oh, I can't really hear the dialogue. And it'll like
0: enhance the dialogue.
1: Rules.
0: Yeah, instead of going into the menu, going to the display settings, and doing all
3: it's life changing.
0: You just tell it. You tell it what you need.
1: Just say like, hey, rewind 10 seconds or whatever.
4: Yeah, it's just all like voice command.
1: Yeah,
4: that's pretty cool.
1: Awesome.
4: Yeah. So
1: if you set it up for me, I would use it.
4: But just like voice command settings, that's pretty cool.
1: That's
4: because that's always the annoying thing, like trying to find the exact setting that you're looking for, and then then you turn on it and you're like, oh, it's not actually that kind mm-hmm. of, not bright enough, and you just talk to it.
1: Yeah, that's awesome.
4: It's cool.
0: Yeah, didn't they just explain the reason? We had something about it somewhat recently, I mean, in the last 6 months, about why so many of the TV shows and movies are so dark now.
3: Yeah, it's a thing. We're not imagining it.
0: No, but it's because there was
4: a
0: reason for
4: it. Directors want, like, natural lighting.
0: Is that what it is?
4: Yeah, yeah.
1: But if you can't physically
3: see
1: it.
3: But it's not even, like the biggest offender was the finale of Game of Thrones. We're like, we can't even see it.
0: Yeah,
4: well,
0: but
4: there was talk with The Walking Dead. It kind of started with that.
0: Yeah, but they had some reason because of how televisions are now and because of the way that blah, blah, blah, blah, blah.
1: Oh, it's not reading or whatever.
0: Which is fine, you know, if you're watching something in complete, like in a room that has no windows and no light source whatsoever.
3: It sucks.
0: It's fine. Like, that would be all right, but, like, that's not how most people have.

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2: This report is sponsored by Wild Rivers in Irvine, and they just can't seem to clear this accident in Cerritos. The right lane is still blocked southbound 605 at South Street with a backup to the 91. There's no word on a backup in Burbank, but there's a four-car crash southbound 5 at Alameda Avenue that has the left lane blocked, and a Lawndale crash sitting on the shoulder northbound 405 before Hawthorne, and will end at Pacoima, where there's a crash in the right lane northbound 5 at the 118. 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It's Greg Gorey, all 98.7 traffic.
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2: Got it.
3: So we got your chance. 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
2: Okay.
3: Phones are open, 877-44-WOODY. You can send us a text over to 22987. I don't know where this kind of energy is coming from on a Friday. I mean, but God dang, guys.
2: What has happened?
4: What's going on?
3: I got somebody, like, you know, really mad about Gina's laugh. I thought that was really...
5: Oh, well, I'm mad about it,
3: did you
5: too.
3: See that one? I thought that was very random. It's the worst part of the show.
5: I agree.
3: Yeah,
5: I don't, my mirth what? Is hard to deal
3: but
5: with.
3: But anyway, I like, okay, it's Friday.
5: I know.
2: It's
5: a tough noise.
3: Here's one. Nice. 323. So where was Woody yesterday?
4: Yeah.
3: Are we just going to act like nothing different happened yesterday?
5: Yeah, we're going to act.
2: Where
5: were
2: you? That's what we did. Yeah, we were trying to sweep that under the rug.
3: Yeah, I tried to sweep it under the rug by explaining in full detail earlier
2: right.
3: what I was doing yesterday.
2: And I believe it was every single segment we said, Woody's out, he'll be back tomorrow.
3: Yeah, but why?
5: Yeah.
3: Why, Greg?
5: What are you hiding,
2: none of your
5: Greg?
2: Business.
3: Why?
2: None of your business, Alexa.
3: God, they're, like, it's a weird, I don't know if it's entitlement.
5: Yeah.
3: Like,
5: yeah,
3: you feel like you feel like you're entitled to every little detail. If someone's out, like if, you know.
2: Right, we're not going to talk about your penis surgery.
3: Well, yeah, like if Greg's out for a day or I'm out for a day. Mm-hmm. Like, and by the way, I think more than anybody, any other show that I know of, like we share some pretty personal things.
2: Like,
5: yeah.
2: Way too much.
3: Talk about everything that happens. Like
2: I start regretting things I'm saying as they're coming out of my mouth.
3: But, but to send a text over as if you're owed an explanation.
4: Yeah.
3: Why somebody's just not at their job today.
5: Yeah. Why are you at your job, bitch?
3: like everybody else was here. And I'm assuming I didn't get any weird phone calls.
5: No.
3: I didn't, like everything went fine?
2: Yep.
5: Yeah.
3: Everything went fine.
2: Perfectly fine.
3: Yeah. So it's not like there was any problem.
5: No.
4: No.
3: We're just going to assume. Yeah.

0: check in, who you are, where around SoCal you're listening to The Woody Show and Alt 98.7. My FAA exam was yesterday, and it ended up getting canceled.
1: Yeah.
0: Which I explained again in great detail earlier, in case you weren't here and tuning in. But
1: And penis surgery.
2: Right.
0: And penis surgery.
2: Testing
0: right.
2: Pump.
0: That's right.

0: Alt 98.7, it is LA's alternative rock. If you want to play the DUIQ, we got that coming up for you. 877-44-WOODY is the phone number. Give you a chance to win a prize. Yeah, that's the other random thing that we get. You know, we have like a contest, like a Craigslist Price is Right or the DUIQ or something. You know, these contests that we do all the time. Not the big, you know, Foo Fighters, Hollywood Bowl, go to Portugal kind of prize. But what is the prize? I don't know. It comes from a random stash of prize. It's a prize.
1: Yeah.
0: It's usually a gift
1: it's
0: card
1: free.
0: Of some kind, like a cash card. Or.
2: But
0: like,
2: I want to know if I should call in or not.
0: Like, right? It's a well. I just love how you guys keep it a big secret. Like, oh my God,
1: it never ends.
0: Oh my God, you guys.
1: Like, chill,
0: but,
1: girl.
0: Yeah, you just play along at home, and you know it's like I watch Wheel of Fortune.
1: Where's my prize?
0: Where's my prize?
3: They get all that thousands of dollars.
0: Yeah, if you want to play the DUIQ, 877-44-WOODY, go ahead and give us a call.
4: The Woody Show.
0: Woody, Greg, Menace, Gina.
1: Yeah.
0: And, man, more examples of people making a big deal about stuff. A council in Nottingham, England, they have canceled a snail racing event. Why?
1: Yeah, why?
5: Animal rights crap.
2: Yeah.
6: Why did they cancel?
2: Cruelty to snails.
6: Yeah. Too warm out.
1: Too boring?
2: There was a salt spill.
0: Well, animal rights activists, they flooded the social media with complaints over potential harm to the participants.
6: What on earth could happen?
0: The event had been planned as part of the city's Great Big Green Week at the Central Library and was promoted as a world first electronic snail racing board.
1: What?
0: So the Nottingham Council, they canceled the event. They issued an apology with, ironically, a lot of speed. The snail racing canceled because animal rights activists were afraid the snails might get hurt.
7: Get the fuck out of here.
3: Where do snails fall on your continuum of disgusting insects, Greg?
6: They're insanely disgusting. They're gross. I hate them, but I won't step
0: Greg
6: on
0: hate
6: them. I did
1: eat
6: them
1: you
6: once.
1: Can eat them.
0: Yeah. Escargot.
6: And then I notice it only on the weekends because I'm up like a normal human being on the weekends, unlike during the week, that I get slugs in the morning time all over my backyard.
1: I'm glad you said that because while you were talking about snails, I was thinking, here's the thing. The shell must be adorable because snails, cute as a button.
6: No, they're
1: slugs,
6: not.
1: Disgusting. And I think the only difference is the shell,
0: you
1: right?
0: You think snails are cute?
1: Oh, it's so cute.
6: With the little antenna.
0: Really?
6: Oh,
1: sometimes in the morning here, we'll see them on see them on the wall or on our key card thing or whatever. And they're so cute.
8: They're super cute. And you know what? You do see them in the mornings because it's cool enough for them.
1: It's
8: and if
1: dewy.
8: They can't make it to the grass or something before it gets too hot, they'll get stuck there. I'll move them.
1: Oh, that's a good idea.
8: Yeah, they got to get to the grass in time.
0: Not, what's the matter? Not fast enough, little snail?
6: Remember when you were a kid, you would poke their little antenna and see it go right back
1: in. They go right back in. But slugs, disgusting.
0: Gross. I accidentally stepped on one recently.
8: Oh, no.
6: Yeah.
0: I'm like, what was that?
8: Yeah, it's a crunch.
0: Yeah.
1: Yeah, on account of the shell.
3: We should have a little thing of cucumbers to feed them.
1: That would be so nice.
6: They're so cute. I've never heard anybody say a snail is cute.
1: Little
8: So cute.
3: Little raspberries.
8: Their little antennas go like, boop, boop, boop.
0: Here's another one. A Columbus, Ohio City's employee union has filed a grievance claiming that the city used a herd of goats to do work that should have gone to union members.
2: Do that union, bro. You don't mess with the union.
1: They'll
0: so
1: eat the, grass.
0: The city contracted with a local farm called Goats on the Go.
1: Yeah.
0: And they sent out about 30 goats to graze on this like water reclamation plant.
1: I love that.
2: Dude, they're going to break those goats' legs, man.
0: To clear about a couple acres of this poisonous brush and this dense vegetation that had grown there, and they said it's just difficult or dangerous for people.
1: Right.
0: The city said the goats, they were chosen precisely because the terrain was so hazardous for employees, but the union don't like that, and the union has filed a grievance claiming the city using the goats that should have gone to union members.
7: Get the f*** out of here!
8: They want that hazard pay.
1: Yeah, a time and a half.
6: And those goats can do the entire hill in like 2 days.
1: And they love it.
2: Are those goats union?
0: Yeah.
2: Did they pay their dues?
1: It's a
2: buffet. Did they go to their meetings?
6: Right.
3: Public union.
6: OSHA meetings.
0: All right, so we're going to play the DUIQ next. 877-44-WOODY. We got somebody lined up ready to go. And then you can play along at home.
1: Yes.
0: What the prize will be, I'm not sure. It'll be a prize. It'll be something that you didn't have before you called to win.
1: Exactly.
6: If you win.
0: If you win.
3: Which is hard.
6: It's
0: super
6: very
0: difficult
6: rare.
0: Game. DUIQ next on The Woody Show.
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6: 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And the 210 through Azusa got real slow, westbound 210 after Vernon Avenue. That's because only the right lane is open for you. Three left lanes and carpool lane blocked with a car versus a semi crash. It is stopped from Azusa Avenue. Downtown, you got debris. It's a half of a tire somehow. Eastbound 10 before Mateo Street in the center lane. And concrete in the left lane for Woodland Hills. South 101 after Winnetka Ave. And we'll end with a Costa Mesa crash. Car flipped over. Northbound 55 right before Del Mar Avenue ended up in the right lane. 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It's Greg Gorey, and that's your Alt 98.7 traffic.
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26: Good morning, happy Friday, Woody Show. Let's go ahead and start with the World Cup. Mexico kicked it off in style. He's still going.
0: That's impressive lung capacity.
26: Still really going. Still going. Ah, there we go. That was one of two goals for Mexico. They beat South Africa 2-0. Today, the USA makes its World Cup debut at 6 p.m. against Paraguay. And tomorrow, the best game of the afternoon is Brazil and Morocco. That's a 3 p.m. kickoff. Moving on to baseball, Dodgers beat the Pirates yesterday. Shohei Ohtani hit a home run, and pretty much right after that, left with inflammation in his left knee. He is day-to-day. Dodgers on the south side of Chicago playing the White Sox all weekend. Angels hosting the Tampa Bay Rays all weekend at the Big A. Moving on to the Stanley Cup Final, the Carolina Hurricanes beat the Vegas Golden Knights yesterday. Game number 6 of that series is on Sunday in Vegas. Carolina wins. They're the champs. And since we're talking playoffs, Woody Show, the NBA Finals are back tomorrow starting at 5:30. Of course, the New York Knicks lead that series 3-1. It's a must-win for the Spurs or the Knicks. Will be champs tomorrow night. Can't forget UFC Freedom 250 tomorrow on the White House lawn. That should be epic. Weather's going to be questionable, so it should be interesting as well. I'm Jeff G, and that's your SoCal Sports.
0: All right, Jeff G, everybody.
27: Yeah. What's happening?
24: The Woody Show.
28: Now I feel like an idiot.
0: And it's time for today's dumbass contest. And today's dumbass contest is the
29: DUIQ.
0: Yeah. Time for DUIQ. Steve asks, explain the way the game works, everybody, please.
1: I ask a very drunk person the simplest, easiest trivia questions, and so that is the game. It is this person so drunk that they won't know the answer? You don't have to know the answer, even though you will. You'll be like, ah, I know that. So if you can guess whether they know the answer two times out of three, you win.
0: And what is our contestant's name here, Sammy?
2: Kevin.
0: All right, everybody say hi to Kevin.
3: Kevin.
0: What's up, Kevin?
3: Hey, happy Friday, guys.
0: Happy Friday to you. All right, so Kevin, Seabass just explained the way the game works. Now, you just have to guess whether this drunk person will get the answers right or wrong two out of three times. We're going to guess on Sammy and Menace. That doesn't count towards your prize, but if you want to guess for that as well, you can. And we're going to get to know this drunk just a little bit better before we get to the questions that count toward whether you winning that prize or not. And who is this person, Seabass?
1: This is Sophia, and she's going to tell us all about how she's a big grown lady now.
0: All right, here's Sophia.
4: We're celebrating my birthday. I'm 26, and I'm financially stable. So look, listen to this. Listen to this right now. Look, I can pay my bills.
0: Right.
4: I don't need nobody to pay my bills for me. No man, I can pay my bills. No man, no woman. I can pay my bills.
8: Nice. Can I give you money, though?
4: You could.
8: Would you deny it, though? Because you're like, your financial statement?
4: No, I would never deny it. I would never deny money. Like, you feel me? Look. Listen, my Cash App is Kali Hayes Cosmetics.
8: Hell yeah.
4: That's my business line.
2: Right. Oh, nice. Okay. Now we know.
1: Love it.
6: Business owner.
8: Love it.
1: Yeah, I mean, if you want to say it, she doesn't need your money, but no. She'll take it.
0: Right, but she'll take it.
2: She's not an idiot.
1: Nice.
6: I'm
1: independent woman.
0: All right, so that is Sophia. Now, Kevin, are you ready for question number one?
3: Yeah, let's do it.
0: Let's do it. D-U-I-Q.
9: Finish the title of the famous novel, Fahrenheit blank.
6: Ooh.
2: Ooh.
6: Okay.
0: Wait, hold on. Hold on.
9: Finish the title of the famous novel, Fahrenheit blank.
0: Oh, novel?
2: Yeah.
0: Nope, book.
2: I think it's... Well, never mind.
0: Yeah, I don't want to... We'll discuss here in a second. Triple no.
2: Correct.
6: That's a safe bet, yeah.
1: You don't think they saw the adaptation on Broadway?
0: Triple no.
2: Question.
0: Triple no in the room.
2: Triple no.
0: Yeah. All right. What do you think here, Kevin?
3: I'm gonna go no.
0: No. All right. Question number one. DUIQ.
9: Finish the title of the famous novel Fahrenheit blank.
0: Sammy.
2: 9/11.
0: Nice. Menace. Oh.
10: I know that's the answer that you want me to say, but that is not correct. But I have no idea, and I just put justice. I don't know.
0: Fahrenheit justice.
6: That would be a cool name.
0: So, yeah. I guess I blanked out here in the novel part, and then I'm like, wait a minute, that's too easy. Because I thought the same thing, Fahrenheit 9/11.
2: Well, that
0: right?
2: is a thing.
0: But then I'm like, wait,
10: it's
0: novel.
10: It's not a novel.
0: Yeah. Wait, hold on, novel. That's not a novel. Yeah. That was Michael Moore 9/11 documentary.
1: He used that title as a spinoff of the original title, which is, not that you guys know that.
2: Fahrenheit 451.
10: Dianetics, I don't know.
0: Yeah, Dianetics. What was it?
10: They have volcanoes in there.
2: 451.
0: 451, and what was that about?
2: I think it was like supposed to be like the temperature that a book burns, and it's like this dystopian
1: Ray Bradbury.
2: Sci-fi. Yeah, exactly.
1: It's essentially it's another version of
0: sounds like a good read.
1: 1984.
2: Yes,
10: never heard of it.
2: Yeah, when all that stuff was hot.
0: Yeah, never even heard of it.
10: Wait, what was it?
1: It's a main like it's a classic high school book.
2: Yes,
10: is it?
1: And has been for
6: never.
0: So it's not four. You don't say 4-5. You say 451.
2: 451 because it's 451. Degrees.
1: Gotcha. And they also made a movie recently, which we'll get to in a second.
2: That's what I was going to say, but I didn't want to give it away.
0: All right, question number one here on the DUIQ, and Kevin said that our drunk friend here, Sophia, won't know. Let's see if he gets his first point.
9: Finish the title of the famous novel, Fahrenheit blank.
4: I feel like I know this.
8: Michael B. Jordan was in the movie.
4: He was at, okay, let me get it right. He was at the train station. Kwame, I don't know, but I want to know that you know that I'm rocking with you.
0: I'm rocking with you.
10: All right.
2: Okay.
1: Well, she knew about Fruitvale Station.
2: Yeah.
1: By the way, Fruitvale Station in Oakland, not a great place.
0: All right,
10: shocking. Been there many times.
0: Kevin, great news. You got a point. Out of these next two questions, you just need one more in order to be the winner here on this round of the DUIQ. Question number two.
9: What was the name of King Arthur's magician?
3: Whoa.
4: What?
0: I don't take a guess here, Kevin. Do you know the answer?
3: Absolutely no.
0: Me neither, dog.
2: No
0: idea.
6: When you hear it, you will.
1: You'll be like, oh, I'm stupid.
6: I'll say like, that's it.
0: Is it a name that we've heard?
1: Yeah. Oh, it's...
0: I'm saying, assuming it's a name, yeah, I've heard the name Dave before.
2: I have a guess. I'm going to write it down and show it.
1: And there have been, and this is not a giveaway to say, there have been
11: 50 adaptations of this story where this character's all over them. There's all kinds of things that are named after this character in everyday life, companies that are named after this character.
2: Turns out I knew it.
12: Kevin, we're idiots.
11: Yes,
12: sorry.
11: Agreed.
12: Yeah. Egg on our face. All right. Put me down for a triple no.
6: Agreed.
2: Yeah.
12: Another triple no.
6: Sammy likes old timey stuff.
2: I don't know.
6: Yeah, no. Oh yeah, triple no.
12: All right, Kevin, are you saying triple no?
3: Yes.
12: All right.
3: No.
12: Question number two.
3: No to her.
12: Question number two. DUIQ.
9: What was the name of King Arthur's magician?
12: Sammy.
13: Myrtle.
12: Myrtle.
6: Oh.
2: Oh.
12: Oh.
6: Myrtle.
12: Menace.
10: I put gesture.
12: Gesture.
2: Gesture.
12: Not even gesture.
11: Because that's how he would.
2: The
11: make,
2: court gesture.
11: That's how he'd make magic. He would gesture.
2: Yeah. Yeah.
11: Things gesture. Would happen.
12: What is this?
6: Sammy, you were so close.
13: I knew that I was close and not there. Like a dull.
6: No.
13: Lind. Dang.
10: Almost.
2: Well,
10: almost.
2: Merlin.
13: So close.
6: Merlin.
13: Yeah. Merlin. Dang it. I knew it was right there from the Disney movie. He's the wizard.
11: That would be one adaptation. That would be one of many adaptations. Also, let's not forget Merlin the Electronic Wizard, which is a 1978 handheld electronics game.
6: Yeah, remember that?
10: Everybody knew that.
2: Oh, yeah, sure.
12: I just figured like there was like a...
6: But you've heard of Merlin, right?
12: Yeah, the name. Yeah, I know the name. Yeah, and like you say Merlin the Magician.
6: Yeah.
12: Okay, yeah.
6: You've
12: but
6: heard
12: like,
6: it.
12: I didn't know the origin of it.
6: You totally knew it. See,
12: I just didn't know the origin. No, I didn't know the origin of it.
6: Yeah. Myrtle.
12: Yeah, like you could have called him like Copperfield.
2: His name was Myrtle Gesture.
6: Myrtle the
12: Myrtle
6: Gesture.
12: Merlin.
11: By the way, Merlin Entertainment Merlin. Owns Legoland, Madame Tussauds.
2: Oh,
6: yeah.
11: Yeah.
6: Oh, well, suck on that.
12: It's pretty neat.
11: Suck on it.
10: They're balling.
12: Yeah. All right. Kevin said no. That Sophia wouldn't be able to get this one. If that's the way it works out, he'll be the winner of the DUIQ.
9: What was the name of King Arthur's magician?
4: No.
12: Yeah. You and me both, girl. Well, hey, Kevin, congratulations. You are the winner of the DUIQ.
6: Oh, that was good, Kevin.
12: Congratulations, man.
10: Ain't nobody know that.
12: Yeah, ain't nobody got time for that.
3: Nobody.
12: Yeah. All right, Kevin, congratulations. Thank you so much for listening to The Woody Show. And have yourself a fantastic weekend, okay?
3: You guys, too. Thank you so much.
6: All right, see you, Kevin.
13: Bye. Bye.
12: There's Kevin. Don't hang up. We're going to get his information, get him his prize. All right, question number three, which he did not need, but we'll do for funsie here. Question number three on the DUIQ.
9: Kristen Bell has starred as what detective since 2004?
11: Now, this is a gimme for Sammy,
2: yes,
11: obviously.
2: Yes, to Sammy.
11: The charity case for Sammy.
12: Yeah.
2: I forgot about this.
12: She's smiling.
2: Yeah.
12: Like a cat with a canary.
11: And she's going to have a full backstory.
6: Kristen Bell has starred as what detective?
11: And I say has because it keeps coming back.
9: Kristen Bell has starred as what detective since 2004?
12: Wow, finally one that Greg doesn't know.
2: Never
6: I know,
2: saw
6: now
2: Frank
6: I know what Woody feels like.
12: I'm so smart.
6: But, oh, that's what I always
2: say. The name will sound familiar.
11: And this is designed for a ladies of a certain age.
12: Yes to Sammy, no for Menace, no for Sophia.
2: That's exactly right. Yes to Sammy, no to everybody else.
12: Greg?
6: Agreed.
12: All right. Question number three, DUIQ.
9: Kristen Bell has starred as what detective since 2004?
12: Menace.
10: I even saw the movie
12: for
10: it.
12: You did?
10: In the theater.
2: Yeah, because didn't they like GoFundMe or something?
10: Yeah, and I'm blanking on it. So I just pushed Sarah Marshall.
6: Myrtle?
12: Sarah Marshall.
10: Yeah.
12: All right.
13: Veronica Mars.
12: Veronica Mars.
6: I was going to say Kimmy Schmidt.
2: Oh, no, that's not a bad
13: different
2: guess.
12: Oh, Veronica Mars is the answer, yeah?
2: Yeah.
12: All right, let's see if Sophia knew it, DUIQ.
9: Kristen Bell has starred as what detective since 2004?
4: Wait, okay, is he on, like, that vampire shit? Is he on that vampire
12: Yeah, Kristen Bell is on that vampire-ish.
10: Nice.
12: Yeah, well, that's how you play the DUIQ, everybody. We're going to take a quick break. More Woody Show next.
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12: And let's get a headline. Closer to home here in the state of California.
31: Well, there is a sad update to a story that's been in the news most of the week. Laguna Beach authorities have recovered the body of a little girl who got swept out to sea in big waves at Treasure Island Beach. She and her mom and her brother, they were all swept out by the waves, but bystanders managed to save the mom and the boy, but not the little girl who was just 5 years old. Her body was found about 300 yards offshore near Christmas Cove yesterday, about a quarter mile from where they originally disappeared.
12: Happy Friday, everybody.
31: Yeah sad news. Now, in other news, things got really awkward for Mayor Karen Bass. Her brother, Kenneth Bass, has joined a big lawsuit against the city of L.A., the state of California, and a bunch of different agencies after his Malibu house got destroyed in last year's fire. Lawsuit says that agencies failed to prevent or respond to the fire. Yeah, and that contributed to all the widespread destruction. And when Karen Bass was asked about it, she said, My brother has the right to pursue legal action, and she doesn't have a problem with it.
2: Oh, that's nice of her.
31: Kenneth Bass is just one of thousands of people looking to get compensation. And in the news again, more e-bike madness. Some Orange County teenagers were riding their e-bikes through a Walmart, and they were just barely missing customers, and they were just creating chaos in general. And this one guy, 61-year-old Vince Vasquez, he was recording as he was shouting at all these kids.
4: I yelled at them to stop.
5: You punks! Get the out of here before you hurt someone!
4: I was yelling at them to get out, and none of the store employees were doing anything. And it really startled my daughter.
7: Well, clearly there are no boundaries for these kids. This was not a harmless prank. It's a direct result of zero consumer awareness and a lack of compliance.
12: Now, that party animal right there, her name is Beth Black, and she is the author of The Caring Parents E-Bike Survival Guide.
2: Oh, she would know.
12: And she looks exactly how you think
2: that's
12: she looks.
2: 100% that's 100% exactly what she looks like.
12: Yeah.
9: Was this commentary from an old folks home? Like, what is happening? I like the punks.
31: Yeah, that's punks.
9: Pretty, that's pretty throwback.
12: Get out of here.
5: Get the f*** out of here.
31: It's Dirty Harry. The OC Sheriff's Department trying to identify the teens, but it's unlikely that they're going to be charged with any crime. So that is what's happening, Wood.
12: All right, what about the weekend forecast, Sammy?
10: Sunny today, high of 91 in the valley, 84 for downtown, 85 for Orange County, and 70s along the coast.
12: All right, it is the Woody Show. Happy Friday. Cut my life.

0: All right, welcome back. It is the Woody Show. This 46-year-old guy in Florida, he was in a bad way. He wrecked his SUV. He wrapped it around a tree.
1: Oh, no.
0: This woman was driving by, saw it happen, and so this is where, again, like, just being a nice person doesn't pay sometimes. She stops to see if he's okay. And without even answering the question, he carjacks the woman.
2: What? Oh, my God.
0: And took off.
3: I mean, quit thinking.
0: And then he was apparently hungry because he stopped by the nearest Chick-fil-A, gets out of the car, completely covered in blood, and then someone inside meant, hey, are you all right? He goes, does it look like I'm okay? And then he went up to a kid who was just there in the Chick-fil-A and stole his French fries. And then,
1: what's up with this dude?
0: And then walked out, started walking down toward the gas station that was across the street, and that's where the cops found him. And he did try to fight them, of course.
3: Yeah.
0: And turns out the guy was high on ecstasy the entire time. So
1: ecstasy. Yeah. He should be in a great mood.
0: Just having a great time, you know? Yeah, just a great...
2: happy and
3: should be having fun.
1: Yeah, dancing. Yeah.
3: Weird.
1: Hugging everybody.
4: It must have been mixed with something. There's no way.
0: See, I think if I was to try... I mean, the hardest core thing I've tried is marijuana.
2: Yeah, you're a
0: right? real party
1: badass.
0: Guy.
1: Yeah.
0: I think if I was going to try something... it might be ecstasy.
1: It rules.
0: Or
1: and Morgan, I'm sure you can.
5: It rules.
0: Or
3: especially kids out there.
5: Yeah.
1: It rules if you're over 21.
0: Well, dude, I didn't even try weed until I was an adult.
2: Yo. Wow.
0: I was so afraid.
2: You were like in your 30s, I think.
0: I was almost 30.
2: Yeah.
1: Wow.
0: Loser.
5: Late bloomer.
0: What's the our friends keep talking about the mushroom stuff.
4: Yeah.
0: Like, right. And she'll have like the mushroom chocolate.
1: Yeah. Mm-hmm.
0: Uh-huh. Considered it. But then I'm like, man, we're always like in Vegas or somewhere. And I'm with Menace on this where he's like, it's not that I won't try it. Mm-hmm. This is just maybe not the place to try that for the first time.
1: What do you care? You have such a low resting pulse. What do you think would happen?
0: I don't know.
1: It's not that big of a deal.
4: What is
1: it?
4: Acid. People in the middle.
5: Bad idea.
4: Yeah.
2: I think the
1: just go to the pool or something.
2: Chocolate stuff, it wouldn't affect you much.
1: No, it really
0: meanwhile,
1: wouldn't.
0: Gina just wants to collect any kind of like leftover medications people have or whatever.
1: Yeah.
0: She'll take it. You know, they say after you're done with this prescription, this is like some stuff you're supposed to mix. No, you're supposed to mix it with some stuff so it breaks it down.
1: Really?
0: Yeah, before you dispose of it. Pain medication, I know. Like, they'll give you like a packet of some stuff that you dissolve in water, and then you're supposed to put the leftover pills in the water to before you can then just put them down the drain.
1: Oh,
2: I see.
5: Stupid.
1: Yeah,
0: like, it's a way to dispose of. And I'm thinking, like, just give them to Gina.
1: Yeah, me and Morgan.
0: She'll take them, and then she'll share them with Greg before he has to get on a plane.
1: Exactly. Everybody exactly.
4: Wins. I'm good.
0: Yeah.
4: But, yeah, the only other thing I would probably try is mushrooms because I'm a binger. I binge everything. There's no stop. You know?
0: Mm-hmm. Yeah.
1: Yeah, and that's the thing with me. Like, I'm the exact opposite. I don't have that kind of personality, so it's like a one and done.
0: What happens on the mushrooms?
1: Well,
0: it just chills you
1: out?
0: Depends
1: how much you take.
2: That's
1: but
2: a good question.
0: I don't know.
1: You can hallucinate.
0: Like this, I'm saying the stuff with the they put in the chocolates and stuff. Like, what's...
5: If you're
0: taking that for what?
5: If you eat legit stuff and you have enough, you go to a whole different world.
4: Dimension?
5: Like, yes,
1: but it doesn't
5: exactly.
1: have to be like that.
5: I saw... equations. I saw
0: like Beautiful Mind kind
1: she
0: of stuff.
1: It out
5: I don't
1: Einstein.
5: Know what that means, but
1: well,
5: probably.
1: Yeah.
5: But it's not something you do at a party. It's in my experience, it's something you do alone at home or in nature.
1: Or you go walk.
5: Yeah.
2: My main question when
0: how
2: I
0: long
2: have
0: does it last?
2: Drug curiosity
5: it could be 8 hours.
2: Is when you're on it, do you know you're on it?
1: Oh, yeah.
2: Okay.
1: You're not, yeah. For sure.
5: So but you can also think you're like dying or, you know.
4: Oh, fun.
6: Yeah, you're okay to be alone. I thought you're supposed to have a babysitter.
1: Not with mushrooms.
0: Yeah, I thought you're supposed to mushrooms. Do it with
1: not
0: the baby.
1: Like ayahuasca.
5: I wanted to be alone.
1: Yeah, I did too.
5: Yeah.
1: I was on a walk with a friend and we just both went our separate ways.
5: Yep.
0: Yeah.
5: Like, this tree is calling me.
1: Yeah, exactly.
0: Yeah, nah.
4: I'm good.
1: It's fun.
0: I don't know.
1: It's been 20 years.
2: I don't think you need it, Wood.
0: Nobody needs it.
2: No, but people
5: it's
2: like.
5: Life-changing.
1: Well, some people like, do. Some people
0: well,
1: cures
0: no,
1: them.
0: No,
1: like,
0: that's
1: PTSD.
0: Like, no,
1: whatever.
0: No, that the microdosing were like depression
1: oh,
0: or different things.
1: That's not going to do anything.
0: See, that's you're a street pharmacist.
1: No, I'm not.
0: Yes, you are. Yes, you are. She's got a purse full of drugs.
1: Micro.
0: And she goes, "Oh, I have something." You know,
1: micro dosing. It's in the name.
0: I know, but that doesn't do anything.
1: It
0: what do you
1: doesn't.
0: Mean it doesn't do
1: it
0: anything?
1: Does. And I'm super sensitive to medicine.
0: It does.
5: It definitely does.
0: Yeah, my one friend.
1: Woody's going to freak out on microdosing?
5: No, not
0: microdosing. I'm talking. But are those chocolates considered microdosing?
1: Well, it depends on what you take. Take a microdose.
0: What do they put in the chocolates?
4: With me, I'm eating the whole bar.
1: You are in charge of it being a microdose.
0: Are you?
1: Yes.
0: I thought that was the whole thing. Like, you're not quite sure how much is in this stuff. Like, that's the whole thing with edibles, right? Like, you're not quite sure.
3: That was 30 years ago. That was
4: We're talking.
0: Depends on how you get it, right, Menace?
4: Yeah, that's what I'm saying. It's like, I'm not going to try this because of the source of where it's being bought. It's like, because they're buying it off some random person.
5: Right.
4: They're not going to a dispensary where everything is regulated and measured.
0: Where did our friend get it from?
4: They get it from some random person.
0: They did?
4: Yeah.
0: Oh, I thought she got it from...
4: No, there's not. It's not a legit dispensary.
0: Oh, because she's like all fancy and stuff.
2: Oh.
1: Apparently
4: not.
1: Yeah.
4: I mean, like, yeah.
0: I wouldn't have guessed that in a million years.
4: The person that they're getting it from has set up a shop, but it's not legit.
5: No, it's not.

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1: Traffic is sponsored by the California Department of Boating and Waterways. And there's a big problem in Azusa. A car and a semi-truck involved in a crash, so only the right lane is open for you. The three left lanes and the carpool lane still blocked. This is westbound 210 right after Vernon Avenue. There's stop traffic still from Azusa Avenue. A Linwood crash, it's sitting on the shoulder with three cars. Westbound 105 before Long Beach Boulevard. There's some stop and go from the 710. And then eastbound 60 before Downey Road in East L.A. Got wood debris to look out for. A bunch of wood in the middle lane. Whether you're on the lake, on the river, or on the bay, when you hop on board for a day on the water, make sure everyone on board is wearing a life jacket. 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It's Greg Gorey. That's your Alt 98.7 traffic.
2: All right, congratulations. We just got caller number 98, Ian from North Hollywood, who's going to the Foo Fighters of the Hollywood Bowl and now qualified for that grand prize to Portugal.
3: Nice.
2: Hold on. He's already talking to Morgan. Hold on. Let me see. Ian, you there?
4: Yeah, what's up, Woody Show? You know?
2: Hey, I just wanted to congratulate you in person. That's everybody, and Greg and Gina and Madison. Sam, everybody's here. Yeah, Ian, congratulations, man. Enjoy that show. A lot of people trying to win these tickets, and it'd be pretty nice if we called you and talked again on Monday.
5: Because
2: that's when the grand prize is, the grand prize drawing for that trip to Portugal. You been to Portugal before or no?
4: Never. This would be my first time if I somehow get lucky.
2: Have you traveled internationally?
4: Yeah, actually. Been to Japan.
2: Oh, wow, there you go. There's your daily mention of Japan.
5: Shout out to Japan.
2: Shout out to Japan. All right, cool. Rules. Cool, cool festival. Foo Fighters and 21 Pilots, Florence the Machine, Perfect Circle, Lord, the Pixies, and more. Congrats, man. Hopefully, maybe we'll talk to you on Monday. Number one in North Hollywood. Hi, man. Ian, hang on 1 second, and Morgan will continue to get your information, okay?
4: All right.
2: Have a great weekend, man. There's Ian.
1: Ian.
3: Hey,
1: bye, Ian.
3: Good job, Ian.
2: Booker and Stryker, later on this afternoon, they got more chances for you to win.
0: The Woody Show.
2: Three quarters of people, agree or disagree, three quarters of people think restaurants should offer some form of adults-only dining.
3: Yes. Agree.
5: Not that overdramatic about it, but I don't love, you know, kids around.
1: I mean, would it be nice? Sure. But should they offer it? Like, if they have to? No.
3: Would I be more inclined to go there? Yes, I would.
1: Exactly. But I wouldn't tell any business what to do.
2: I think it's weird. I think it's weird when you see kids showing up to certain places.
5: Like fancy spots.
3: Yeah,
5: like
3: why would you bring
1: scale steakhouse?
2: Why would you bring kids to this place?
3: Don't worry. They have their iPad on full blast. It's fine.
5: Yeah. Or I always, I guess it's like New York kids, but I think it was like 9:30 at night on a Thursday. I was in New York and I was at, you know, the fancy spot, Nobu. And there's like 12 and 13 year olds by themselves.
1: Totally.
5: Like having dinner.
2: Yeah, I always think that in Vegas when you're on the strip. Yeah. Not even, I realize that people live in Vegas and they have other things that are going on. But like when you're in Vegas and you're like at the Cosmopolitan and it's midnight or 1 o'clock in the morning, there's little ass kids there.
5: Yeah.
3: Running around.
2: Yeah, that's a kind of a weird place to have kids. Yeah, so 49% support restricting kids during late evening hours.
3: Oh.
2: And like I told you, there's the adults-only sections they think should be at restaurants. 46% believe that romantic dining settings should be child-free. So like kind of those nicer those nicer places. There's this video on TikTok that's gone viral because it's a former flight attendant who had to, you know, get on and have her hot take, Greg, because she just had to post it, right?
1: Absolutely. You can't think something. You have to share.
2: She says, in her opinion, babies should be the last to board a flight. Like, she went on to say, for years, she watched parents of small kids be the first to board, because they always do that family boarding stuff, only for them and the babies to slowly unravel before they even close the door.
1: Good point.
2: And her advice was that parents with babies should board last, because in her mind, they would get on, sit down, take off right away without having, you know, the baby even know the difference. Like, the pre-board privilege is a trap. So it makes a lot of sense because it gives the kid too much time to get bored before they've even left.
5: Yeah.
1: And realize how confined they are.
2: You're just sitting there.
1: Yeah, it's the worst.
2: Yeah. There was a story. The airline I've never, it's big overseas, Ryanair.
3: Oh, yeah.
1: I've heard of it.
2: Yeah, they're always in the news for something, it seems.
3: Fights.
2: They kind of seem very spirity.
3: Yes.
5: Yeah, oh yeah, they're the frontier of Europe.
3: It's always like rugby players going to Ibiza, getting a fight on Ryanair.
1: Yeah, they've gotten a lot of bad PR. I think that's the one where the CEO wanted to charge to use the bathroom on the plane, if I'm not mistaken.
5: And then he's also like brought up like stand-up flights.
1: Yeah.
2: So they're being investigated over a policy they have that requires families with young kids to pay extra to sit together. So they require at least one parent to sit with kids who are between the ages of 2 and 11. But to guarantee that seating assignment, the parents have to pay a mandatory family seat fee, which means the charge is effectively unavoidable.
3: Yeah, it's
2: and
3: mandatory.
2: This is included in the upfront ticket price, which is what they're investigating. Now, Ryanair is arguing that the policy is legal, transparent, and compliant with the aviation rules, but the investigation is in its early stages, and this is like how efficient the early stages, but right now they say they won't have a final report back for several months. What's to look into?
1: We literally just told you.
3: Yeah. Right?
2: Yeah, there you have it.
3: That's insane.
2: But maybe if the second parent, like if you wanted to have the second parent sitting all together and guarantee that, then the fee. But if you have a policy that says one parent or adult, supervising adult, has to be with kids between 2 and 11, well, then that one should not have that fee.
3: Yeah.
2: If that's what you're requiring.
3: This is a comical money grab.
5: I don't think I've ever flown with them, but do they have open seating like Southwest? Did you hear that Southwest is going back to open seating? Is that true?
2: No, they were not discussing it, but like that, I guess they were considering it, according to reports. I don't think they are.
3: Yeah, it says it's not.
2: Yeah, because they moved all the seats around. Now they have those extra legroom seats. Mm-hmm. They're not going back to just open free-for-all stuff. They'll figure it out.
5: Why people can't figure it out?
2: Like, yeah, I don't know.
5: Every other airline.
1: When, as a species, will humans figure out, get on, sit down,
5: yeah, you
2: shut
5: have
2: up.
5: An assigned
1: seat. That's it.
2: Yeah.
5: I think what the drama is people, they put their bag up front, but they're sitting in the back.
2: Correct.
5: And
2: because they don't want to check the bag.
6: Which should not be allowed.
5: Yeah,
2: correct.
5: Totally. Filling all the space.
2: Depending on where your seat is,
5: that's
2: maybe,
5: where your bag goes.
2: I'm saying maybe it's something as simple as you have to put like a color coded like tag on your bag.
3: For
2: like
3: that,
2: not to check it.
3: No, right above.
2: But like
3: your
2: say
3: seat.
2: You're in rows 1 through whatever, that's
1: blue.
3: Yeah.
1: Yeah,
2: and then purple and then yellow. And if you're and if you just open up those things and you see there's a yellow tag in this blue section, whose bag is this? And you just take it out. You
3: that's
2: either
3: good.
2: Check it. And that way, there's no arguing.
1: Or if you put it in the wrong color-coded bin, it explodes.
2: Something like that. Like dye packs if you rob a bank.
3: Right.
1: Yes. People,
3: that's
1: get in, sit down.
2: And one more related story since we're talking about now the baggage and the overhead compartments. You know, they have, we were talking about that one plane. I forget exactly what, the one that hit the person that got sucked into the plane.
5: Yeah.
2: Engine. They were on the runway.
1: Yeah, they were running.
2: Yeah, they jumped the fence to get with Denver, I think it was.
1: Mm-hmm.
2: Anyway, you have 90 seconds to get off a plane. That's what they aim for. Like when they're evacuating a plane, 90 seconds.
3: How's that possible?
2: Because that's what it's fire rated for. The cabin is fire rated for 90 seconds.
3: Mm-hmm. But that's, how is that possible with all those dumb people?
2: If that's the problem, is the dumb people. Like
5: Grabbing their bags.
2: If you follow the instructions, because now you have over the wing exits, you have the front exits, you have the back. You should be able to do it if all those things are open and everybody follows the directions. But no, what happens?
3: There's no way.
2: People grab all their stuff. They're going in the overhead bins.
3: Yep.
2: You were watching as those people were getting off the plane after they hit the person.
1: They were holding their stuff.
2: All their stuff. They're
3: full
2: going down.
3: Suitcases.
2: They're going down the slide with all that crap.
3: Yep.
2: You know? And and they were taking pictures in front of the burned out engine.
3: Yep.
2: Like
3: putting
2: their little kid there. Yeah. Like, no, because people are stupid. So what do you think of this idea? The International Air Transport Association, you know, because they've been trying to get people to leave their stuff behind. But now... they are considering doing something where the airlines, because people being careless with all this stuff in an emergency, the airlines could start installing overhead compartment locks.
3: Oh, I'd be so pissed.
2: So that when there is some type of like emergency or whatever, or like during takeoff, landing, places where you're not supposed to be in the overhead compartments, it automatically, like your car locks, just automatic locks.
5: Yep.
2: And then you can't get into it.
5: Good.
2: You can't get into it. During takeoffs, landings, or emergency situations.
3: I don't think I've ever gotten anything out of my bag, so I don't care, but I can imagine that being really frustrating.
2: Here's the article. A normal plane is required to be fully evacuated in 90 seconds or less, but people grabbing their stuff obviously slows that process down. With locked compartments, that would keep people from getting their stuff and instead have them get off of the plane.
3: That's not a bad idea.
2: Not a bad idea.
3: I changed my mind.
2: Yeah, it's fine.
1: And if they try to open it, it explodes.
2: Yeah, I
3: feel like
2: All right, more Woody shows next.
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1: 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Westbound 210 right past Vernon. Only the right lane is open for you. There's this big rig accident there. Westbound direction is stopped from Sunflower. Eastbound is stopped from the 605. Linwood, you got a crash in the shoulder. Westbound 105 before Long Beach Boulevard. Three-car accident. There's slow traffic from the 710. And a couple of cars in a crash in Irvine, northbound 405 at MacArthur. Those are not blocking any lanes. 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It's Gregory, Alt 98.7 traffic.
2: Yeah, real quick question. Who the hell told Ryan Seacrest that Tillamook is pronounced Tillamook?
1: Tillamook.
3: Tillamook.
2: I keep hearing that commercial all morning. I never noticed. I don't know if it's new or not.
1: I think it is.
2: But Seacrest is going, Tillamook.
1: Tillamook.
2: I mean, you mean Tillamook? Yeah. We're saying it correctly,
1: Tillamook.
2: Aren't we?
1: Tillamook.
3: I don't
1: Tillamook.
3: Know. Like book.
2: Like,
3: well, Ryan,
2: like Oregon. Yeah. Tillamook, Oregon.
5: Yeah, but he's the king of pronunciation, right? He like really like cares about that kind of stuff.
2: I'm sure he does.
3: So are we all saying it wrong?
5: We might be saying it wrong.
2: But I mean, he's so rich. When's the last time he went to the grocery store? But at one point, he was like us.
3: Yeah, he should remember.
2: And he would
3: Tillamook.
2: Go get his own groceries and
1: yeah,
2: stuff.
3: And by the way, Tillamook is delicious, so don't sleep on it.
2: The ice cream's really good.
3: Have
2: you had the ice cream?
3: Yes, uh-huh. Of course I've had the ice cream.
1: Love it.
2: I went to the Tillamook place in Oregon where they make the cheese and the ice cream and all. I went there. Yeah. It was years ago, like in 98 or something.
5: Well, we might be saying it wrong.
3: No, he was there and they said Tillamook, right?
2: I'm saying that's what it's...
3: Yeah.
2: Can somebody look it up?
1: Place. Yeah,
3: let's call Ryan.
1: I'm trying to figure it out right now. Tillamook.
3: I've never heard Tillamook before.
5: No. Yeah, but like...
2: Tillamook?
3: Tillamook.
1: Yeah, it's Tillamook. Like it's spelled out M-U-K, so Tillamook. Like
3: duck.
2: Tillamook.
1: Like book or cookie.
2: Yeah, all right, well, not Ryan. Mook. This is like the great like Pazookie.
3: Yeah,
2: well, debate.
1: There's no debate there. It's Pazookie.
3: It should be Pazookie, but I call
2: people
3: it
2: will fight you on that though.
1: Yeah, well, didn't we get and we talked from to, the inventor's mouth? Yeah.
2: Exactly. We talked to the guy, his son, or his grandson, and it's Pazookie,
1: right?
5: Yeah, it makes
3: which sounds
5: sense.
2: Now whether that made it into a commercial sense. At some point because they did have one that said Pazookie, but then they had another one that said. Pazookie. So maybe they're just trying to please both sides. Sammy, you're shaking your head.
11: Yeah,
2: you're
11: stay
2: wrong.
11: Out of this. No, it's because I just saw a commercial the other day that said
2: what
11: Pazookie.
2: I just say.
1: Right, Pazookie. But that voice actor got fired because you did it wrong.
3: He got shot outside.
11: The current commercial is Pazookie.
1: Well, they're wrong.
5: It's so dumb.
1: It's so dumb. Like, who would even think
5: it's
1: Pazookie?
5: It's in the shape of a freaking pizza.
3: And cookie.
1: And a cookie.
5: Yeah.
1: Not a cookie.
3: That being said, it should be Pazookie. Because it's cute. Pazookie sounds like lady parts.
1: Gina.
3: I know.
1: You of all people.
3: I know. This is why, you know, this is the exception to the rule. Pazookie. Like, that doesn't sound good.
11: No, it doesn't.
3: A Pazookie. That sounds good.
1: No.
2: That sounds like something like when you're little kids or whatever, and you're not using the real names for body parts. Like, that would be like for vagina.
3: I think it's the opposite. No. I think Pazookie sounds like that.
1: No way.
3: Pazookie sounds like...
1: Pazookie is a wiener.
2: I have the clips here somewhere.
5: Okay.
2: And I'm oh, wait,
5: oh, I thought we were doing the turmeric thing.
2: Tillamook?
3: Turmeric.
1: Turmeric.
3: Turmeric.
5: What's
3: not turmeric.
5: I don't even know what that is.
2: All right, so here's the short one.
16: Here at BJ's, we get it. That those small batch moments don't come around every day. It's why we mastered our world-famous Pazookie.
5: Pazookie.
1: Mm-hmm.
11: The current commercial running that I watched on my TV is
16: Pazookie. Here at BJ's, we get it. That those small batch moments don't come around every day. It's why we mastered our world-famous Pazookie.
1: Yeah, the one that you heard, they got fired. This guy got a $1 million bonus.
2: That's right.
5: Yeah, Sammy, totally disregard that we talked to the people that started the restaurant.
2: Correct.
3: Well, there's been a change.
2: Forget what they said.
1: Right. Yeah. What do they know?
2: 877-44-WOODY. Text over to 22987. Someone the text, yes, you did miss your Foo Fighters ticket giveaway. But don't you worry, because Booker and Stryker have more of those this afternoon. You can win those tickets for the Hollywood Bowl. Get qualified to see them in Portugal. It is The Woody Show. It's Alt 98.7. Happy Friday.

0: And we're going to check in with Gina Grad. She's got the trending news headlines.
1: Well, the Hurricanes finally took the lead in the Stanley Cup Finals, beating the Knights 4-2. The win gives Carolina the 3-2 lead, which means they're just one win away from their first Stanley Cup in 20 years. Game 6 goes back to Vegas on Sunday night. As for the NBA Finals, the Knicks will have a chance for their first title in 53 years when they take on the Spurs in Game 5 tomorrow night.
2: Sweet, yeah. Good stuff.
1: Yeah, and the first match of the World Cup got underway yesterday in Mexico City. In that one, Mexico took care of business, taking down South Africa 2-0.
2: That was actually a great game. Yeah. I was at the dentist and they had it on.
1: That's where I watch all my HGTV.
2: Yeah.
1: Then later, South Korea took on the Czech Republic with the Koreans winning 2-1. The tournament continues today where the U.S. will be looking to open up with a win against Paraguay at SoFi.
0: Now, you guys know I don't soccer.
1: Yeah.
0: I heard something and I didn't realize this is how it works. Like when you get a red card, I guess it was a pretty physical game. So yeah. There were a couple red cards that were handed out yesterday.
2: Mm-hmm. It was like three.
0: I knew that you got kicked out of the game.
1: Uh-huh.
0: But what I didn't realize is that now you're not eligible to play in the next game.
1: Oh, really?
3: Wow.
1: Yeah. I didn't know it was an automatic suspension.
0: I realized it was. I mean, it's crazy. Like, yeah, you're out of that game.
3: Yeah.
0: I get that. But you can't play the next game.
1: I had no idea.
0: And I don't know if that's just a World Cup thing or is that like in all the times. All you soccer people.
1: Yeah.
3: Is that
0: is that an all the time thing or is that just a rule for World Cup tournament? I don't
1: know. How pissed would you be if you were the coach? Like, look what you just cost us.
0: Yeah. Well, maybe it gets people to like, you know, calm down, think
1: twice. Yeah, exactly. Don't be such a hothead. Well, there's a new twist in the Carmelo Anthony case. Again, talking about the teenage murderer, not the basketball player. So just days after being sentenced to 35 years for the fatal stabbing of Austin Metcalf at a high school track meet, Anthony, he's appealing the whole thing. The filing is also getting attention because Anthony says he can't afford a lawyer for the appeals and wants the court to appoint him one. Even though the family raised more than $600,000 for him online.
0: I like his prison look. Did you see it?
1: Yeah, with a shaved head.
0: Yeah, that's where you belong.
1: Yeah, right. And the family's like, we spent that. What do you want from us?
3: So they bought a house, right?
1: Yeah. So and it's they spent it on legal fees and the family expenses.
2: Of course.
1: Okay. So for now, the conviction and 35-year sentence remain in place. And SpaceX is ready to launch, but this time, not a rocket, it's their stock. The IPO is happening, and it'll debut at $135 a share. It's the largest initial public offering in U.S. history, easily blowing by the previous record, and valuing SpaceX at roughly $1.77 trillion, which makes it one of the most valuable companies out there. The IPO also further boosts Elon's fortune, and by some estimates, that is beyond the trillionaire milestone.
0: Imagine that, Greg.
3: Yeah. I can't imagine.
0: You're not even a billionaire. You're a trillionaire.
3: I know. Imagine having $1 million.
0: No, again, it's not liquid.
3: No, it's not.
0: It's not liquid, but
1: still, on paper, it looks pretty good.
0: Still,
3: it's just the brain can't comprehend it.
0: I had an annoying day yesterday, but I had a great day yesterday.
1: Yeah.
0: The annoying part was... It was my FAA exam for my instrument rating for all the piloting stuff. And because of issues with the FAAs, there's a website called IACRA, which the...
3: I have that on my favorites.
0: Which the examiners and when you apply for different, you know, licenses and ratings and things like that, you have to... It's the government's website through the FAA to register all this stuff, right? Uh-huh. There was an issue, technical issue.
3: Uh-huh. Of course.
0: So the examiner had to get on with the... government's IT people. You can only imagine how frustrating that is.
1: Oh, yeah.
0: So I was there on time, ready to go. 2.5 hours later, we still hadn't begun because he wasn't able to close out.
1: What? With the government?
0: The exam from the last person. And you can't start the new one until that one's closed out. Anyway, then there was other stuff. Anyway, so long story short, my exam did not happen yesterday. It's been postponed.
1: Boo.
0: All right. So the good news, though, is I found out that I got in on the SpaceX IPO. So I got a ton of shares.
1: You had a great day. What are you talking about?
0: I had a great
1: day.
0: Yeah. So like that part was good. And I got that news after.
3: Solace.
0: Yeah. So it's like, all right, bad news, but then good news. I'm pumped about the SpaceX thing because I love all that stuff.
1: Yeah. Fine. Okay.
0: So much.
1: Whatever with that.
0: Yeah. But because it's a. When what's interesting is like it was a 4x oversold situation, meaning for every share that they're putting out there, there's four people that want to buy it.
1: Mm-hmm. So how do you get in over somebody else?
0: Like because
3: lottery or whatever.
0: Well, because all like each like a Merrill Lynch, for example, they get like an allotment Mm-hmm. You know, and then they have to decide within their allotment, all the people within their investing community,
1: okay,
0: people who invest with them, mm-hmm, and you have certain qualifications, you have to apply, and then the company decides.
1: Oh, Greg, we wouldn't have been pitched.
0: No, then the company decides, you know, of these clients, you know, whatever, and then once you get approved for that, then you got to put in, like, well, how much would you be interested in buying, and you put that in there.
1: $100.
0: And then they decide, how much they can actually allocate to you from their allotment. If any,
1: okay,
0: depending on, you know,
1: I actually don't feel bad anymore.
0: It's crazy.
1: That's insane.
0: It's crazy. So that was great news.
1: Oh yeah, you're fine. Well,
0: that was a good part of the day.
1: Yeah, yeah, for sure. Boy, you had some ups and downs.
3: I think the FAA website would be helped if we just paid more taxes.
0: Oh yeah, yeah, absolutely.
3: I think that would be the answer.
2: They need more servers.
3: Right. Exactly. That helps everything.
1: Well, the UFC event is at the White House. As we know, it's finally happening this weekend, Morgan.
4: Finally. It's
1: gonna
4: are you guys excited?
1: Oh, my God. So excited for you.
4: Right.
1: It's going to cost more than $60 million. And we're talking about everything from food and the actual octagon to nearly 500 portable toilets. Mm. So that'll be good for you.
4: Nice.
1: Being brought in for the crowd. So the UFC is paying for the actual event production, but the security, that's all through the government. That's on another level. We're talking hundreds of Secret Service agents, anti-climb fences, barricades, security checkpoints, airport-style screenings, and even radiation detection equipment.
2: Damn.
1: So you will be in the safest place on Earth, it sounds like.
4: Okay.
1: Yeah, you'll be just fine.
2: I want to shout you out, though, Morgan, for your dedication, because you could have took off early and got a tour of the White House yesterday.
4: Dude, what?
2: Media,
4: I know.
2: Yeah.
4: I was one of the credentials I could have had was they did a whole tour, and that's why the video you're seeing now of the whole mm-hmm. claws coming out, because mm-hmm. everything's done.
2: Yeah.
4: Like,
2: but you
4: so
2: decided to stay and work.
1: Well,
2: so
1: thanks for being here,
4: yeah.
1: Girl.
4: Show must go on.
1: Yep. Yeah. And finally, for Sammy, Starbucks is bringing back the good old Barista Bear Cup.
5: Okay, so cute.
1: And this time, it's soccer themed for the World Cup. And the bear is wearing soccer stuff.
0: Oh, okay. My God, yeah. Greg.
3: Oh, my God. So
1: run,
3: cute.
1: Walk.
0: Why are we sitting here right
3: I know.
0: Now?
3: You guys, I don't care how much it costs.
5: The little cap on the bear looks like a soccer ball.
1: Oh my God. Well, the problem is you won't be able to buy it in stores. It's only available online through Starbucks and only to top-level Starbucks reward members. I don't know if that includes you.
5: No.
1: Oh, boy. You better find a friend. Starbucks is also doing a free giveaway in stores for one day only, but that is not for the barista. That's for a cup sleeve designed to look like a soccer captain's armband while supplies last.
5: Okay.
1: So if you want the bear cup.
0: It just keeps getting better.
1: I know. You got to get on this because it's going to sell out quick. And that's what's going on, Woody.
0: All right. A lot of help on the text from the soccer community.
1: Oh, yeah.
2: Yeah.
0: So a red card in soccer means you are out for the current game and the next game for any league and any tournament.
1: That's always.
0: Club, team, or country. Also, fun fact, in the 2022 World Cup, there were only 4 red cards given out in the entire 64-game tournament.
2: Oh, jeez.
0: And there were 3 red cards in the first game.
2: Yesterday, yeah.
1: Okay, I'll watch that. That sounds good.
0: There was only 4 for the whole tournament in 2022.
1: That's
0: 3
1: hilarious.
0: Yesterday.
1: Good, yeah. Okay. I'll go back and watch that.
2: When I played, there was a red card was so rare, so I wouldn't even know. I mean, I did get a yellow card when I played.
1: Okay, so this is how little I know about soccer. What is the difference?
2: A yellow card is basically just like a warning.
1: A warning, okay.
2: Yeah, yeah.
1: Got it.
2: And then if you get enough, then you go to red.
1: So, like, say, I'm just making this up, like 3 yellow cards equals a red card, like 3 strikes.
2: I think it was just a single warning.
0: Oh, 2.
2: Yeah, it was like
0: dumbass okay. Tyler's is holding up 2.
2: Yeah.
0: Either that or he's like leaving. It's
1: got to go number
0: out.
1: 2. Yeah.
6: 2 yellow cards equals 1 red card.
1: I see. Oh.
2: Yeah.
1: Okay.
2: I was slide tackling too much.
0: But you know, soccer.
3: Okay, yeah. And then since we're learning, is there a physical card? Like, do they hold up a
1: laundry,
3: yellow card?
1: Right?
3: Oh,
6: the
3: really?
6: Guy, yeah, it's like a physical plastic card the guy pulls out of his pocket.
2: Yeah, it was so funny because the guy was he was Irish and he goes, "I'm going to give you a yellow card."
3: You're a menace.
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0: So Red Lobster, you know, they brought back the endless shrimp.
3: Uh-huh.
0: For a limited time. It's over now, but
1: sad.
0: One lucky person can get an endless shrimp card.
1: What?
4: Okay.
0: So
4: I'm listening.
0: It allows the holder of the card to one free endless shrimp meal once a month. Once a month for the next 25 years.
3: Oh, God.
4: Okay.
3: That's good.
0: Now, you can enter this contest by commenting on either the Red Lobster Instagram or their TikTok page, and you're supposed to tag a friend that you would bring with you. So, Menace, you tag me. I'll tag you.
3: Oh, bang. Yeah,
1: double your chances.
0: Yeah. And both of our accounts have decent followers, so.
1: They'll notice.
4: Look it up.
0: Yeah. So that's usually who wins those things.
1: True.
3: Right, exactly.
0: And they're not a sponsor, so we're in no way, shape, or form tied to them, even though we met up at a Red Lobster recently and invited some listeners out. But that was on our dime. That had nothing to do with them.
1: That was. And we almost beat the house.
0: Yeah, kind of lame. One a month?
1: Yeah.
4: I mean, I'll take it.
0: I mean, you don't want to bankrupt them again.
3: You got to look forward to it.
0: That endless pasta pass that Seabass got from Olive Garden. That's cool. Hooters doing one too? Didn't Hooters have a
3: thing? I think they did.
1: For like wings?
0: I think it was Fridays. They had the app.
1: Oh.
0: Like, it was like all you can eat apps or something.
3: Oh, yeah. But it had to be the same app. Remember, you couldn't mix it.
1: Oh, you just get like 50 mozzarella sticks.
3: Right. And then you want another one. You want another one. Another one.
0: It's been Menace's dream for many years to get. And although he's not on board anymore, so they're not going to award him one now. But talks too much crap. Chipotle. Oh. He wanted that card that Gabriel Iglesias has.
3: Yes.
4: Yeah, I did want one.
0: Yeah, not anymore.
4: Good.
3: Yeah.
4: I
3: don't not take that card.
4: You know what?
0: I like Chipotle.
4: Fool me thrice. It's just mid. It's just so mid.
0: It's not bad. It's fine. It's not like my favorite place ever, but it's good.
4: It's edible.
0: Yeah.
4: It's cool.
0: Yeah, I don't hate it, though. I'm not going to avoid it.
4: Yeah.
0: I don't know what I would get.
4: Not on my go-to list anymore.
0: Like, if you had a card where, you know,
1: you could be anything.
3: Any place.
0: But it's got to be like a chain.
3: Yeah.
0: Not a one-off. Right. You know, not your local, Greg's sushi place, because Greg loves the sushi.
3: Totally.
0: That's different.
3: Man, for a chain.
0: Like McDonald's or Chipotle, Taco Bell. Taco Bell could be cool.
1: Yeah.
3: Now, are those cards as awesome as they sound? Like, anytime you want to go, you just go.
0: Depends on which one you're talking about. Like the one that Gabriel's got. Yeah.
3: Just go
0: anytime he wants. Get anything he wants.
4: Yeah.
0: My buddy has a card from Jelly Roll's bar and restaurant in Nashville.
1: Yeah.
0: That allows him to go in there anytime and get anything. Drinks, food, whatever. Bring whoever he wants.
1: How do you get that?
3: I was going to say, it's just for yourself, though, right? Like, what if Gabriel wanted to bring 25 people with him?
0: No, this was like my buddy.
3: Like, literally anything.
0: My buddy could bring whoever he wants.
3: That's
0: and
3: crazy.
0: And all the drinks and all the food are on the house.
3: They probably give
0: like
3: those
0: Bert's
3: away.
0: Like, Bert's got one of those, too.
3: Hoping
0: Bert Kreischer.
3: That you have the decency to not just bring 50 people each time.
0: I don't think, like, in Jelly Roll's case, I don't think he cares.
1: Really?
0: Yeah. And I don't think Chipotle really cares either, because how many times is Gabriel really going to go in there? Like, even to say he went in there with 50 people and they did that, he's not doing that every day.
4: No.
3: Right.
4: No. I think a lot of
3: people
4: that get those.
3: Not to.
4: Yeah. I think people that get those cards at that level, they're not going every day.
0: Yeah. See, that's why we wouldn't get them, because they know that we would use them.
1: Yeah, bankrupt them.
3: Who's the other, like, mega rich guy that has, was it Warren Buffett has one, or, like, Bill Gates, or one of the main guys?
0: Well, Warren Buffett would probably have one for McDonald's because he goes to McDonald's every day.
1: Every morning.
0: It was called Becoming Buffett.
3: Uh-huh. Yeah.
0: And it was about how every morning he gets up, and depending on how the market's doing, he goes to get his breakfast from McDonald's. And if it's a good day, he just gets the sausage McMuffin, but if it's a bad day, it's just the sausage McMuffin. If it's a good day, it's a sausage, egg, and cheese McMuffin.
1: Ooh. He can afford it.
0: But he pays in cash to the penny. He knows exactly how much it's going to be, and he brings it, and he goes, oh, hello. You know? But it's funny watching this guy. First of all, he lives in the same house.
3: Yeah, it's crazy.
1: Right? Same car.
4: It's almost a waste.
0: Yeah.
3: Kind of, yes.
0: Yeah.
3: Like,
0: and he's
3: warm.
0: Going, and he's driving.
3: Yeah,
0: he's driving his car.
3: His old car.
0: Pulls up to the same McDonald's. Oh, hey, Mr. Buffett, how are you?
4: And it's like,
0: and give him the whatever it is. You know,
4: then why be a billionaire, dude?
0: What do you mean why? Because he's not in it for. It's not about the money. I think it's the challenge or the
1: game.
3: It's
0: the love of the
3: mindset.
0: Game.
4: Yeah,
0: yeah. The money just kind of comes with it, which is really how you get money. When you think about it, if you're chasing money, it's going to be really hard to find it.
1: Yeah.
4: 100%.
0: If you're chasing being really successful at something, and even if you don't become as successful as you think you might, like, you're probably going to be pretty good.
1: Way more successful than you would have been.
0: You're going to be way better than other people who are not even trying. Yeah, yeah, and yeah. So, therefore, you will then exceed expectations. You will, overachieve in your area
4: always
0: of employment. And then you will the money will follow.
4: Yeah. I've said it 100 times. Every person I've ever worked with that nickel and dimes everything, the time card, all that kind of stuff has never been
0: right.
4: Super successful.
0: They've done okay. Yeah. Like, it's fine. They've made a living, but to what they wanted and what they kept complaining about,
4: you're right. They've never done it.
0: So anyway, I'm not sure which one I would go with, but
3: something with variety, like that does breakfast, lunch, dinner.
0: Like a Denny's. Like,
3: yeah, maybe.
1: Ooh,
3: Denny's.
1: Is that an option?
4: Because I think that's in a different category.
1: They're the
4: sit-down restaurant.
3: Like a sit-down restaurant.
1: Yeah. Fast casual.
0: Yeah, but Denny's is kind of like halfway in between Chili's.
3: Well, then I would do a sandwich shop.
0: Like a Jersey Mike's.
3: Yeah, something that'd like that.
0: Yeah, I went to a Firehouse Subs for the first time in a long time. It's not all right. It's great.
1: Yeah. You think it's better than Jersey Mike's?
4: Oh, yeah.
0: I think it's just as good.
4: Yep.
0: They have 100%. More. They have more options.
4: Yeah,
1: yeah.
4: They do.
1: It's, yeah. It's good.
4: All
1: I don't
4: day.
1: Like it as much.
0: It was fire.
1: You think it's better than Jimmy John's?
0: Yes.
1: I disagree.
0: Yes.
4: Yeah, I mean, I
0: like
4: Jimmy John's.
0: Yeah. That's not a knock saying I don't like Jimmy John's, but like if you're asking me between those three.
1: You think Firehouse is better than both?
0: Jimmy John's, Jersey Mike's. Firehouse, I put Firehouse number one.
1: Wow.
0: I put Jersey Mike's number two, and then Jimmy John's number three.
1: The bread is good.
0: The bread is good. It's the rest of the stuff that, for me, leaves a little bit more to be desired, which I get more from Jersey Mike's and from Firehouse both.
4: I'm going Jimmy John's, Firehouse, then Jersey Mike's.
1: You're both wrong.
4: Yeah, but, I mean, Firehouse does have way more options than any of those.
0: True. 877-44-WOODY. 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
0: 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That number is 877-44-WOODY. Or follow us on social media. Look for us there at The Woody Show.
3: Yeah.
0: All right, Greg.
1: Yes.
0: Put the cherry on the sundae. Parting words of wisdom, please.
1: Yeah, most bad decisions start with 2 words. Watch this.
0: That's true.
1: Like when you're trying to jump over something.
0: Yeah. Right.
3: Yeah. Especially like, having a kid at home.
1: Eat something.
0: Yeah, there was one, the person that was trying to do the handstand or the, yeah, like uh-huh. on the deck.
1: Oh. Uh-huh.
0: The railing of the hotel.
1: Mm-hmm. Oh, yeah.
0: The balcony.
1: Yeah.
2: Not good.
1: Right.
0: It's the end of the week. I can't come up with the word balcony. Uh-huh. Brain's eating itself. We talked about that.
3: The railing floor. Yeah.
0: All right. Thank you very much, Greg Gorey.
1: You got it, Woody.
0: Nicole Alvarez is next. It's the Alt 120, the 2 hours of commercial-free Alt 98.7 music. She's got another chance to win tickets to go see Muse in Portugal the Man at the Hollywood Bowl. She's got another 250K USA giveaway keywords, another $2,500 up for grabs. That'll be coming up in the 11 o'clock hour. Booker and Stryker this afternoon getting set up with more Foo Fighters tickets. What a way to wrap up the week and get into the weekend. We thank you so much for giving The Woody Show some of your valuable time this week. You know, we love and appreciate you for that. The rest of you guys can suck it. We'll catch you back here on Monday. Have a great weekend. SMDMM.
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Alt 98.7, LA's alternative rock. Good morning. I'm Nicole Alvarez. I'm watching. They have the news on here, and there's, I don't know if you've heard, there's a soccer game today at SoFi Stadium, and they're showing there are people like tailgating. It's 10 in the morning. It starts at 6. You know what? I'm all for it. You want to party at 10 a.m. on a Friday? As well you should. As well you should. Alt 98.7.

Somebody just said, good morning, you sexy little disco biscuit. What does that even mean? You know what I love about that? That's Friday behavior, and it's Friday, and we deserve it.

0: most people go to Wembley Stadium for soccer. Nicole flew in for Oasis. All good. She can down pints with Manchester United fans any day. Or sip champagne supernovas, you know, with the Gallagher brothers.
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All 98.7 LA's alternative rock. I'm Nicole Alvarez. This artist that I'm playing, his name is Somber. You might have heard of him because he's all over the place. Last night there was some ceremony and Taylor Swift said he is the future. Well,

All I need some LA's alternative rock. Happy Friday. I have a question. This is out of left field, but would you maybe be going to Vegas today? Is anybody out there going to Vegas? Might anybody out there be going to Vegas to see No Doubt at the Sphere? It's an important question. Call me if that's a thing. 800-782-7987.

I'm not going to say I'm babysitting you today. I take care of you every day, 10 to 2. 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Do you want to go see Muse at the Hollywood Bowl? I don't think that's a no. 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

Molly's Alternative Rock. Look at the weather. Friday looks good. That song, it sounds like a love song, right? Kind of. It's not. It's a joyful cautionary tale about meth. Don't do drugs. Yellow card of Good Charlotte. It's bedroom posters. Alt 98.

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Soccer Madness has taken over. Alt-98.7, Ellie's Alternative Rock. I'm Nicole Alvarez. If you're in the Hollywood area and it's kind of like gridlocky, especially Hollywood and Highland, that's because one, Mr. David Beckham is getting his star on the Hollywood Walk of Fame. The timing is appropriate. And there's, you know, his whole family is there. Tom Cruise is giving some sort of speech. But David Beckham, soccer, it's a thing. Congratulations, Beckham. It's Alt-98.7.

All 98.7 Allie's Alternative Rock. I'm Nicole Alvarez. That song is basically, do you have a weekend romance? Like Friday comes around and you're like, all right, I'm going to call this person. But then like even the next day, you're like, and I'm good. One of the most beloved songs in the world. It's the Killers, Mr. Brightside.

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So the next thing I have for you is Muse tickets, Muse in Portugal, the man, and you still qualify to go to Portugal, as in Lisbon, which is an incredible, beautiful place. We're going to pay for all of it if you win the prize. 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
1: The only AI we witnessed was the alien invasion. We swear it really happened. Guaranteed human. With probe marks to prove it.

All My Needs, 7 Ellie's Alternative Rock. I am Nicole Alvarez. I have a question. So if somebody were to ask you what's the best concert you've ever been to, could you answer that? I can't. Can I share? Oasis. Oasis. Last year, when those boys came back, who knew? Who knew that that was the joy and peace that we all needed in our lives? The quarreling Gallagher brothers.

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Alt-98.7, LA's alternative rock. Hello, I'm Nicole Alvarez. So usually at this time every Friday, my friend and my boss and the host of She Is The Voice, a woman named Linda, her name is not Linda, her name is Lisa Warden, but I call her Linda. Anyways, Lisa Warden is the hostess. And she spotlights all these awesome, badass females in alternative rock. Tonight, she's sitting down with the Linda Lindas, who are, I mean, they've been doing their thing since they were 7 years old. They've toured with the Stones and the Pumpkins and Paramore. This is their new one. It's called Burning Out, the Linda Lindas, Alt 98.7.

0: New music from the Linda Lindas. It's Burning Out. They're going to be on She Is the Voice tonight with your hostess, Lisa Warden, and that airs at 8 o'clock every Friday on Alt 98.7.
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Smile, because it's Friday. Song behind the story is coming up, which I'm just going to play you a song that you don't hear often enough. And I'm going to tell you a little bit about it. And today, I'm going to feature Muse. I wonder if you can guess what song. I'll tell you what. It's one that'll lift you right out of your body. 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

0: 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The question is, can you guess the song behind the story? Now. Behind the
1: story. Okay, I'm so excited to play you this song today. Okay, we're going to feature Muse. Hear me out. My name is Nicole Alvarez. So there's this group of incredibly intelligent people, and they call themselves Club of Rome. They founded in 1968, and basically it's 100 to 150 of the smartest people on the planet getting together to discuss and to solve all our issues as humanity, right? In 1970, I believe they coined this phrase, and the phrase was global problematique. And that has to do with all of our challenges, basically all the things that are wrong with this world. And then they mapped out all the problems. And then Muse apparently read on it and wrote this song called Map of the Problematique. Does it have to do with what I just said? Kind of. They're trying to tell you that emotional problems are just as big and overwhelming as global problems. Maybe? Yeah, I don't argue that. So I'm going to play you this song that I think is pure magic. Muse's Map of the Problematique, Alt 98.7, alias Alternative Rock.

0: That was Nicole Alvarez's song behind the story. But the story, it doesn't end there. To be continued.
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I'm Nicole Alvarez. 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He apparently, legend has it, did that in one breath. Can you?

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19: This is Jana Kramer from Wind Down with Jana Kramer. 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

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I have my sister on speakerphone, and I told her, I'm like, hold on, I have to talk, and I'm not supposed to be talking to you because I'm at work, and she wouldn't shut her trap. 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

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Hi, I'm Nicole Alvarez. Muse tickets? 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You want them? 800-782-7987. 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

0: All 98.7 Ellie's Alternative Rock. I'm Nicole Alvarez. I've got to go to catch an airplane at the Burbank Airport, but Booker, I have a question.
1: Okay.
0: Have you ever put anybody, like a restaurant or something, on blast if something goes horribly wrong?
1: Oh, hell yeah.
0: You have? Okay, so yesterday, really quick, I get home, and granted, it's my fault for ordering from this place, okay. But in a pinch, I needed protein. I needed like a quick steak. So the Outback Steakhouse in Burbank.
1: How dare you?
0: Whatever. It used to be a thing. So I ordered it.
1: No, it's still a thing. I mean, if you're about to try, I'm just saying you're going to trash the Outback.
0: Just let me tell you. Yeah. Because it was bad.
1: Really?
0: So I order the Victoria's Filet and I order a salad. I cut up the steak, typically is what I do, and I put in the salad. It gets there. I open the bag, take out the salad, a dead fly falls out. And then I open the steak box covered in flies.
1: No.
0: Covered. I have video.
1: That's pretty disgusting.
0: Covered. So I called them and they offered me a $50 gift certificate.
1: Okay.
0: Yeah. What would you do?
1: Well, that, of course. Covered in flies.
0: You would take the gift certificate?
1: I would take that. Well, I would take a new dinner and they could give me the gift certificate on top of
0: it. You would
1: dinner.
0: Eat there again.
1: I doubt they're going to make the same mistake twice.
0: But the fact that, you know what? This is a typical answer. You go eat at Outback Steakhouse in Burbank.
1: You get the Bloomin' Onion.

0: Here we go. Friday afternoon, finally. Booker and Stryker. It is Alt 98.7, LA's alternative rock. I'm Booker, he's Stryker. How you doing, bud?
1: Booker, I'm excited for my Paraguay watch party I'm going to later. This is... What?
0: It's not the United States watch
1: party? No, I'm going to the Paraguay watch party. It's not the biggest of bars. No, it isn't. Man, I went from a little bit excited to a lot excited to watch the game, the match at 6 o'clock today, men's FIFA World Cup.
0: We're going to talk about that a bit today because there are different polls and surveys out about the World Cup and... let's just say not everyone's into it.
1: Well, we talked about it the other day. Yeah. Only like 50% of people even care a little bit, and most people don't care. But I think if the U.S. men's team can win a couple games, that number of people that don't care, it's going to go down a little bit.
0: Right.
1: But the men have to win some games.
0: I think it's a, you know, when you're not in it, like if they did this poll 2 weeks ago, 3 weeks ago, you're not an avid, you know, soccer watcher. You don't care. But now the weekend's here. It's Friday night. I know it's already on at my house. My wife was watching Canada play someone earlier today, I guess. So it's already on. It was on last night as well. So I think it's once it gets here and you realize basketball's toast till tomorrow night. Baseball is World Series
1: summer. Kind of tired. Yeah,
0: it's a tired dog days of baseball. So hockey's been kind of interesting, but that's not tonight either. That was last night.
1: And kind of interesting, meaning nobody cares for the most part.
0: No one cares.
1: Unless you're a Vegas or Carolina fan. But the finals have been great in hockey.
0: They have been.
1: Not just saying that. Those games truly have been very exciting.
0: Carolina went up last night.
1: Yeah. So, I think there's some indoor soccer in the Spice Channel that could be on later. On separate networks, of course.
0: Is the Spice Channel still an actual channel?
1: 597, yes. What? Huh? No, I don't know, Booker.
0: 597. All right, Booker and Stryker, let's get going. Chance to win $2,500. You'll get that after Tame Impala with Jenny on Alt 98.7.

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0: And everybody's got World Cup fever, as do we, in about 20 minutes. It's the official FIFA Fan Fest. It's going on at the Coliseum tomorrow. We'll get you in, like I said, in about 20 minutes with First Striker with everything happening in the world.
1: We were with Dirty Heads the other night. You know, they're from Huntington Beach. Their brand new album, Seven Seas, dropped today. And there's a song on there that Duddy included his daughter in the track.
0: It's amazing.
1: It is. And this is a piece of it. Listen.

0: I mean, just a great track and a great album. Stryker and I heard it from front to back. It's 10 tracks, all of them bangers. Like, every song is great. And that one, I don't know why they didn't lead with that. It's such a great song.
1: You and I talked about this off air. First of all, it's called Too Young. Duddy B's daughter, Sophia Lynn, she's on the song. Seven Seas is the album. Let's do two other singles, band only, and then smash everybody with that smasher right there.
0: Maybe.
1: You like that strategy?
0: It's a good strategy. But that's, to me, I think maybe the best song on the album, but they're all really good.
1: They definitely are.
0: They did a really good job on this album.
1: And it's fun supporting bands that are local that have been doing it for a long time.
0: And to support us. I mean, they're just good guys. They came up to do the listening party. Everybody showed up. They were so attentive and into it, and they love their fans. They love being local. They just love hanging out. So, yeah, good dudes. Dirty Heads. Get their album.
1: Also out today is Disclosure Day. That's the Steven Spielberg movie. Right now in Rotten Tomatoes, it has an 81%.
0: Is that good?
1: Yeah, that is good. When the trailer first dropped months ago, I shouted, just take my money. Mm-hmm. Well, I'm not going to see it this weekend because we have soccer, and I really want to see the Knicks game tomorrow.
0: Right.
1: And Sunday I got something else, but I may go to a matinee this coming week, a Monday, Tuesday, or Wednesday. Do you have interest in seeing it?
0: I do, in a theater with just you and some air conditioning and some popcorn and nobody in there to make any noise. Outside of that, no.
1: Thank God he didn't mention the hole in the popcorn cup, because then I would have thought, first I'm like, what's this guy talking about? Just me and him in a theater.
0: I'll butter that popcorn.
1: All right, Booker, I'll accept. I'm going to change gears a little bit. I just read an article that blood pressure is emerging as one of the main culprits in your chance of developing Alzheimer's.
0: Really?
1: Low blood pressure. It's hard to say.
0: Low blood pressure.
1: 800,000 people were included in this study in the UK, mm-hmm. and this is the conclusion that they came to. So I guess the point of this, not telling anybody what to do, but if you can go to a doctor once a year and get yourself checked out, if you can do it, you should try to do that.
0: Definitely.
1: 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There's still tickets available for the Saturday. That's in Vegas. Dodgers play later. Of course, you got the Men's World Cup at 6 o'clock. Rays, Angels, I'm Stryker. That's all I got.
0: Okay, give us a couple of minutes. Official Fan Fest passes for the Coliseum tomorrow. Hold on to get them. 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

0: Oh. Booker and Stryker, we are good. 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
1: I would love to hear some positivity right now.
0: Well, let me deliver. We just played Yellow Card, and right now we're giving away tickets to the official FIFA Fan Festival. You see the tie in there?
1: We are good.
0: We are good.
1: Don't let them tell you we're average. We're good, and God darn it, we're going to make something of ourselves one day.
0: Doubtful.
1: Doubtful. Hey, thanks for listening. Happy Friday. And what I mean by that is it's the freaking weekend.
0: It is indeed.
1: And there's a lot going on, Booker, from football to basketball, Pride Festival Parade in Hollywood on Sunday. And here we are.
0: Here we go. With the tickets, the Coliseum tomorrow, the Fan Fest.
1: Nice.
0: It runs tomorrow, Sunday. 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
4: The U.S. begins its World Cup journey tonight in Los Angeles. 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

0: Booker and Stryker on a Friday with some Foo Fighters tickets after 4 o'clock and a chance to see them again in Portugal. Hang out for that. Right now, Stryker, with everything happening in the world.
1: With an incredibly great story to start off, a shout out to, I believe, a Booker and Stryker listener named Juan Hernandez. Okay. 10 years ago, Booker, SpaceX hired him. He's a welder.
0: Okay.
1: That's his craft. He knows how to do it. He's pretty good at it. 10 years ago, I don't think I heard of SpaceX back then, and Juan Hernandez didn't either. When they hired him, they're like, hey, we'd love to bring you on. We're going to give you 6,500 shares SpaceX stock. And he's like, you know, exactly. What is SpaceX? I'm a welder, but I'm happy to be here. Well, today, SpaceX started trading on the NASDAQ, and it closed today at over 160. He now has $1.1 million.
0: No kidding.
1: As of today.
0: Wow.
1: Shout out Juan Hernandez.
0: Our guy.
1: Nice. You know where he works today?
0: Nowhere, hopefully.
1: Blue Origin. So stop. Congratulations,
0: wow.
1: Buddy.
0: Good for him.
1: Yeah, and for
0: IPO
1: his launch, family.
0: I saw that.
1: Very exciting. Booker, this footage is floating around, and I know we talked about it, but I don't know if it was on air or off air. There's been some firings as a result of this. The Pasadena Police Department.
0: Okay.
1: Did you see this or know about this?
0: I don't think I did. Oh, the shooting.
1: Okay,
0: yes.
1: So this is in the parking garage of the Pasadena Police Department. A patrol car pulls in. A separate officer who is looking at the patrol car horses around by pulling his gun out of the holster and aims it at his fellow officers.
0: Mm-hmm.
1: The person, the officer in the patrol car, horses around back and pulls out their revolver and accidentally fires it through the windshield and hits the other officer.
0: Whoops.
1: I mean, this is like juvenile and reckless and stupid. And luckily, they're okay, but fired.
0: Fired, yeah. Woofa.
1: Olivia Rodrigo.
0: Oh, yes.
1: And her mom. This is a great story.
0: She was here yesterday. I saw her.
1: Mom was here?
0: No. Olivia was here. Maybe her mom was here. I don't know.
1: Okay. Pass this message on to her mom that I'm a big fan of her mom.
0: Okay.
1: This is why. At Lollapalooza, there's two main stages, and they're exactly 1 mile apart.
0: Okay.
1: And I know that for a fact because I had to jog it on camera one day because they wanted to see. Korn was headlining on one side, Olivia Rodrigo on the other side.
0: Okay.
1: And Olivia thought, you know, I'm going to have great Olivia Rodrigo fans here, and Korn, who are awesome, will have their fans over there. Well, Olivia Rodrigo's mom said, I think I'd rather see Korn. So she missed.
0: Olivia said.
1: To go watch.
0: She's seen her plenty
1: Korn.
0: Of times. That's pretty awesome.
1: This means that she's got great taste and knows that the daughter knows that the mom loves her.
0: Mm-hmm.
1: And I don't know, that just makes me smile very much.
0: By the way, this Olivia that I was playing, this is a live performance, by the way. This was on Jimmy Kimmel Live the other night. Listen how cool this sounds and how great.

0: This is The Cure, the name of this song.
1: Good.
0: It's awesome. Yeah, her album came out last night. I actually clicked through it just to hear what it sounds like. It's really good. Really
1: Sublime's good album. New album is out. Dirty Heads, their album is out. Sleeping with Sirens, new album is out. And Blink-182's A Take Off Your Pants and Jacket Deluxe Edition is out with like five or six brand new songs.
0: That's amazing.
1: Come on now.
0: Let's go.
1: 6 o'clock today. It's not a puck. It's a soccer ball. They will kick it around. USA versus Paraguay. It is game one for the men. It's at SoFi Stadium.
0: That's cool.
1: The world will be watching. LA, maybe a little bit, but the world will be watching.
0: I'm wondering, like, does that sell out SoFi?
1: Yes,
0: it has to,
1: Booker.
0: Right?
1: Yes.
0: Is
1: yes.
0: it a crazy ticket? Like, how much does it cost? I'm sure people are on their way, right? I mean, it's 3 o'clock.
1: For
0: you got to think people are on their way.
1: I live in the Hollywood area, and I went to 7-Eleven yesterday, and there must have been 25 people there wearing jerseys of soccer uniforms.
0: Mm-hmm. Everyone's wearing them today.
1: In different Ubers, and I think people are flying in for the games.
0: That's pretty cool.
1: Angels play at home versus the Rays. Dodgers are on the road versus the White Sox. I'm Stryker. That's all I got.
0: All right. Foo Fighters tickets after 4. Hang out with Booker and Stryker. It is Alt 98.7.

0: Our final Foo Fighters tickets after four and a chance to see them again in Portugal. Booker and Stryker on this Friday at Alt 98.7.
1: Booker, am I a positive guy?
0: Yes, of course.
1: Do I, no matter what or who the artist is, whether a comedian or a musician or a broadcaster, I want them to do incredible because this is not easy.
0: Of course, except for Semisonic, but continue.
1: I am so upset with some of these reporters out there in the world asking New York Knicks fans the following question.
0: Okay.
1: Was that the best game you've ever seen? Why are you asking that question? And I know the game was yesterday or the day before. Booker, yes! Of course! Yes. Why are they asking that question?
0: Seems like an obvious yes. You know what I mean? In New York sports, and if you think about that in the past couple of decades, I mean, outside of the Bill Buckner ball between his legs at that Met game in game six, what else has there been? What have they won? You can't count hockey. No one cares about hockey. So the Knicks have never won anything. There's a check there. Yankees have won some things, but if they had some moment other than, I don't know, Jeter flying into the seats to catch a foul ball, like, what's there been? So, yes, it's a dumb question.
1: It's a dumb, was that the best basketball game, Knicks game, Randy? Yes, come up with a different question
0: right. Based
1: on that. And hit us up, Booker and Stryker, and I'd be happy, and Booker will as well, to give you the proper questions. Jesus Christ.
0: 22987, anytime.
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0: 7. 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A lot of new stuff's come out, Stryker.
1: Yeah, we'll start with Blink-182, new slash old for the first time. These are hidden songs on Take Off Your Pants and Jacket that have never really been available to listen to. So here's a taste of Don't Tell Me It's Over.
2: I hear the phone, it rings so violently.
0: We could have been in this band.
1: I mean, you know
0: why
1: did
0: we make this band? We could have done this.
2: Girls always cry, guys will never admit they did.
1: I like that song.
0: That's fun. I like that. Okay.
1: You want to hear a taste of another one?
0: Sure.
1: Time to Break Up. Do you have?
0: I got that.
1: Time to Break Up. Check this one out.
0: Okay. Blink.
2: I got

0: How did this not make the album? All right, that's pretty fun.
1: Yep, again, Take Off Your Pants and Jacket is 25 years old today. The new Dirty Heads album is out today.
0: Yep.
1: How about that? It's called Seven Seas. Booker and I, we had a listening party, a preview of the entire album. This track is called Too Young. I'm too

0: When you meet these guys, too, they're just the nicest guys in the world, and you just root for Dirty Heads. You have to. And when you see them live and how much they care about their fans, that the fact that they're local, and they're just good dudes.
1: I like the combination of how much they care about their career, but at the same time, how loosey-goosey they are as people.
0: Yeah.
1: Okay.
0: By the way, we should say who this is.
1: Duddy's daughter, Duddy B from the band,
0: his daughter. Really good. How cool is that?
1: Very. Okay, My Chemical Romance covered Pulp's Common People. This will be on the deluxe edition of Danger Days. Here's MCR Common People. Recorded many years ago, by the way.
2: She came from Greece, she had a thirst for knowledge. She studied sculpture at St. Martin's College. That's what I...
1: Booker, this rules.
0: Yeah, it's very Bowie. I know it's supposed to be Pulp, but it's still very Bowie.
2: She told me that her dad was loaded. I said, in that case, I love her, man. Coca-Cola, she said, fine.
1: And it's theatrical, which that's my count. Okay, also out today, we're going to keep on going. We've got to give these bands all the love. Sleeping with Sirens. What a fan base they have. Their album is out. House of Matches.

0: me happy that you like it.
1: I love it.
0: I gotta be honest.
1: They're so good.
0: Yep. Speaking of good guys, Sleeping with Sirens, Kellan Quinn is the front man. Also, Sublime, a first full-length album in like 30
1: years. 30 years, Stryker.

0: Amazing. 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You
1: know, I'm going to stop right there.
0: All right. Stop right there.
1: That's all I got.
0: 4 o'clock hour today. We're going to get you some Foo Fighters tickets, the final set of tickets, and you qualify to see them again in Portugal after Four Booker and Stryker here on Alt 98.

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0: Booker's Ticket, Chapter 4, chance to see them again in Portugal. Booker and Stryker on Alt 98.7. Want to keep rolling?
1: Yes, I do.
0: Okay. Yellow Card and our friends, Good Charlotte. They're all friends. Bedroom Posters.
1: Collabing together on this one.

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0: Dry Booker and Stryker. It is Alt 98.7. We just played the Foo Fighters. We were going to play the little thing that says, call now, win Foo Fighters tickets. And we were like, let's do something more fun.
1: But you should be calling us right now to be on the radio with Booker and Stryker. Let's start with the number if you want Foo Fighters tickets, 800-782-7987.
0: Mm-hmm.
1: We're going to ask Foo Fighters trivia. The first person to get two right in a row wins the tickets for the Hollywood Bowl show. We're on a little bit of a delay, so again, the number, 800-782-7987.
0: And you'll qualify to see them again in Portugal. So they're playing with the LA Philharmonic here at the Hollywood Bowl. If you'd love to go, we'd love to send you. 800-782-7987. How deep are we going to get with these questions?
1: How deep? Real deep, I put the butt to sleep. I'm going to say medium deep. Medium.
0: Why'd you have to put butt before you said medium?
1: I don't know. There's a list of questions, two in a row. All 10 lines are ringing right now.
0: So how do we weed out the contest horse? You have to be someone that's eligible to win. Meaning if you've won something in the past 30 days,
1: or less than
0: don't call us, okay? Because we don't want to weed through this crap. You guys know what the rules are. Don't violate the rules. Hang up if this doesn't pertain to you, all right? Start at the top. I'm pissed. I'm tired of the same people winning everything. What is your name? You're live on the radio. Turn down your radio.
2: Okay, got it. I'm Christy.
0: Okay, you're not a big contest pig, are you?
2: No.
0: Good, okay. Are you a big Foo Fighters fan?
2: You know.
0: That doesn't sound too promising.
1: Well, let's just ask the questions.
0: Okay, we'll ask the question. We'll find out, right?
1: Here we go, Diana.
2: Okay.
1: Wait, what is your name? Oh, sorry. Here we go, Christy. I don't know.
2: Yes.
1: Name,
0: Christy.
1: Name three Foo Fighter songs.
0: Go.
2: I'm drawing a blank because I'm in traffic.
0: Okay, let her go. You're live on the radio. Don't be a contest pig, number one. Tell us your name.
3: Valerie Garby.
1: What's up, Valerie Garby? Okay.
0: Valerie.
1: Name three Foo Fighter songs.
0: Go, Valerie.
3: My absolute favorites or just the hottest
0: Doesn't
3: in the world?
0: Doesn't matter. Anything you want.
3: Okay. Well, I just got to see them recently, and I'm going to be the person.
0: Can you just give us the names of the songs?
1: Question.
0: My God.
1: Please. We love you for calling, but answer.
0: Answer the question. Can I let you go?
1: Okay.
0: Thank you.
3: You're yelling.
0: Yeah, we are, because it's like we ask a question. Hold on while I Google to find out what my three favorite songs are. What are your three favorite Foo Fighters songs? You're live on the radio. Don't curse. Before I do.
4: My three favorite Foo Fighters songs are Hero, Monkey Wrench, and Everlong.
1: He's technically not correct with just saying Hero. Give us the title of the Hero song.
4: My Hero.
1: Okay, we'll give you that.
4: Thank you.
1: Your next question. Hey, what is your first name?
0: Now let's get your name.
4: Gilbert. Gilbert Gonzalez.
0: Gilbert, right. I like that.
1: Double G,
0: Gilbert.
1: Here we go.
0: Let's go.
4: Yes, sir. Walden Park, baby.
1: Name a member of the Foo Fighters not named Dave Grohl.
0: Nice. Let's go. Come on.
4: Oh, no.
1: Random first name.
4: I got... Sorry.
0: I'm going to let him go. What's your name? You're live on the radio. Don't curse.
5: Charlie.
0: Charlie. Hey, Charlie. Name any member of the Foo Fighters not named Dave Grohl.
5: Oh,
0: don't curse.
5: Give me something easier.
1: Next. By the way, I want to give the number out again because there's people in the car that want to get in on this. 800-782-7987.
0: Okay, we're going to play a couple of songs. We'll get these phone lines.
1: They're going.
0: Get them revved up here. 800-782-7987. We'll get back to this live in a couple of minutes. Foo Fighters trivia from Booker and Stryker and Alt 98.7.

0: Booker and Stryker, Alt 98.7, LA's alternative rock. We're doing our best to weed out the frauds. We're trying to get Foo Fighters tickets away. They're playing with the Philharmonic. It's also a qualification to see them in Portugal. We had a batch of listeners a few minutes ago. All of them sucked.
1: They choked and sucked at the same time.
0: Knew nothing, Stryker. I mean, these questions are a layup. They're so easy. Any regular Foo Fighters fan should be able to get these answers, and they don't know them, so adios they go.
1: The text line is on fire right now. Good. Ragging on Somber, good. Number one. Ragging on our listeners who are...
0: How did Somber
1: all
0: get
1: of a sudden, Somber's getting strays because the frustration level with the heat outside, the lack of knowledge on simple Foo Fighters trivia. And here's something, though, that I want to say clearly. It's not your job to know every little thing about every single band.
0: That's
1: but to
0: job.
1: Name two or three songs of the biggest band, we want... You have to be at least a medium fan to know that sort of answer.
0: You can't, like, freeze up on a song title. Like, come on. It's not
1: right.
0: Like this is the mashup. This is
1: right.
0: This is easy. My God.
1: So we need someone to answer two in a row correctly. Then you'll win. Here's the phone number if you want to call Booker and Stryker.
0: Okay, 800-782-7987. That's a phone number. Let's get back to this contest. I got this too loud. On the phone, I lost my list. Who's on the phone? What's your name? Oh, here we go.
2: Dave.
1: What's up, David?
0: David's in
1: here
0: Northridge.
1: Here we go, buddy.
0: I got it. Dave in Northridge. Hey, Dave, how are you, buddy?
2: Doing good.
0: Okay, buddy.
1: All right, well, let's see how good you are after this. Other than Dave Grohl, name one member of the Foo Fighters.
2: Pat Smear.
0: Pat Smear.
2: R.I.P. Taylor Hawkins.
1: Yeah, there we go. R.I.P. Taylor Hawkins, he said.
0: I'm going to give him an honorary ding for that.
1: Do I go easy or difficult?
0: Difficult.
1: I'm just going down the line of the questions.
0: It's not that difficult. None of these are that difficult.
1: Can you please name one Foo Fighters album title?
2: Self-titled first album with the gun on it.
1: Yes! We got it! Self-titled! I like it! Was released.
2: The Color and the Shape, too.
0: There you go.
2: I love The Color and the Shape.
0: That is my favorite album as
2: I
0: well.
2: I saw them on The Color and the Shape tour back in the 90s.
0: How about that?
1: Okay, this all guy, right. Dave in Northridge in the 818, comes on in, saves the day. You're going to Foo Fighters at the Hollywood Bowl,
0: ooh,
1: man.
0: Baby!
2: Yes! Oh, that's awesome. I love you guys.
0: Oh, we love you back.
1: Thank you for listening.
0: Hang on the phone for a minute. Somebody will pick up eventually. We're going to play a song, and I tell you, this is Alt 98.7.

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0: It is Booker and Stryker, Alt 98.7, LA's alternative rock. World Cup underway, USA at 6 o'clock at SoFi Stadium. Who do we have?
1: USA, Paraguay.
0: Paraguay.
1: Or Paraguay. By the way, we've known who they've been playing for a couple months now, and I still switch up Paraguay and Paraguay, and I've looked it up 30 times, and I still mess it up. But Booker, I didn't have to do a deep dive. You know, you can bet on the game, and there's a bunch of different plays that one could make.
0: Okay.
1: Do you know what the over-under is on this game for goals, total goals scored?
0: Total goals scored. Three?
1: It's at 2.5
0: Two
1: right
0: and
1: now.
0: A half. Wow.
1: I'm going right now over.
0: Why not?
1: Yeah, why not?
0: Yeah, why not?
1: Okay. Who is favored in this game, and by how many goals? There's a plus minus.
0: I hope the United States, but...
1: Okay, United States are favorites. They would be
0: half.
1: I'm sorry, yeah, USA would be minus what? Half?
0: Half, yeah.
1: They're
0: half
1: at minus goal. 1.5.
0: 1.5? Were that good? See, here's my hope for the weekend. And talking about betting odds, I don't know if anybody cares. But here's my goal for the weekend.
1: Your
0: my
1: goal,
0: hope,
1: okay.
0: My hope.
1: Good play on words.
0: Thank you. My hope for the weekend, I should say, that Monday comes around... And we're charged up about this. Stryker did a story the other day about the Americans' interest in the World Cup. And it is waning at best. I mean, it's not very big. It's like, I want to say the percentage was like 40-some percent of people.
1: 54% don't care at all.
0: But there was a number you gave about.
1: 18% are curious, somewhat interested.
0: Curious, yes. Right? Like, that's a good word for it. They're curious. And I would put myself in the curious bucket, where I'm hopeful, once again, by Monday, you and I get together and we say, hey, how about that match? I got that word right. Right? Match?
1: Yep.
0: How about that match on Friday night with USA versus either Paraguay or Paraguay?
1: We are curious with a bullet. Meaning?
0: With a bullet, right.
1: If they win, we will be yapping about it even more, and we'll get our popcorn and our drinks for the next game. I guess next Friday is when
0: right.
1: the next match will
0: right.
1: be.
0: I am more hopeful for Mexico because I think they know about soccer, and I'm probably going to be rooting for them. I think that's who I'm rooting for. And let me ask you one question.
1: But they're in a different...
0: Are they in another league or something?
1: No, everyone's under the same...
0: We're in the JV.
1: I'm not
0: going
1: to even try to there it is. Use the words.
0: We're in the JV, the United States, because we suck, unless it's the women. The women are badasses, but the guys stink. And Mexico probably plays with the varsity. That's my guess.
1: Here is something that I have learned. The USA men's team has put themselves in a position as a result of the last 4 years where they were extremely young, like the youngest team.
0: Right.
1: Now they've got experience, and they actually have some very, very good players, maybe the best the USA has ever had.
0: Come on.
1: So they're going to get out of the whatever round this is called.
0: The JV round.
1: No. I think USA is ranked like a 13th to 16th in the world.
0: Okay.
1: And I think they're going to advance. They're going to be fine.
0: Okay. So we're going to win tonight. We'll be excited about this
1: yes.
0: on Monday for round two.
1: Yes.
0: Answer me one other question. And maybe someone in the audience can text us, because I don't think Stryker's going to know this either. 22987 is our number. Who's the enemy? Like, there's got to be the Darth Vader in
1: when
0: this.
1: When you're 20th in the world, there is no enemy.
0: Well, we have no enemy.
1: That's
0: enemies.
1: The thing.
0: Our enemy's the game.
1: Right.
0: The actual match.
1: The actual, everyone you play is.
0: Okay, but...
1: Like, Argentina is amazing in soccer. Germany is amazing in soccer
0: but
1: as well.
0: But is there a country that we all want to suck at? You know what I mean? Like, everyone, we hate them. Like,
1: no,
0: maybe
1: I don't think so.
0: This sucks then.
1: I don't
0: then.
1: Think so.
0: There needs to be
1: no.
0: a Darth Vader in this, or I'm not going to get on board by Monday. I want to get on board.
1: I don't know. There's no Padres playing.
0: There's no Padres.
1: The San Diego Padres are not in the World Cup.
0: JV, they're like a preschool team. Booker and Stryker.

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8: 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The 2026 Nissan Rogue. Built for all the noisy, crazy, happy chaos you can throw at it. Nissan. Number one in new vehicle quality.
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